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1: Little Missy Stewart Highway, Billeroy Road in the Narrows, also McMinn, Kavanagh and Mitchell Streets in the Darwin CBD. And a reminder, Surf Japan Nightworks will be taking place on Channel Island Road in various locations between Elrundi Avenue and Wickham Point Road tonight and every night until the 12th of June. From 7pm each night through to 6am the next morning, Channel Island Road will remain open during the works. 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
2: Checking out today's forecast. Clear skies around, beautiful dry season day. Tops of 33 across the city, 34 in the rural areas, 32 degrees in Katherine. And your next high tide, 5.7 metres. That's at 12.50 this afternoon. And a low tide of 2.6 metres at 8 o'clock tonight.
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0: Nick Kershaw, Wouldn't It Be Good on Hot 100, the top end's best music. You got Zai with you, got you sorted right through until 1 o'clock. We are doing it for Precision Marine. Now, today is, of course, First Responders Day, where we take note and we thank and, of course, commemorate everything about our first responders as well. You know, they go out there, they do an amazing job, and, you know, they're the ones out there working at night while you guys are sleeping as well. So if you see a first responder today, thank them for their time and their effort as well. And, of course, today is all about celebrating our first responders. You can get all the details over at the PFES website as well to see how you can get around and involved with everything about the first responders as well. Hey, some Tate McRae and Foo Fighters on the other side of this. You're on Hot.
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3: Hi, I'm Chief Minister Leah Finocchiaro. Here in the Territory, we see just how tough things can get, especially this year with floods, cyclones and bushfires. Every time our first responders are there, stepping in when we need them most. Today is Thank a First Responder Day, a chance to recognise the dedication of our police, fireys, emergency services and all first responders and the families who support them. 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

0: Counting Crows with Mr. Jones on Hot 100, the top end's best music. You got Zai with you, got you sorted right through until 1 o'clock. We are doing it for Precision Marine. Now, you've got just over 48 hours left to go to get your entry forms in for the Hot 100 tradie truck, because once midday on Friday rolls around, that's it. All gone, no bueno. You will miss out on being in the running for the Hot 100 tradie truck. But if you've already got entry forms in but you want to get some more in, make sure you shop at one of the participating retailers. 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Remember, it does close this Friday, so make sure you don't delay and get your entries in now. Still to come, tunes from Martin Garrix as well as some Macklemore and Ryan Lewis, so don't go anywhere. You're on Hot.
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0: You're on the Top End's Best Music Hot 100. You've got Zai with you. We're just coming up to 11. Next hour, got this one from Miley Cyrus. It's younger you. And The Weeknd as well. That is on the other side of the latest in national news and sports, so don't go anywhere. You're on Hot 100.
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12: Hi, I'm Chief Minister Leah Fnocchiaro. Here in the Territory, we see just how tough things can get, especially this year with floods, cyclones and bushfires. 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
14: Morning, I'm Britt Allen. Accused Bondi gunman Naveed Akram has reportedly been hit with 19 additional charges. The 24-year-old has already been charged with 59 offences, including 15 counts of murder, 40 counts of attempted murder and a terrorism charge over the December 2025 attack. AFL legend Neil Danaher will be farewelled in a state funeral at the MCG this afternoon. Prime Minister Anthony Albanese telling the ABC it'll be a touching affair.
15: Today his memorial service will be solemn, but it will also be full of joy and pride.
14: A class action lawsuit has been filed against Elon Musk's XAI and SpaceX over noise pollution from the power plant that fuels their data centres. The Mississippi residents say the sounds and vibrations are omnipresent and inescapable. And Robert Irwin has been named as the host of the 66th TV Week Logie Awards. Television's Night of Nights will take place at the Star in Sydney on the 16th of August. In sport, Australia has suffered a crushing 86-run loss to Bangladesh under the DLS method in their opening ODI. Nathan Ellis bagged 3 wickets but struggled to contain the home side's 284. And Dolphins star Kulikevu Finifuyaki says he hopes his younger self is proud after getting the call-up for the Maroons in Origin Game 2. He says he does it all for his family.
4: I don't get too emotional, but I put the jersey on for my family because put on this jersey, Queensland. Give my family another second chance at life. Move away from New Zealand.
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0: Checking out today's forecast. Clear skies around, beautiful dry season day. Tops of 33 across the city, 34 in the rural areas, 32 degrees in Katherine. And your next high tide, 5.7 metres. That's at 12.50 this afternoon. And a low tide of 2.6 metres at 8 o'clock tonight.
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0: on Hot 100, the top end's best music. You got Zai with you, got you sorted right through until 1 o'clock. We are doing it for Precision Marine. And of course, today is National First Responders Day, okay? Now, it's your chance to really get in there and thank a first responder for all of their hard work. You know, they're the guys that are answering your calls, you know, every single day to make sure that, you know, you guys are safe and that, you know, they are there to help you where it matters most, okay? So if you do see a first responder today, make sure you do say thank you to them. Hey, Rachel Fame and some Noise Works on the other side of this. You're on Hot.
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9: Hi, I'm Chief Minister Leah Fnocchiaro. Here in the Territory, we see just how tough things can get, especially this year with floods, cyclones and bushfires. 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Today is Thank a First Responder Day, a chance to recognise the dedication of our police, fireys, emergency services and all first responders and the families who support them. 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

0: Miles Smith, Niall Horan, it's Drive Safe on Hot 100, the top end's best music. And speaking of driving safe, we want to get you down to the Wise Group Northline Speedway this Saturday night for round four.
1: Shut up and drive.
0: That's right. And if you want to get on down this weekend at Hidden Valley Raceway and catch all of the action, well, I've got a family pass up for grabs right now. If you want this one, give me a call, 8941 1001. First caller through is going to score themselves that family pass. And don't forget to mark your calendars for this weekend as round four of the championship series fires up with a massive night of racing action. It's going to feature sprint cars, wingless sprints, AMCA National, street stocks, junior sedans, and solo bikes as well. Okay, so you'll be able to feel the roar down there at Northline Speedway for the Wise Group Northline Speedway this Saturday. It is round four. 8941 1001 is the number you need to call right now. Hey, NXS and Sabrina Carpenter on the other side of this. You're in hot.
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10: Hi, I'm Chief Minister Leah Finocchiaro. Here in the Territory, we see just how tough things can get, especially this year with floods, cyclones, and bushfires. Every time our first responders are there, stepping in when we need them most. Today is Thank a First Responder Day, a chance to recognise the dedication of our police.

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0: 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You've got Zai with you. We're just coming up to midday. On the other side, we've got your lunchtime throwbacks like Ben Folds.
1: Rock in the suburbs, it's just like Michael Jackson did. I'm rock in the suburbs.
0: And the Psychedelic Furs as well. That is on the other side in the latest in national news and sports, so don't go anywhere. It is the Top Ends Best Music. It's Hot 100.
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8: Hi, I'm Chief Minister Leah Finocchiaro. Here in the Territory, we see just how tough things can get, especially this year with floods, cyclones and bushfires. Every time our first responders are there, stepping in when we need them most. Today is Thank a First Responder Day, a chance to recognise the dedication of our police, fireys, emergency services and all first responders and the families who support them. 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
9: Hey there, it's Jackie from iHeart's Your News Now podcast with your news headlines. The man accused of carrying out the Bondi Beach terror attack has been hit with 19 additional charges. A lifeline has been thrown out to the Port Pirie and Hobart Nearstar smelters, and a doctor who supplied ketamine to friend star Matthew Perry is appealing his conviction. Get your news when you want it. Search for Your News Now wherever you get your podcasts. In sport, Collingwood has confirmed it will challenge the three-match ban given to Billy Frampton for that tackle on Brody Majacek that left the D's forward with a fractured neck. Frampton will front the AFL tribunal tonight. Australia has suffered a crushing 86-run loss to Bangladesh in their opening ODI. Nathan Ellis bagged three wickets but struggled to contain the home side. And tennis legend Serena Williams has had a win in the doubles comp at the Queen's Club in London in a spectacular return to the sport. That's the latest in news and sport.
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11: Checking out today's forecast. Clear skies around. Beautiful dry season day. Tops of 33 across the city. 34 in the rural areas. 32 degrees in Katherine. And your next high tide, 5.7 metres. That's at 12.50 this afternoon. And a low tide of 2.6 metres at 8 o'clock tonight.
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0: Samba with Undressed on Hot 100, the top end's best music. You got Zai with you. Now, today is National First Responders Day, and of course, it's your chance now to go and really take a moment and thank all of our first responders here in the top end as well for their hard work and the amazing work that they do up here as well. You know, they're out there taking your calls when you're needing help, or, you know, they're on the scene as well, helping you on your day to day with things as well. So if you do see a first responder, make sure you do thank them today. Still to come, tunes from Sam Fender as well as Red Hot Chili Peppers. So don't go anywhere. You're on Hot.
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0: Miley Cyrus with Wrecking Ball on Hot 100, the top hand's best music. You got Zai with you, got you sorted through until 1 o'clock. We are doing it for Precision Marine. Now, don't forget as well on your drive home this afternoon, tune in to Jackie as she's giving you the chance to pick up an in-season pass to catch the new movie Minions and Monsters. Now, of course, if you do want to go and catch the movie with a friend, Jackie can hook you up with a double pass, so make sure you do keep it locked to Jackie from 1 o'clock this afternoon for your chance to win. Smash Mouth and The Script on the other side of this. You're on Hot.
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0: 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You've got Zai with you, but it is time for me to get on out of here. So enjoy the rest of your Wednesday afternoon. Don't forget, Will and Woody back today from 5 o'clock, and you can catch Sam and Ant this afternoon. Tomorrow morning from 5:30, thanks to the team at Harvey Norman. Jackie is taking over the mics next, and I'll catch you guys tomorrow morning from 10.
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9: Hi, I'm Chief Minister Leah Finocchiaro. Here in the Territory, we see just how tough things can get, especially this year with floods, cyclones and bushfires. Every time our first responders are there, stepping in when we need them most. Today is Thank a First Responder Day, a chance to recognise the dedication of our police, fireys, emergency services and all first responders and the families who support them. 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
10: Hey there, I'm Jackie Lim. Alleged Bondi shooter Naveed Akram has been charged with 19 additional offences. New South Wales police say the new charges include 3 counts of attempted murder, 10 counts of shooting with intent to murder, and 6 counts of discharging a firearm with intent to resist arrest. The 24-year-old is appearing in a Sydney court today. The PM has responded to the latest developments in the Middle East, with the US launching retaliatory strikes in response to Iran shooting down an American helicopter. Anthony Albanese has told the ABC he's worried.
11: About the human impact, of course, that comes with war, but also the economic impact that is having a massive effect on the global economy.
10: Woolies has confirmed plans to outsource part of its workforce to Asia. Exact numbers haven't yet been revealed, but hundreds of roles across IT, finance and HR are expected to be affected. The supermarket giant says the move is aimed at cutting costs and improving efficiency. Consultations with its 10,000 corporate staffers due to get underway today. Events across the country are marking Thank a First Responder Day today, shining a light on the pressures facing emergency crews. More than 14 million 000 calls were made last year alone, with experts saying 1 in 3 responders face higher psychological stress even after leaving the job. And Levi's has launched legal action against an Australian clothing company over its use of red tabs on its trouser pockets. It's the second time the American jeans brand has filed a lawsuit against S Double for trademark infringement. In sport, the Western Bulldogs are continuing to chase Zach Butters. The power free agent reportedly met with the Dogs during the bye. Coach Luke Beveridge says he's been involved in conversations.
12: Then the senior coach has to be involved in that. All 18 of us would say, yep, I'm involved in that. Our club have declared we want Zach to come to our club.
10: And Australia hits the pitch again tomorrow against Bangladesh for the second one-dayer in Dakar. The Aussies looking to bounce back from an 86-run loss in Game 1 last night. That's the latest in news and sport.
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14: Our next low tide of 2.6 metres will be at 8 p.m. The rest of today is set to be clear with some clouds. Well, not in here, in Darwin at the moment. It's quite a beautiful afternoon. Tomorrow's going to be a sunny one as well. We're tops of 32 in Darwin, 33 in the rural area and 33 in Katherine.
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0: You're on Hot 100, hanging out with Jackie this afternoon. We're doing today's show with Darwin Mazda. Now, as per usual, we've got a rather large Wednesday ahead of us. Later today, we're going to catch up with Sam from the Hot 100 Brekkie Show to have a talk about the city to surf. I don't think he's practiced once, but he's keen to give it a good nudge, and I'm all for it. We're also going to catch up with Shane A. Bassett, our movie and streaming guru. Plus, we're going to catch up with the Huxleys, who are performing at Gamarra Festival this weekend. They are amazing creators. They're also partners as well, which is a super interesting dynamic. I'm also giving away a bunch of tickets to Minions and Monsters. The phones absolutely popped off yesterday, so make sure you're tuning in at around about 4 o'clock if you'd like to get your mitts on some of those. You are on Hot 100. We've got a big afternoon ahead of us. Let's rip in.
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0: You're on Hot 100, hanging out with Jackie this afternoon. Now, I've got this one on the way. I'm a massive Beyonce fan, so I am stoked. Bit of Break My Soul. I remember when this song came out. It was, yeah, clear as day. I was living in Cairns at the time, working at a pub, adventuring, swimming, hanging out, drinking responsibly, obviously, all those fun things. And that was in 2022. Now, this song was Beyonce's love letter to house music, a genre with deep roots to people in the LGBTQ plus communities. Many critics described it as a celebration of dance culture and freedom. And it is exactly that, and so it should be. It's so much fun, and it's coming up here on Hot 100 very soon.
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0: You're on Hot 100, hanging out with Jackie this afternoon. Now, I'll let you guys know I'm feeling a little bit silly today. I'm not quite sure what mood I'm in, but I guess we'll figure that out throughout the afternoon. I am very excited, however, about this Friday and next week. We are giving away our Hot 100 tradie truck, which is huge. This is the biggest tradie-related promotion Hot 100 has ever seen, and someone's going to walk away with a brand new truck thanks to many contributing businesses, including Forecast Machinery. Thank you guys so much for jumping on board and for making the tradie truck possible. Now, entries close this Friday, the 12th of June at midday. 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We are going to have a winner of the tradie truck next week. We've had thousands and thousands and thousands of entries, so I'm super keen to see how this all goes down. But yeah, if you need more info, head to hot100fm.com.au, follow the link where it says win the tradie truck, and you will be able to see the businesses that you can spend some dosh at in order to get those entries in. 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
2: We're trying to figure out who can get the closest to Sam's finishing time on this city to surf. 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It's 13 kilometres. 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But it's here to stay. So, Alana, I've got to ask you, what time do you think Sam will get in the city to surf next Sunday?
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9: Hi, I'm Chief Minister Leah Fnocchiaro. Here in the Territory, we see just how tough things can get, especially this year with floods, cyclones and bushfires. 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Today is Thank a First Responder Day, a chance to recognise the dedication of our police, fireys, emergency services and all first responders and the families who support them. 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
10: Hey there, it's Jackie from iHeart's Your News Now podcast with your news headlines. The man accused of carrying out the Bondi Beach terror attack has been hit with 19 additional charges. A lifeline has been thrown out to the Port Pirie and Hobart Nearstar smelters, and a doctor who supplied ketamine to Friendstar Matthew Perry is appealing his conviction. Get your news when you want it. 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In sport, Gary Ablett Jr. has been inducted into the AFL's Hall of Fame. The inaugural Gold Coast captain made history as the first Suns player to receive the honour, the AFL legend recounting the early days.
11: For me, it wasn't just about going up there and helping develop them as footballers. It was also about helping develop them as people, and I wanted to make sure that I was setting, you know, an example.
10: And in NRL, Queensland coach Billy Slater has given Reece Walsh a licence to thrill in next Wednesday's must-win Origin clash against New South Wales at the G. That's the latest in news and sport.
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0: Our next low tide of 2.6 metres will be at 8 p.m, followed by our next high tide of 5.5 metres at 2.10 tomorrow morning. The rest of today is set to be clear with some clouds maybe around. I'm not sure. I can't see any here in Darwin at the moment. Tomorrow's going to be a sunny one with tops of 32 in D-Town, 33 in the rural area and 33 in Katherine.
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You're on Hot 100, hanging out with Jackie for the next couple of hours or so. I hope you're having a great Wednesday afternoon. It's going to be another busy dry season week here in the Top End, so I'll try to, I guess, keep on top of all the different events that we can expect over the next couple of days throughout the afternoon. I did, however, want to remind you guys about Sam and Ant's Showdown. It is an incredible opportunity for your kids to get out and about, which I think many of them already do, but to be potentially coached by our two Hot 100 brekkie announcers. Now, this is all thanks to Jape Homemaker Village and also Domino's. If you think your team has what it takes to be coached by these two, make sure you reach out. They are going head to head and they need some NT junior sporting teams to join in on the battle. If you're wondering, ooh, how does that work? 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From there, each month, Sam and Ant will pick a team to coach. What could possibly go wrong? Look, I don't know, but they're both fun, they're both silly, they're both super motivated. So I think regardless of who you choose or who you end up with, I should say, coaching your team, it'll be a really, really, really awesome opportunity. After that, it's game on as the two teams face off in a friendly showdown for bragging rights, of course. Whether you're legends on the field, the court, the pitch or the track, we want to hear from you guys. So reach out, hit us up at hot100fm.com.au. Coming up after the break, we've got some more music on the way, and then I need to talk about something that I've just stumbled across on the internet. I just had to have a quick little breath. I just can't comprehend some things that happen sometimes, but I reckon you guys will get around this. Hey, you're on Hot 100.

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1: You're on Hot 100. Please, Olivia Rodrigo, don't drop dead. Now, coming up after the break, we've got some more fun songs on the way. One from Crowded House that I actually pumped over the weekend with my mates as we were cruising around Kakadu and Nipmaluk and Edith Falls. It was so beautiful. I'm such a big fan of Crowded House.

0: frontman Neil Finn has a deeply personal plea about distance in a relationship, both emotional and physical. It's essentially about wanting someone to come back before the connection fades, which is quite romantic and a little bit sad as well. But that one's coming up here on Hot 100 very soon. I love Crowded House.
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13: Hello there. No major issues on our roads at the moment. Looking good around the airport and also the Casuarina shops. No problems on the Stuart Highway or Tiger Brennan Drive at the moment either. Keep in mind those works, though, on the Stuart Highway, Billeroy Road, also Berrimah Road between the Weybridge and Northern Cement. 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

0: Hanging out with Jackie this afternoon. We've got our little swear bear, intern, colleague, mate, Dante in the studio. DJ DeMoss, sorry, our resident DJ, of course. How are you?
1: I'm going great, Jackie. How are you?
0: I'm good. Do you want to say that again? Because your microphone wasn't on.
2: Oh, I'm going great, Jackie. How are you?
0: I'm good, buddy. Now, I've just shared some information with you that I'm super excited to share with our listeners regarding the first European Hobby Horse Championship. We were just talking off air about hobby horses. And what did you say?
2: I said, what the hell is a hobby horse?
0: Now, we've got a definition here. For those of you who are unfamiliar with a hobby horse, please explain, Dante.
2: A hobby horse is the classic childhood toy consisting of a stick with a fake head horse on top of it.
0: Yeah. We've all had one, haven't we?
2: Yeah.
0: Have you got a hobby horse?
2: I had a hobby horse.
0: When you were younger?
2: Yeah, when I was a lot younger.
0: When did you stop trotting around on your hobby horse?
2: I can't even remember.
0: Yeah, okay. That's probably a good thing. Like I'm glad it's not recent. One. You were trotting at one?
2: I was walking like very early on.
0: God, you're impressive. Now, I'm very excited to share this news with our audience. I think firstly, I have to add, there's no videos online that I can share because it's actually in the Czech Republic.
2: Oh.
0: So you can't really understand what they're saying, but it's very exciting. There was a very serious lineup of 243 competitors from 11 different countries.
2: Damn.
0: Competing in things like show jumping, dressage, barrel racing, and pole bending. This is not a joke. I repeat, this is a serious sport and there is now a competition for it.
2: I think we might have to watch it. This seems really interesting.
0: If you want something to lighten up your day, maybe have a bit of a giggle, but also appreciate it at the same time, jump online, suss out the first European Hobby Horse Championship. I love it. It's a glorified toy, but people are fully committing Olympic level athletic energy to an imaginary horse attached to a pole, and I'm all here for it.
2: Yeah, I'm agreed. That I would honestly pay good money to go see this.
0: If you're listening to this and you are a hobby horser, my hat goes off to you.
2: Me too.
0: Seriously consider entering this competition. It's just going to grow and grow and grow, I think. 243 competitors.
2: That is insane.
0: Anyways, jump online, suss it out. This is not a hobby anymore. This is a global commitment to what I would imagine is core strength and absolutely zero fear of looking ridiculous in public.
2: Yeah, no fear whatsoever.
0: Yep. You're on Hot 100. Dante's going to go get his hobby horse ready, I think.
2: Yep.
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0: Bit of Powderfinger on Hot 100. You're hanging out with Jackie this afternoon. We are doing today's show with Darwin Mazda. Now, coming up after the break, I'm going to catch up with my dear friend Sam. He's my roommate. He's my colleague. You might know him from the Hot 100 Brekkie show. And as of this weekend, he is officially going to be a runner. He is participating in the NT City to Surf. I'm not sure how it's going to go, but I reckon he'll be all right. He'll be okay. Hey, after that, I've got some exciting news regarding Tay-Tay Swizzy and Toy Story. Plus, we're going to catch up with Shane O'Bassett, our movie and streaming guru. I was going to say movie and streaming buff, but he's both. He's, yeah, best of both worlds. Hey, you are on Hot 100. This place is jumping
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15: Hi, I'm Chief Minister Leah Fnocchiaro. Here in the Territory, we see just how tough things can get, especially this year with floods, cyclones and bushfires. 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Today is Thank a First Responder Day, a chance to recognise the dedication of our police, fireys, emergency services and all first responders and the families who support them. 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
16: Hey there, I'm Jackie Lim. The wife of Neil Danaher has delivered an emotional tribute at his state funeral in Melbourne. Thousands have piled into the G to celebrate the life of the legendary footballer who passed away 2 weeks ago following a 13-year battle with MND. Jan Danaher fought back tears as she told the service Neil's greatest joy was his children.
17: Later in life, his focus switched to philosophy and psychology. always wanting to better understand people and life. But the most important role of all was becoming a father to our four children.
16: Accused Bondi Beach gunman Naveed Akram has been charged with another 19 offences over the December terror attack. The 24-year-old now facing 78 offences, including new charges such as shooting with the intent to murder and discharging a firearm with intent to resist arrest. His lawyer telling reporters outside the Downing Centre local court, paperwork has been filed.
18: It's an unprecedented matter, and so, like I said, there's a lot to come.
16: Woolworths has confirmed it's moving to outsource part of its corporate workforce to Asia. Hundreds of roles across departments like IT, finance and HR are expected to be impacted, with staff consultations beginning today. The retailer says the move is aimed at cutting costs and improving efficiency. And Iran's launched drone attacks against American military bases in Kuwait, Bahrain and Jordan. It's part of an escalating tit-for-tat with the US after the state struck Iran in retaliation for downing an American Army helicopter near the Strait of Hormuz. In sport, Nick Kyrgios has claimed his second singles win since 2022. The Aussie tennis star back in action after being plagued with injury, taking out world number 36, Corentin Moutet, 6-3, 6-4 at the Stuttgart Open. He says it's been an emotional return.
19: I'm just pleased with the way I played today. I'm pleased with the way I'm feeling. My body, I've been putting in a lot of work.
16: And Collingwood will challenge a three-match ban on defender Billy Frampton. The match review officer charged Frampton over a tackle which left D's forward Brody Majacek with a broken neck. He'll face the tribunal tonight. That's the latest in news and sport.
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0: Our next low tide of 2.6 metres will be at 8 p.m., followed by our next high tide of 5.5 metres later on at around about 2:10 tomorrow morning. The rest of today is set to be clear. Apparently there are some clouds getting around. I can't really see any here in Darwin at the moment. It's a beautiful afternoon. Tomorrow's going to be a sunny one as well, with tops of 32 in Darwin, 33 in the rural area and 33 in Katherine.
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0: on Hot 100. Bit of Noah Kahan there. Sam from the Hot 100 Brekkie Show's favourite song. Wait, what is his last name?
1: Noah Kahan.
0: Nah, there's an A in there, bro.
1: Yeah, but it's like Ma. It's like my I only know that because my best friend is Adele Ma, M-A-H-A-R.
0: And is she related to Noah Kahan?
1: It's not Kahan. It's definitely not Kahan. Is this what you brought me in for?
0: Yeah, okay. We're going to battle this out at home. How are you?
1: I'm really good, thank you. I'm feeling good. I'm a little bit sleepy. My right knee's got a weird, like, creak.
0: Yeah.
1: But other than that, I'm feeling good.
0: That's what happens when you turn 26, mate.
1: I'm too old for this.
0: And you have been gearing up for the City to Surf, which is this Sunday, the 14th of June.
1: Yes.
0: How are you feeling?
1: I'm feeling quietly confident. You know what I like to say? I'm concerningly confident.
0: Okay.
1: Because I'm confident and I haven't done any training.
0: Yep.
1: So I'm trying not to overtrain.
0: Yeah, good. You don't want to exert too much energy.
1: No. I don't want to get any splints or anything.
0: The big race. When they were going around the office questioning what time you
1: Because you know what? You're my best friend.
0: I
1: know
0: am.
1: What you said.
0: Yeah. And
1: you
0: I
1: said an hour.
0: You're going to come straight off the back of a big night at Mitchell Street and you're going to run your little heart out.
1: I am.
0: That's your best work though, I reckon.
1: I think I do my best work when I'm scared. Scared, sleepless and alone.
0: Okay.
1: Which usually I am on a Sunday morning.
0: Yep.
1: So
0: beautiful.
1: I feel like I'm going to absolutely crush it.
0: Now, we have a group chat with Jimmy from Hooked in the NT and Tilly as well. Tilly dropped a bomb yesterday saying
1: love
0: that.
1: Tilly.
0: Yeah, love Tilly.
1: Love
0: Shout
1: Tilly.
0: Out to Tilly. That you're not allowed headphones in the City to Surf. You're not allowed AirPods or headphones. How does that make you feel?
1: Really? What?
0: I'm not joking. I knew that would be a. Yeah,
1: that's
0: a big
1: insane.
0: One for you.
1: Wait, really? Why not?
0: Because it's distracting and you're there to run. You're not there to jam out on a Sunday morning.
1: That's insane. Mm. I'm going to have to check the T's and C's on that one.
0: Okay.
1: I haven't even applied yet, to be honest. It's $65. Can you believe it?
0: Yeah, and it'll be so worth it, Sam. You're going to absolutely smash it.
1: Yeah, I'm really excited. Have I ever run 13 kilometres in my life? No. Will I conquer it in an hour after a big night? Yes.
0: 100%.
1: I will.
0: People want to support you. Mm. How can they do so? Like, are you looking for some compliments? Are you looking for
1: I tell you what, you can hit me up on my Instagram at the Sam and Ant Show, and yeah, throw some compliments. I don't know, Venmo me a little bit of cash. Venmo, I'll tell you what, you can support me by paying to get me in there. Because $65 is steep for me.
0: It is steep. Sam, I believe in you,
1: I've
0: mate.
1: I've got $15 in my account right now.
0: How long do you think you're going to do it in?
1: Oh, honestly, I'm not even sure I'm going to finish it. But I'm happy with an hour and a half.
0: Okay.
1: But I'm going to aim for an hour.
0: Okay.
1: Because I think an hour is like a 5-minute kilometre, which the guy that's won it 6 years in a row, Tim Hewitt, did like a 4:30 kilometre.
0: You can do this.
1: Oh, my God.
0: Yes, you
1: I
0: can.
1: I actually can't do that. But I'm going to give it my best crack. I'm going to give it the best go.
0: I'm shushing this right now because you can do it. You're
1: yes.
0: going to squash it, Sam. You've accomplished so many things in your time in the territory.
1: I'll tell you how you can support me. This is what I'm doing. If you do see me in the City to Surf and you're in this, give my ass a smack and it makes me go a bit faster. Smack my ass and make me go faster.
0: You're on hot

0: You're on Hot 100, hanging out with Jackie this afternoon. We've also got Dante in the studio. He's just chilling, though, I think. Yeah, he's good. Now, we have a busy afternoon coming up. Inside the next 30 minutes or so, we're going to catch up with Shane A. Bassett, our movie and streaming guru. Before that, however, we are going to have a quick chat about Tay-Tay Swift. She is just the gift that keeps on giving, one thing after another. And she's got a new track. It's to do with Toy Story, so we'll talk about that a little bit later. I did want to remind you that Darwin Pride is just around the corner. It's that time to come together again. It's spread across Darwin, Palmerston, Casuarina, Catherine, and also they celebrate down in Alice as well. It is time to come together and celebrate colour, creativity, and the strength of our community across, a long weekend-ish in June, from the 18th to the 21st of June. Pride returns for four huge days of culture, connection, and celebration. 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
0: Music. 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

You're on Hot 100. Now, Taylor Swift has and continues to do many, many, many incredible things. Yesterday, I spoke about how she's the richest female recording artist of all time, worth over $2 billion, which is absolutely insane. In the last week or so, she's released a new song for the upcoming Toy Story, which is Toy Story number 5. Isn't that crazy? It's giving lots of childhood flashbacks with a little bit of heartbreak for me personally. I love Toy Story, but it makes me think about my youth and sometimes it makes me a little bit sad. Anyways, here's a sneak peek of the song. It's called I Knew It, I Knew You. Have a listen.

0: Look, I'm not going to lie. It's quite sweet. I think I get around it. Now, of course, Taylor Swift would be the one to soundtrack Woody and Buzz's return and somehow make me feel like I'm 7 years of age, but also 30 at the same time. I love Toy Story, so I can't wait to see this. My friends and I were actually talking about which Hot 100 announcer would be who in Toy Story, and I thought I'd share it with you guys. We decided that Ant would be Buzz Lightyear. He's confident. He's got a lot of energy, and he always thinks that he's correct. Woody would be Sam because he's loyal, he's protective, and he's slightly stressed all the time. I decided that I'd be Bo Peep. I don't know why, because she's kind of cute. Not that I think I'm cute, but yeah, she's an interesting character as well. I think as well Alana would be, Mr. Potato Head, because she's full on, slightly detachable at some times, and everybody loves her. And then we decided that Zai would be Slinky, because why not? He's tall and he gives big Slinky energy. So there you go. Maybe you can play that with your mates. Which Toy Story character are you? Next time you see Ant, though, you'll understand the Buzz Lightyear. Yeah, resemblance. It's spot on. Hey, you're on Hot 100. Coming up after the break, we are going to touch base with Shane A. Bassett. He's going to tell us what we should be streaming and what movies we should be watching.
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0: Emergencies head on. 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
0: How are you, my friend?
2: Good afternoon, Jack. I'm fabulous. Thank you, and hello, everyone.
0: How's your week been?
2: Oh, you know, I had a long weekend in my neck of the woods, so it wasn't too bad.
0: And, so did we.
2: Yeah. Oh, that's of course. Yeah, I just know not everywhere gets one, but stoked.
0: I know, lucky us.
2: Been watching movies and a bit of surfing. That's my life.
0: Living the dream, mate. Now, let's talk about movies, cinemas. Is this movie called Tuna or Tuna? Tuna.
2: Yeah, seeing we're Australian, we can just say tuna.
0: Tuna.
2: But we'll just say tuna. But it's T-U-N-E-R. So it's about a piano tuner. So he suffers from this. I actually did not know anything about this condition. It's called hyperchacusis. And it means that you hear things at an amplified sound. So really low noises will seem to you high-pitched.
0: Wow.
2: So you can hear everything. So this guy, he has this condition and he can tune pianos, but he also gets, I guess you could say, he is recruited by a criminal to break into safes. And he uses this skill of the high-pitched sounds that he can hear to break into safes. And he teams up with this robber and they go on a merry journey together. But I enjoyed it. It's funny. It's got some thrills in it and suspense. And the lead actor, next to Dustin Hoffman, who's a legendary Hollywood actor, is Leo Woodall. And I like him. I'm sure you do too.
0: He's nice on the eyes, ladies.
2: Yeah, well, I remember him, and I probably spotted him first in White Lotus.
0: Yeah.
2: Which he was great in. But he was in the Bridget Jones movie that came out last year. And he's been in some pretty good things. But, yeah, Leo Woodall and Dustin Hoffman in Tuna. It's worth going to go and see.
0: Find Your Friends.
2: Yeah, Find Your Friends, which is a take on the app, the phone app, of course. It's about a group of friends who go out into the desert for a girls' weekend. Out in the Arizona desert, this beautiful house in the middle of nowhere, this pool, the Airbnb, and they're just there to party. They're there to rave, basically, because there's a rave nearby that they're all going to go to as well. But there's some locals that show them some hostility and don't want them there. And one by one, they start sort of getting stalked. So it's a bit of a scary, suspenseful movie. But Bella Thorne is the lead actor in this. She's pretty good. And Chloe Cherry, who was recently, you would have seen in Euphoria. So, yeah, worth a look. Find Your Friends. It's on Shudder, which is a streaming service. It's fairly new, but I like it. Find Your Friends.
0: Okay, beauty. You beauty, mate. Now, I've been a good gal. I've done some homework over the last couple of days.
2: Good.
0: I watched the Croc movie, Rogue, and I don't know why I did such a thing because I love swimming in our beaches. I love swimming in our beautiful waterfalls and whatnot.
2: Yep.
0: However, it is, set in Kakadu and different parts of our national parks. So, I don't know what in the world I was thinking, Shane A. Bassett.
2: I don't know what you were doing either, only because, it's going to scare you. Plus, it's not a very good movie. I didn't like it.
0: It's from 2007. Like, I think they were trying. I think they were trying.
2: Yeah, they were trying.
0: Yeah.
2: And Sam Worthington's in it. And it's directed by the guy who did Wolf Creek, Greg McLean.
0: Well, there you go. But Sam Worthington exits the scene quite early on. I don't get it. Like, they killed him off very early for some reason.
2: He knew. He knew how bad the movie was. He wanted out. He wanted to get out of there.
0: Oh, that's so funny. Now, before I let you go, Taylor Swift has a new song on the Toy Story 5 soundtrack. I haven't really spoken about that too much because I'm not a massive Swiftie, but is it worth checking out?
2: I've heard it once. It's called I Knew It, I Knew You, and it was kept top secret only until a few hours ago. It's okay. I'm no Swiftie either, but Toy Story 5, which is out in a couple of weeks, is going to be massive.
0: Exciting.
2: You know, the first Toy Story was 1995,
0: what?
2: 31 years ago. 31 years ago, Toy Story was released.
0: It's the year and Taylor I was born. Swift,
2: well, there you go. I did not realize that. Taylor Swift's 36 now, so she was only, five when it came out.
0: Wow, wow, wow. Okay, let's stop talking about our age and I'll let you go. Have a great day and we'll talk next week.
2: Bye. Bye, everyone.
0: Bye.
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12: Hey there, I'm Jackie Lim. The Prime Minister is hopeful Iran and the US will keep a ceasefire in place. Both sides now looking to de-escalate after tit-for-tat strikes overnight following a US chopper reportedly being shot down in the Strait of Hormuz. Anthony Albanese telling the ABC he's worried about the human and economic impacts.
13: We want to see a de-escalation because we're a long way away, but we're impacted here each and every day.
12: Aussie taxpayers could foot the compensation bill for foreign-born criminals, the High Court rejecting the Commonwealth's bid for immunity from false imprisonment claims. It leaves the door wide open for more than 300 non-citizens to claim compensation after the 2023 High Court ruling saw them released from indefinite immigration detention. The Ebola outbreak in the Democratic Republic of Congo has reached a grim milestone. Health officials say over 500 cases have now been recorded, with more than 100 people dying in less than a month. Thousands have turned out at the MCG to celebrate the life of AFL legend and MND fighter Neil Danaher. There wasn't a dry eye in the house when Danaher's grandson Cooper paid tribute to his pop.
14: My pops was strong, brave and courageous, and I hope I can be like him when I grow up. I miss you, Poppy. Play on.
12: And a real-life snakes on a plane situation. Authorities are searching for a venomous snake that went missing on a flight from Mexico to Britain. The airline thinks someone smuggled the viper onto the plane and it broke free. In sport, AFL CEO Andrew Dillon insists the Tassie Devils remain on track to join the comp in 2028. It follows an independent review warning the cost of the proposed Macquarie Point Stadium could blow out to $1.75 billion. And the Melbourne Storm will launch its inaugural mental health round against the Raiders next Sunday at Amy Park. The NRL club teaming up with Beyond Blue with forward Josh King on Nine, encouraging footy fans to check in with one another.
15: Stop for a moment, check in with each other and make sure that everyone's doing okay.
12: That's the latest in news and sport.
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0: Our next low tide of 2.6 metres will be at 8 p.m, followed by our next high tide of 5.5 metres at 2.10 tomorrow morning. The rest of today is said to be clear. It's a beautiful afternoon out there. Tomorrow's going to be a sunny one as well, with tops of 32 in Darwin, 33 in the rural area and 33 in Katherine.

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Now from 68,990 drive away.

0: You're on Hot 100. All fired up. Hopefully you're not all fired up, the Savo, but if you are, I hope it's for the right reasons. Now, I am giving away tickets to the new Minions and Monsters movie, their season passes, which is excellent, all thanks to Event Cinemas. They're super generous. They always go above and beyond in terms of giving us prezzies for really awesome movies. And based off how crazy the phones have been going for this one, I think you guys are pretty keen. If you haven't seen the trailer yet, have a listen to this. It's obviously Minion related and very, very, very monsterish as well.
1: Oh, you see those large, heavily armed men? They suspect you have killed their leader.
2: And they want you dead.
3: Quick. Quick?
1: Okay, action!
3: Buddy?
0: Very, very, very funny. Very monster related. Hollywood has a minion savior and a monster problem. So we'll see how that goes. It's hitting screens on the 1st of July. However, we are giving away passes from the 25th of June thanks to Event Cinemas. So call me right now, 8941 1001. You're on Hot.

0: Hot 100, you're hanging out with Jackie today. Now, I was just singing along to Miley Cyrus. Oopsies, sorry if you heard me. But we are giving away Minions and Monsters in-season passes. We've got Samantha on the line. Hey, mate, how are you?
1: Hey, good, thank you. How are you?
0: Good. Are you a Minions fan?
1: Yes, I am.
0: Okay.
1: And so is my daughter. Big fan.
0: Yay. What do you like about the Minions?
1: Oh, they're just cute.
0: They are. I was even listening to them speak then, and I was like, God, they're cute and yellow and fun.
1: Yeah,
0: how old's your daughter?
1: She's 16 now.
0: Oh, awesome. Okay, cool. Well, I'm going to send you over a double in-season pass, all right? So have fun.
1: Oh, thank you so much.
0: My pleasure. Have a great arvo.
1: Yeah, you too.
0: Okay, bye, mate. Awesome. Love that. I'm not very good at describing things. Like, I go away and think about stuff and I get a lot better with it and at it. But me being like, yeah, cute, yellow, sounds about right. If I said to you what's cute and yellow, I hope you would say Minions. That is coming to cinema near us, aka Event Cinemas, as of the 1st of July. But if you hear us talking about in-season passes, make sure you scoop them up. All right. Hey, you're on hot.
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7: 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Also Trail Road, Rapid Creek. Roadworks continuing too on the Stuart Highway at Villeroy Road. 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

0: 100, you're driving home with Jackie today. Now, we have the lovely Will and Garrett on the line from the Huxleys coming to the top end again for the wonderful Garamalong Festival, which is taking place this weekend. Will and Garrett, how are you?
1: We're great, thanks. Thanks for having us.
2: Yeah, thank you for having us. We're great.
0: My pleasure. Now, tell me a little bit more about the Huxleys. Who are you two?
1: So we are lovers. We've been together like 20 years.
0: But amazing.
1: We make visual art together and performance art. And we have an ethos that too much is never enough. So our work is very joyful, very colourful, very queer. And just, yeah, encouraging people to be the most glamorous, outrageous versions of themselves.
0: Okay, I love that. I'm here for all of that. We're so lucky to have you back in the top end. Now tell us a little bit about Gender Fluids. It's an installation. What can we, I guess, expect from this?
1: Well, Gender Fluids is a exhibition which focuses on artworks that we made where we portray sea creatures. And there are specific sea creatures that are gender fluid, and they can change gender. So there's the sea starfish, the sea slugs, and the oysters. And we just love that nature is so more advanced than humans. They've been doing gender fluidity for years, and we're just sort of catching up now. So we always look to nature as an inspiration in our artwork. These sea creatures are so bright and beautiful, and we've made like giant artworks.
2: Yeah, we've got nudie branches, oysters, starfish.
1: And the exhibition is actually to coincide with the big party that we're throwing, which is called Together We Are Beautiful, which is on Saturday night. And if you come to the party, you get to see the exhibition there as well. So it's like two things for the...
0: For the price of one. No, I shouldn't say that. I've got so many things I want to ask you guys. Now, firstly, are you aware that our beloved Barramundi up here in the NT is gender fluid?
1: No, that's brilliant. We had no idea.
0: Yeah.
1: Next artwork, we're going to be Barramundi.
0: Yeah. I'm sure the people of the top end would absolutely love that. Now, I want to know, how does it go working with a partner or a lover? I have two boys that I work alongside with, live with, party with, blah, blah, blah, and it can sometimes be a little bit exhausting. How do you two go?
1: Well, I think because we were together as partners, like romantically, before we started working together, so we kind of worked out all of those like things that we got over all those issues before we started.
2: Yeah, we learned our little spaces and what we need and what we want and stuff. So yeah, but we had ironed all that out by the time we started the Huxleys, I guess.
1: Amazing. And I think that laughter is a big thing for us. If we can make each other laugh or smile and not take things too seriously. I mean, the way we look is so ridiculous in our artwork that it's hard to take each other seriously. So we don't have that many fights. Okay. We might fight about eyelashes or, how many sequins are on a certain outfit.
0: So what are you saying? I should start dating my colleagues, maybe?
1: Yeah, well, it works. It's working for us.
0: No, I'm just joking. All right, my dears. Well, I'm so excited to get you back up to the top end. How does it feel, I guess, to be a part of Garamalong 2026?
1: We are so honoured. It's such a special event. And the party that we're throwing is going to be so joyful. We've got some like Garmala legends. So Crystal Love's going to be performing and Vogue Mega Queen. Yeah, and we've got some drag kings, Donnie Piccolo and Colonizer. And we're just going to be like, it's going to be really fun, really joyful. We will hope to get everyone dancing. And it's just a complete honour. We love the top end. We love Darwin so much.
0: Yay. Okay, well, I can't wait to have you both back in the top end. If people are listening, if they want to grab some tickets, jump online, head to yourcentre.com.au, search Together We Are Beautiful. Is there anything else that we need to know?
1: Just make sure you come. We don't make it to Darwin very often, so.
0: Yeah.
1: Yeah.
0: Go and have a great
1: please.
0: Boogie. It'll be fabulous. Okay, well, thank you so much, Will and Garrett. I really appreciate your time.
1: Thank you. Have a great day.
2: Thank you.
0: Oh, you guys are amazing.
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0: You're on Hot 100. Oh, maybe one of my favorite songs of all time. I made my friends listen to it about seven times on my boat party that I had for my 30th birthday last year, and it was great. I don't regret a single moment of it. Anyways, I am getting out of here. I'm obviously going to go listen to some more Robbie Williams, hanging out with some mates tonight, which should be heaps of fun, seeing a family friend as well, which I'm really looking forward to. I'm not sure what you're up to this afternoon, but stay safe, be good. Will and Woody are on their way, and Sam and Ant should be with you tomorrow morning from around about 5:30. Hey, you're on Hot.
1: Hi. The NT has had some pretty big sports names. Cyril Rioli, Nova Peris, and Cadell Evans, just to name a few. But do you have what it takes to be on the same playing field as these guys? We want to find the NT's next Little Legends. Sam and Ant's showdown will have them coaching your team to the big game. If you win, it's the bragging rights for you. However, if you lose, it'll be entirely their fault. It's Sam and Ant's showdown on Hot 100. Thanks to Jape Homemaker Village and Domino's Pizza.
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7: Hi, I'm Chief Minister Leah Fnocchiaro. 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
8: Hey there, I'm Jackie Lim. The incredible life of Neil Danaher has been celebrated at a state funeral at the MCG. The AFL legend died last month after a brave 13-year battle with motor neuron disease. His daughter Beck had this message for her dad ahead of the birth of her third child.
9: I know you wanted to meet him, but he'll have your spirit and your laugh.
8: Thousands of people, including footy fans, players and political leaders, packed the stadium before giving the Aussie icon a final guard of honour when leaving the ground. The federal government has been left wide open to claims of false imprisonment from foreign-born criminals, the High Court dismissing the Commonwealth's claim for immunity after it released 300 non-citizens from indefinite immigration detention. The move could cost taxpayers tens of millions in damages. Woolies is planning to move part of its corporate workforce offshore. Hundreds of roles across IT, finance and HR are expected to be impacted. The supermarket giant says the outsourcing to Asia is aimed at cutting costs and improving efficiency. More than 100 people have now died from the Ebola outbreak in eastern Congo. Over 500 cases have now been confirmed since the outbreak, which was declared on May 15. Authorities say violence, community distrust and ongoing conflict are hampering efforts on the ground. And a soccer match in Hungary has been briefly halted after a dramatic mid-game scare. An overhead spider cam catching fire before plunging more than 20 metres onto the pitch, narrowly missing a boundary cameraman and players. In sport, Billy Frampton heads to the AFL tribunal tonight over the tackle that broke demon Brody Majacek's neck. He is challenging a three-match ban for rough conduct. And Wayne Bennett has unveiled a special jersey in tribute to Jai Arrow, who recently announced his MND diagnosis. The special Rabbitohs kit has whited out all the usual sponsors and included Arrow's name in bold green letters. The Rabbitohs coach says it's an honour for players to wear it in tomorrow's clash with the Broncos.
10: So much support for him. We all know what it means and what it means. Tomorrow night.
8: That's the latest in news and sport.
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0: Hope you're having a wonderful drive home. I just had a moment then, Woods. I mean, yes. It's really pretty humbling that Jess Mowboy sings our show opener. I mean, of all the voices in Australia to sing your show opener, Jess Mowboy's got to be it.
1: She was, quite honestly, she was a dream get for us. We threw her name around in a brainstorm and we kind of went like, she probably won't do it, but like, why don't we ask? And I think it's important to note, by the way, people would probably assume because she is Jess Mowboy that she got some sort of fee for doing that. She didn't. And maybe that was a bit wrong of us to not
0: I think
1: pay
0: we,
1: her.
2: I feel bad about that.
0: Services.
2: Well, she didn't even ask. She just, no questions asked. Just, I do it for the boys, no worries. And we were like, done.
0: Okay. Well, we have no cash anyway.
2: There's no money on the table.
1: We're glad it didn't get to that. And is she on the show tomorrow?
0: That's why I brought it up.
1: Oh, there you go.
0: She's on the show tomorrow, guys.
1: Love it.
0: So very much something to look forward to. And that doesn't mean, me mentioning that doesn't mean that it's like I've got anything to sell for today's show. But
1: heaps of great gear.
0: Plenty of great
1: gear.
0: Can't get to all of it right now.
1: Couldn't possibly.
0: One of you guys will go in with a shot to win $1 million again at the same time. So make sure you're listening in an hour's time. That's a huge prize that we'll be doing at the end of this month as well. So you've got to be in the running for that one. Make sure you're listening in just under an hour's time for your chance to be in the running for the million as well, Woods.
1: It's also repeat week this week. So every single question we're asking you has already been asked. So if you're someone who's listened to the $1 million pop quiz, you know the questions. It couldn't be easier.
0: Exactly right.
1: That's lazy from us. We're just reusing questions at this point.
0: No.
1: I do think at some point you've got to go, are we just so lazy that we can't come up with new questions? But it's great news for you guys.
0: It is. It's very good news for you guys. hey, right up next.
1: Yeah.
0: I pitched this phone topic today as a joke.
1: I hate it when that happens. I do that sometimes too.
0: And the producers have gone, it's cold. We'll put it at the start of the show.
1: And do you think like my ideas must be so bad that my joke ones are getting up?
0: Right.
1: What about my serious pitches?
0: Yeah, so.
1: Yeah, okay. So this is happening up next.
0: Yeah.
1: Great.
0: That's really funny.

0: Will and Woody. One of you guys in with a shot to win $1 million. In about 40 minutes' time, we are doing the same questions as last week, so you should be able to find your way through it. Mm-hmm. Right now, though, Woods, I realise, and I said before the song that this was a joke pitch, but then during the song, I've reminded myself of why I pitched it.
1: Okay, great. So not a joke anymore. This is a...
0: Nah, this is dead serious. This is awesome. This is as serious as it gets, actually.
1: Love that.
0: What is your longest standing purchase?
1: As in the thing that you've had for the longest amount of time.
0: What is the thing that you are most proud that you bought that you still have?
1: That stood the test of time.
0: That it is still yours. And most importantly though, because I was talking to Joe about this in the song as well.
1: Yeah.
0: It can't be, I don't think it can be expensive. Because if you buy something for life and you spent like 10, 20 grand on it, it's like, well, yeah, it probably should have lasted that long.
1: Yes, and you expected it to be a lifelong purchase, or it's sold as a lifelong purchase if you're spending 20 grand on it. You're talking about the smaller items that you love so much that you just refuse to part with it.
0: And it's still good. It still does the thing that you bought it for. So the reason I brought this up is because, you know, I love Reddit. There's a Reddit thread called Buy It For Life.
1: Yeah, great.
0: Right.
1: Yeah.
0: And this is my favorite post in Buy It For Life. He's taken a photo of the $5 Bunnings camp chair.
1: Good chair.
0: Right? We all know great the chair. One. We've all been to a mate's gatherings. Yeah. Like, they're the ones that are strewn across music festivals, which no one goes to get them at the end because it was only $5.
1: But surprisingly comfy.
0: And you're not going to fit it in the trailer. Yes.
1: Surprisingly comfy.
0: For $5.
1: Very practical.
0: So he's bought the equivalent at like a Walmart. It's a US, he's in America. It's $10. It's a $10 chair.
1: Yeah.
0: Right. He said, I actually don't understand how they do it. It was $10 last year, $10 the year before that, full stop. It's a chair, full stop. People spend that on a drink sometimes. Mm. How is it even possible that a drink costs more than a chair? How is it possible that two bags of Doritos is more expensive than a chair? Mm. How is it possible that a pair of jeans or some T-shirts cost five times more than a chair that I've had for 20 years?
1: Yeah, preach.
0: Christ, a Big Mac and fries can be more than the chair.
1: Yeah, wow. It is. God, when you put it like that.
0: He said, I bought one of these chairs 10 years ago and it is still going. It's obviously not in the same condition, but I try to implement a rule, which is, quote, is it more expensive than the chair? And if so, does it provide me more long-term value than the chair?
1: God, it's a hard rule to meet because really what is out there? Those chairs are unbreakable. Like my dad's over 100 kilos.
0: Yeah.
1: He's never gone through a camping chair.
0: And
1: he's done most chairs. And dad won't mind me saying that, but like,
0: they quake
1: chairs
0: in their boots.
1: Camping chairs, the $10 camping chairs. The amazing thing about it, it's like the, have you seen the movie Sisterhood of the Traveling Pants?
0: No.
1: Okay, some girls out there.
2: I love that show.
1: The girls know what I'm talking about. Okay, so the concept is those pants, they fit everyone perfectly. Yeah. I think the same of those camping chairs.
0: Yes.
1: Every bum that it receives fits perfectly.
0: Yeah.
1: And it's a $10 chair.
0: You probably don't have to think long if this is you guys, if you've got one. And I'm happy to concede that this will probably just be middle-aged men that are calling. I've got a pair of MacPac hiking jocks.
1: Jocks.
0: They're merino wool MacPac hiking jocks.
1: Oh, that's high qual. That's high qual merino. Yeah.
0: Which I bought for $20 15 years ago.
1: $20 merino, $20. Was that on sale?
0: Still hiking them.
1: Do you only wear one pair of underwear when
0: clear
1: you
0: clear the track, clear the trail with the stand? But yes, but they're still, I'm so proud of them.
1: Of course.
0: Like, they'll never be able to throw them out.
1: Yeah.
0: Because I've had them for that long.
1: Yeah, I get that. Now, I didn't make this purchase, but I hope you'll hear it. This is a product that's been in my family for three generations.
0: Wow.
1: And I don't think there's another of its kind that is as good as this.
0: Mm-hmm.
1: So my grandfather bought it. I couldn't tell you how much he bought it for. My dad then had it and I now own it. It's a perfectly sized back scratcher. Wooden. It's a wooden back scratcher.
0: The timber, you know, it's quality.
1: It's the finger like sharpness.
0: I think you've spoken enough about it. All right, let's take your calls, shall we? I'm starting to realise why I thought this was a joke topic.
1: It's lost a finger.
0: I know you love it, but I'm just realising how boring it is to talk about the thing that you
1: love. I've got
0: to
1: bring it in.
0: So much that no one else cares about.
1: I have to bring it in.
0: All right, bore me, Australia. What is your favourite long-standing purchase You're never going to get a chance to talk about it any other time apart to maybe your grandkids who, let's face it, zone out after 10 seconds anyway. Yeah. Right now, you get to come on the radio, tell us the favourite thing you've ever bought. How long-standing is it? It's up next on Will and Woody. Give us a call.

0: Tatler, for every time they made me laugh, I'd have $1.75. Will and Woody, driving you home.
1: 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Hot 100's Tradie Track. Thanks to Murray Oakley. It's on now. 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
8: 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McMinn Street of the city, also Wilder Road, Bayview, the Stuart Highway at Woolnow, Winnelli and Berrima. Roadworks continuing too on the Stuart Highway at Villeroy Road. 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

0: Will and Woody, hope you're having a wonderful drive home. And this could be the best or the worst topic we've ever done.
1: We'll never know.
0: No,
1: we'll never know.
0: I
1: never know. You just barrel on.
0: Well, not. You probably should think about it.
1: You can't judge yourself. It's too hard.
0: Okay, so the topic is: what's your longest standing purchase?
1: Great question.
0: There's a great Reddit post I found. A guy bought a $10 camping chair. We all know the one. He's had it for 10 years. Doesn't get it. How is it still $10?
1: Yeah.
0: Why is a Big Mac meal more expensive than a chair that you can have for 10 years? That is a really good one.
1: How did inflation not hit the camping chair? Of all the products,
0: a really good
1: inflation
0: question.
1: And shrinkflation didn't hit the camping
0: really
1: chair.
0: Good question.
1: They're still the same size, same quality.
0: That's a really good question.
1: Amazing.
0: I'd say camping gear in general didn't get hit by inflation.
1: Oh, disagree with that.
0: Like, you could still buy a torch for $5. It's a great torch.
1: Tents went up, mate. I couldn't believe it when I went tent shopping. I won't name the store, but like tents are expensive.
0: Well, you didn't end up buying one.
1: Yeah, it was too expensive, mate.
0: No, because the guy was like, I don't think I should sell you anything you're out in the wilderness by yourself. I don't trust you.
1: It was good advice.
0: That's because your daughter was running around the camping store with a knife she found.
1: Yeah, hunting knife. That's on them. That's on them, not me.
0: Jason. Jason.
2: Yes.
0: Jason, a chance to gloat. What is your longest standing purchase?
2: A set of rollerblades I bought about 30 years ago.
1: Oh, outstanding, Jason. Jason, my issue, I was a rollerblader for a while, then I got a heel injury. I won't go into it. But I found that the brake on the back started to wear out on mine because I used to sit on the brakes a fair bit when I was going downhill. How are you dealing with that with 30-year-old?
2: Cool kids used to take the brakes off.
0: Yeah, real rollerbladers don't use the brakes.
1: So are you no brakes? You a no brakes guy, Jason?
2: No brakes.
1: Holy moly.
0: You do the T-brake. You do the T-brake. You slide the
1: brake. I could never do that.
2: Roll your foot along.
0: Yeah that's
1: I
0: it, Jason.
1: I could never do that. Jason, what about the wheels? What about the wheels? Is there any wear and tear on the wheels? Are you swapping the wheels over every now and then?
2: Yeah, flip them around.
0: Flip the wheels.
1: Jason, bloody hell.
0: What's the brand, Jason? I used to have a set of rollerblades. What's the brand?
2: Oh, no idea. I'd have to have a look. They're purple and black.
0: There's some iconic rollerblade brands because it's just reminded me of one of my great all-time purchases, actually, Woods.
1: Rollerblades?
0: No. 11 years old.
1: Yeah.
0: Took my mum to the toy shop. I'm now 36. I realize I've had it for 25 years. Found it the other day because Sam wanted to throw it out.
1: Yeah.
0: A brain yo-yo.
1: No way. You've still got that?
0: Still sleeps.
1: Get lost. Still sleeps. Does the light still go on when you sleep in it?
0: Rocked the baby as well.
1: No way.
0: We'll rock the baby.
1: That'd be worth a bit. That's antique.
0: I'm not selling it. It's longest standing purchase. Tommy, George is going to be a
3: loser.
0: you don't know cool till you've put a brain to sleep. Trust me. Hey, button pusher Tommy, you were talking about your lunchbox Tupperware.
4: Yeah, that's right. I've got a green lunchbox from when I went to primary school. So
0: there's a few people that have. What's the brand, Tommy?
4: I think it's a Smash or a Decor.
0: Smash.
1: Oh, Decor. We all know Decor.
0: They stand the test of time, the Decors.
1: Decor felt European. It was like, ooh, I've got a European lunchbox.
0: No, it didn't.
1: Decor.
0: Not when you're pulling out your snotty peanut butter sandwich.
1: Nah, mate, European, baby. No.
0: Decor was not the Paris end of lunchboxes. No, yes, it was.
1: Mate, a name like Decor, of course it was.
0: What was the bottom end?
1: Smash. The one that Tommy mentioned. That was absolutely.
0: There's no way the Smash has lasted 25 years.
1: Scoff at his face if he brought out his Smash lunchbox. There's nothing good in there. Let's go to Carl.
0: Carl. Yeah, you're the king of the kids. You got a Decor. You're whipping out a Frush.
1: Yeah.
0: Yeah, top
1: LCM end. Bar, no doubt.
0: Top end. Carl. Yeah, good, mate. Carl. What is your longest standing purchase? A chance to gloat.
5: I have a pair of slippers from Kmart that I bought over 23 years ago, I reckon, when I was in grade 10.
0: Love that.
1: Brilliant.
0: And the kicker to this, Carl, as we discussed at the start, is you now get a chance to tell us how much those are. You've had them for 20 years.
5: I think I paid probably $10 for them back then. I can't remember.
0: Gorgeous.
5: It was a long time ago.
0: That is
5: outstanding. But they are magnificent.
0: Champagne.
1: That's just outstanding.
0: Champagne, Carl.
1: So, Carl, what are we doing for upkeep there? What are we doing? Any maintenance required for the 25-year-old slippers?
5: No, they're surprisingly hardy. They've got some random rubber on the bottom of them and some very synthetic material inside, and they're just indestructible. Wow.
0: You know the thing is, Carl, I think the thing with Kmart purchases is once they get, like, if they survive the initial wear and tear of the first few years, they're effectively nuclear holocaust proof.
1: That's so true.
0: Do you know what I mean? But once the plastic proofs itself.
1: If they're going to deteriorate, it'll happen
0: in
1: the first 2 years.
0: It'll be early.
1: Once you get through that
0: period,
1: you're
0: in the good now.
1: You've got them for life. Yeah.
0: Mandy, a chance to gloat about your longest standing purchase.
6: Hi, guys. How are you going?
0: Good, thanks, Mandy.
3: I've got, now this is not very exciting, but it is a saucepan or a pot or whatever you want to call it, and I've had it since December 1985.
0: Oh, wow. What's the brand? Moly. What's the brand, Mandy?
3: Oh, look, I think it's a Big W brand. There's no brand.
0: Oh, God, even better. How much did you pay for it, Mandy?
3: Oh, $2.50.
0: Oh, Mandy.
6: Shut the front door.
0: God. Oh.
3: I've Mandy. Got two, by the way. I've got a pigeon pair, right?
6: A pigeon pair.
3: But I used, back in the day, you know, when I used to go discoing, we used to live on those, you know, those chicken 2 minute magic noodles.
0: Yeah. Oh, yeah.
3: Yeah, 20 cents a pop, you know?
1: Oh, bloody oath.
0: 20 seconds.
1: That, you knew you were classy when you were cooking your 2 minute noodles in a pot or a pan, I reckon. That's when you know you're upgrading.
0: I don't think Mandy's classy. She's cooking.
1: No, mate, 2 minute noodles in a pot for me was like, that all of a sudden is like an elaborate meal. Microwave, gross. Pot? Are you with me there or not at all?
0: I think it's just a time thing, to be honest. But Mandy, well done to you, can I just say.
3: Oh, thank you so much. No I'm very worries. Proud of my pot.
1: Keep cooking your noodles,
0: good for
1: Mandy.
0: You, Mandy.
1: Well
0: pot
1: done.
0: Or saucepan, that'll be back next week, same time.
1: Let's go.

0: It's Will and Woody for your drive home. Phone line in 15 minutes time and you're shot at $1 million very, very shortly after that. So stick around right now though, Woods.
1: This is pretty saucy stuff. So this, I'm going to say, flirtatious letter written by Princess Diana. Like a candle in the wind. That was, of course, the song that was sung at her funeral by Elton John. To a British actor. She wrote this letter to a British actor, Terence Stamp. Do you know who Terence Stamp
0: is? No, it's a bit of an old ref. Stamp is.
1: It's a bit of an old ref. He's in Superman 2, Wall Street, Adventures of Priscilla, Superman Queen of the 2. Desert. Yeah, it's like he's a pretty well-known actor. And obviously there was some sort of relationship going on between...
0: Oh, I know this guy. You know the face. I do know the guy. Absolutely. Oh, he's the bad guy in Superman 2.
1: Everyone's Googling him now. He's a pretty well-known actor. And he was obviously peak of his powers... back in the
0: 90s.
1: I'm going to say early 90s, late 80s. And that's when Princess Diana was engaging in a love letter thing with Terence.
0: Is it definitely love letters?
1: Well, I think it's flirtatious.
0: Pretty scandalous.
1: I think it's flirtatious. So what they've uncovered, the one letter they've uncovered, which I believe is going to auction, so you can buy it if you want. Mm-hmm. It was a postcard featuring a bare female breast. I don't believe it was hers, as in I think it was just a random...
0: I don't think anyone's suggesting it was hers.
1: I just wanted to make that very clear. There's just a random female...
0: Princess Diana wasn't sending her breasts on a postcard to Terence Stamp.
1: I wanted to make that very clear. And then
0: I don't think anyone thought that.
1: I think it's just good to clear up. And then the caption was, "All the breast from London." That was her gag. All the breast. She just leaned right into the boob thing.
0: What a legend.
1: And then she also said there was another card that she said. She just loves sending sexy joke cards to Terence. There was another card which featured a couple in bed with the caption, "Why did God invent sex?" And then you open it up and it said, "So that married people do something at least twice a year." And that was maybe a bit of a stab at Charles, maybe. A little bit controversial.
0: You reckon? I reckon you're reading into that.
1: Maybe I am.
0: I think it's a very sensitive topic, Princess Diana Woods.
1: Absolutely. But I've nothing wrong with those letters. I think it's great. I think it shows a fun side of her. But here's the thing. I think what she needed in life is someone to go to her house.
0: Yes.
1: And you've got to arrange this when you're alive, right? You've got to arrange that. If there's a moment that you are going to die, we're all going to die, guys, right? I think we all need to have
0: really covering it all today.
1: Yeah, mate, absolutely. I think we all need someone in our life that we have an arrangement with where we go, "Hey, if I die, I'm going to need you to go to my house, and I need you to burn that thing.
0: Burn it.
1: I need you to..."
0: Oh, what a tune.
1: I need you to get rid of that. We all have something in our house that's very private.
0: What's yours?
1: What's yours? So mine, I I'm not having this conversation with you because personally don't trust you.
0: What's
1: I think
0: yours?
1: You'd turn it into content after I died. I need to talk to another friend and say to them, "You need to go to the cellar and you need to get rid of the weird little vigil I have for myself for all my trophies of when I was like a junior sport. I've got all my trophies from under 10s, under 12s, and sometimes I just go down there and I sit there and I look at my trophies and I go, 'You did good, son.'"
0: Oh, wow.
1: And it's weird.
0: Yeah.
1: And I just think that needs to go.
0: I agree.
1: It's embarrassing. I've also got, there's a full life-size cardboard cutout of me as a sexy cowboy as well. That's down there.
0: Wow.
1: And I think it needs to go to die. Because I don't want people finding
0: that. You could sell that. I'd sell that in a posthumous auction.
1: And this is why you're not the friend who's going to clear it. This is why you're not the friend. I just want to offer that service to anyone listening right now. Mm. You can remain anonymous if this is particularly private or embarrassing. Mm. But I want you and I, Will, to offer a service right now where we could be the ones to go to your house if you die.
0: Oh, we're going to do it.
1: We'll get rid of that thing for you.
0: Oh, wow.
1: Maybe.
0: Okay.
1: If you're up for it or if you just want to call us and let us know what's the thing in your house that you need someone to get rid of if you are to die.
0: Yes, I love that. Would we also accept calls from people who have had to go in there and get the thing for someone?
1: That'd be amazing.
0: That would be cool.
1: I think that'd probably be a more interesting call, actually, if you've actually gone into someone's house.
0: If you were the one to be like, "Hey, I need you to go and..." I'm pretty sure we had a call once about a guy that had to go and clear out from under his grandma's bed. I'm pretty sure we had that phone call before.
1: This happens.
0: It does, of course. They don't want other people to know what's under there. In her instance, I can't even say it. There's a lot going on.
1: Yeah, right. Okay. What's the thing in your house that you need someone to come and get rid of if you were to die?
0: Yes.
1: Or have you actually done it for someone? Have you gone to a house of a friend or someone who's died, and what'd you have to clear out?
0: Let's go to the anonymous caller who's called anonymous number one. What would you like? What would you like destroyed from your house if you passed away?
2: My diary.
1: Oh, yeah. Interesting.
0: Yeah, I've got some diaries.
1: Oh, you got some diaries. And so, yeah, anonymous, concern that maybe you've written about people in your life and maybe not written very favourable things about them?
2: Well, I've got a pretty juicy secret in there that I don't want to.
1: Can you give us
2: people finding out?
0: Oh,
1: can you
0: my
1: give us,
0: God.
1: Anonymous.
0: What the hell is it? Anonymous, this is awesome.
1: Anonymous, can you give us just a little bit of that story? Obviously, you won't be identified here at all.
2: Yeah. Like,
1: what's the okay. story?
2: So me and my friend have been like best friends for so long, like basically our whole life. And she found a boyfriend a couple years ago. And I had the biggest crush on him, and we actually hooked up one night, and they're still together.
0: Jesus.
1: How long have they been going out for?
2: It was a couple of years ago they started dating, so probably like 4 years now.
1: And you just hooked up once?
2: Yeah.
1: Have you discussed it with him since? Like, have you done little secret squirrels? You've never talked about it.
2: We decided to never speak about it again, and she doesn't know.
0: When you say hooked up, are we talking like the horizontal tango?
2: Yeah.
1: Wow. Holy dooly.
0: Best mate's boyfriend.
2: Yeah.
1: So they were dating. They were officially dating when you.
2: Yeah.
0: How did it transpire? Like, where were you?
2: We were out, like I was at a pub, and he just happened to be there after work. And then, had a couple of drinks, and then from there.
0: Did you go back to his place? Did he go back to you? Like, it doesn't just.
2: He came back to my place.
0: So you invited him back?
2: Maybe.
0: Yeah, right.
1: Is this weighing on you, Anonymous? Like, is it weighing? Are you very close still with this friend who goes out with this guy?
2: We're not as close anymore, but
0: you slept with it with her husband.
1: Yeah, yeah, go on, go on.
2: To be fair, I told her that I liked him first.
0: Oh,
1: yeah, right, okay.
0: Let's be fair. Well, just because...
1: Okay, she's in the wrong. I agree. Way to flip it, Anonymous.
0: Whatever you need. Oh, God, here we go. Mate, you had dibs, and you've exacted those dibs. You went all the way through with them. My God.
1: That's wild. All right. Here's Anonymous call number.
0: I feel like my voice got, like, a lot deeper and more interesting.
1: Yeah, it just feels that way.
0: All of a sudden, it's scandal, isn't it?
1: It feels that way. Let's go to Anonymous 2 here. Anonymous 2. Your late brother, so your brother's no longer with us, Anonymous 2, and you think he could have used this service of someone clearing something out of his house?
3: No, he didn't clean it out. He got us to clean it out.
1: Okay, and what was it?
3: His diary.
0: His diary as
1: Well. So another diary. What was in the diary?
3: And he didn't want his wife or family, or our family, the rest of us, to find out that he had a child.
0: Wow!
3: Another child.
0: Oh my!
1: Have you since met this child, Anonymous 2?
3: The child's come forward. I haven't met him. They've left notes at my mum and dad's place to get in contact with them.
0: Wow.
3: And my mum had no idea when she passed away that she had another grandson.
0: Oh my God!
1: Whoa.
0: Why was the child such a secret? Anonymous 2.
3: Because he was overseas and was having a fling and found out when he got back and said, she said she wasn't going to have the child, but she ended up having it.
0: Oh, wow. And so he was ashamed or she was ashamed?
3: No, I don't know. I don't know. The child had little disabilities, but nothing major.
0: Right.
3: So, yeah.
0: Wow, so wow. What a shock.
3: We had to hide diaries and
0: oh, God.
3: We were expecting something in there, but nothing like that.
0: Nothing like that.
1: Yeah.
0: My God. Wow.
1: Fed.
0: Wowee.
1: Dinkum. Right. So diaries.
0: Thanks for the call, mate. I hope the kid's all right. That's a wild ride not knowing your dad.
1: Let's go to Anonymous 3 now. I mean, Struth. Almighty, these have been wild.
0: Yeah, what did you expect this?
1: I never expect anything. I just ride by the seat of my pants. These have been unbelievable. Anonymous 3.
0: Like better calls than our show normally expects.
1: We're on fire. There's no doubt about it.
0: I think that's because the EP Joe's off the phones today. That's the common denominator.
1: It could be it. Yeah. Could be it. Anyway, let's stop riching on ourselves and go to the third call.
0: Sorry, third call. Anonymous 3.
2: Hello.
1: Hello, Anonymous 3. So you currently have a role to destroy something for a friend if they die.
2: Yes, I'm the destroyer, and it is a secret box of sex toys, which doesn't sound like much, except for they're not ones she uses on a husband. Or uses with a husband.
1: Who does she use them with?
2: Well, I can't say that. I'm sworn to secrecy, but
1: holy, sorry. She's got a box of, toys that she uses with someone else.
2: Mm-hmm. Yep.
1: Holy guacamole.
0: How did she...
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4: Hi, I'm Chief Minister Leah Fenocchiaro. Here in the Territory, we see just how tough things can get, especially this year with floods, cyclones and bushfires. Every time our first responders are there, stepping in when we need them most. Today is Thank a First Responder Day, a chance to recognise the dedication of our police, fireys, emergency services and all first responders and the families who support them. 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
6: Hi, I'm Sally Pearson. 17-year-old Sienna Toohey admits she was shocked after taking out the 100-metre breaststroke at the Australian swimming trials to book her spot for the Com Games. Alex Perkins took out the 50-metre butterfly while Kaylee McEwen won the 100-metre backstroke. Matilda's coach Joe Montemuro says the friendlies against Mexico were a successful little tournament ahead of next year's World Cup. The Tillies bouncing back to win 3-1. And Serena Williams has made a successful return to professional tennis, winning her opening doubles match at Queens.
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10: Will and Woody, one of you guys got a shot at $1 million in 10 minutes time. Right now, though, convince us you're on the car with somebody else.
11: Will and Woody's phone alone.
12: We decide, is someone actually there or are you just putting on a voice? We've got Abby here. Hi, Abby.
13: Hi.
12: Who are you in the car with, Abby?
13: I'm in the car with my friend Millie. We're on the way to soccer training.
12: Your friend Millie. Okay. Can I hear from Millie, please?
13: Sure. Hi, I'm Millie.
12: Hey, Mill. Are you friend, not sisters, Millie?
13: No, we're friends and we're in the same soccer team.
12: Okay. What position do you play, Millie?
13: I play left fullback and Abby plays goalkeeper.
10: You're American, Millie. Bit of an accent there.
13: Yeah, I'm from Louisiana.
12: I feel like that accent really grew as the conversation
10: came
12: went on. Okay, can I hear from your friend Abby again, please?
13: Yeah, I'm here.
12: When did Millie move from the States?
13: She came over in, I think it was when she was in year two.
10: Year two, right here. And how old are you, Abby?
13: I'm almost 14. I'm 14 on Friday.
10: So who's driving the car?
13: My dad, but he doesn't count.
12: He doesn't count, yeah. Dad doesn't talk. We don't want to talk to Dad.
10: G'day, Dad.
12: All right, let's hear from American Millie again, just one more time, please.
13: Hi, Will and Woody.
12: Hi. So why did you move to Australia, Millie?
13: I wanted to have a better education because I don't know.
12: Very mature.
13: I

0: Yeah.
1: What's one thing about the Australian culture that's really thrown you, Millie?
0: I just love how people love their nature and kangaroos. We don't really like that in America, but yeah.
2: Okay. America was not quite right.
1: Now, Wilbur,
2: America is where you want to be. America. I think the accent's come undone.
1: I think Abby is obviously a very talented young actress.
2: Yes.
1: I think she's done a very good job. I think we were picking Hull's ear and the American accent slowly came in.
2: Built
1: there was,
2: up.
1: There was a delay for the American accent.
2: She's starting to sound more like a Texan.
1: I think Abby's in the car just with her dad and they're just having a little bit of fun together. But it is just the two of them. Abby, we think you're alone in the car with your dad.
0: I'm not. We're both here.
3: Hi.
4: I'm Millie.
1: Are you actually American, Millie?
0: No.
1: You put on a voice for your man. Well played, girls.
2: Well done, guys. I'm shook.
1: Give them the tickets. Give them something.
2: Guys.
0: Wait, who? What tickets?
2: You got a double pass to go to see Disclosure Day, the movie. In cinemas this Thursday, so just tomorrow, so double pass, so you guys can go together, Abby and Millie, given that you are real.
1: Well done.
2: Great work, guys.
1: Well
2: done. Phone alone. Dad, you can have a can you hear it, Stubby Holder, mate. That's from the boys.
5: Awesome. Thanks, Dennis.
2: No worries.

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1: Hi, I'm Chief Minister Leah Fnocchiaro. Here in the Territory, we see just how tough things can get, especially this year with floods, cyclones and bushfires. 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Today is Thank a First Responder Day, a chance to recognise the dedication of our police, fireys, emergency services and all first responders and the families who support them. 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
1: Hi, I'm Chief Minister Leah Fnocchiaro. 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
8: Hey there, I'm Jackie Lim. The man accused of carrying out the Bondi Beach terror attack has been charged with 19 additional offences. Court documents filed in Sydney allege he now faces 78 offences over the December 2025 attack, including multiple counts of shooting with intent to murder. Naveed Akram remains in custody and is yet to enter any pleas to the charges. Port Pirie and Hobart's lead smelters have been given a lifeline until the end of the year at least. A further $105 million in state and federal funds are being pumped into Nearstar's operations. The funds will help with the progression of a feasibility study about the long-term future. SA Premier Pete Malinauskas admitting to the ABC there are no guarantees.
9: If we chose to do nothing, then I think it's almost certain that Nearstar, in its current format, will no longer be operating in either Port Pirie or in Tasmania.
8: The United States and Iran appear to be stepping back from further conflict after overnight strikes. US officials say their operation has now ended, with both sides signalling they want to avoid an all-out war in the region. Despite saying it doesn't trust Washington, Iran has indicated it's open to returning to peace talks. And the life of AFL great Neil Danaher has been honoured with a state funeral at the MCG this afternoon. The footy legend passed away last month after a 13-year battle with MND. Thousands of fans, players and leaders packed the stadium before giving the Aussie icon a final guard of honour. In sport, Nick Kyrgios says he's feeling good after a first-round win at the Stuttgart Open. The Aussie star's return to form has been a long time coming, plagued with knee and wrist injuries over the past few years.
10: Confident is, I don't know if that's a word that I'm feeling just yet. Obviously, I'll see how I feel tomorrow. I mean, I had a wrist reconstruction. I've had four knee surgeries.
8: And Australia hits the pitch again tomorrow against Bangladesh for the second one-dayer in Dhaka. The Aussies looking to bounce back from an 86-run loss in Game 1 last night. That's the latest in news and sport.
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5: 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Also Trow Road, Rapid Creek Road and Rapid Creek. And Seph's Repair Nightworks will be taking place again tonight on Channel Island Road in various locations between Ulrani Avenue and Wickham Point Road, and every night until Friday the 12th of June from 7pm each night through to 6am the next morning. Channel Island Road will remain open during the works. 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

0: Yeah, this is wild. We're going to be giving this away later in the month, Woods. It's a shot at $1 million. Plus, I mean, I suppose not often that $1,000 is the cherry on the cake, but that's what it is here. I mean, it is a slice of... I was going to go for another cake metaphor, but I won't do it to myself. It is the extra bit here, though. So you're still going with the shot to win $1 million, Tara, yeah, and you're playing for $1,000 today.
1: Wow, sounds awesome.
2: And the even better news, Tara, is that you happen to be playing on repeat week. Because we are feeling excellent. So lazy this week, we haven't come up with any new questions. So all of these questions have been asked before. So if you've been listening to the show, you already know the answers.
1: Okay.
2: 60 seconds on the clock. Got to get 10 questions. Can pass. Have to take your first answer. Good luck, Tara.
0: Okay, Tara. Button Pusher told me he was asking if I'd read the questions before, but I obviously have because we've done the questions before.
2: Yeah, very good.
3: Yeah, but you normally get the names wrong and things. So
0: that's true.
2: Oh, wow. No, a little bit of live feedback. Don't let Tara down, Will. Don't let Tara down.
0: No, I'm not going to let her down. All right, here we go. So same questions that Button Pusher Tommy wrote down last week, because he's got nothing better to do with his time at the station.
2: Oh, wow. A lot of firing.
0: Which famous sneaker brand makes the Air Jordan line?
1: Nike.
0: Short and Sweet, Emails I Can't Send, and Man's Best Friend are all albums by which artist? What famous celebrity has the apparel brand Skims?
1: Kim Kardashian.
0: What's the sixth letter in the alphabet?
1: F.
0: What is the name of the fictional town where the Netflix series Stranger Things takes place?
1: Pass.
0: Which Australian author wrote Big Little Lies?
1: Leanne Moriarty.
0: Peter Griffin is the main character in which animated series?
1: Family Guy.
0: Which young climate activist was famous for saying, "How dare you?"
1: Oh, Greta.
0: Who plays Maximus Decimus Meridius in the movie Gladiator?
1: Russell Crowe.
0: What is the name of Chris Martin and Gwyneth Paltrow's daughter?
1: Apple.
0: What is the name of the fictional town where the Netflix series Stranger Things takes place?
1: Oh, my son would know. I don't know.
2: Have a guess.
1: Red Town.
0: No.
3: Red
0: Town. Oh, Tara.
1: Tara, look.
0: I was going to give you question 8, which young climate activist was famous for saying, "How dare you?" You said Greta. Yeah. I mean, Button Pusher Tommy's written it as great, so we'll watch the spelling there.
1: Oh.
0: But yes, it was Greta. Greta was right. Greta Thunberg. So I would have given that to you. And if you had have got question 5, Stranger Things takes place in the tiny town of Hawkins, you would have won $1,000.
1: No.
2: You're still in for a chance to win the $1 million, though, Tara.
1: Awesome.
2: It's not all bad.
1: Thank you.
0: Great quiz, Tara. Everything else was right. Well done. Bravo.
1: You
0: did really, really well.
1: Thanks,
0: Woods,
1: guys.
0: No worries at all, Tara. Nice to meet you. Woods, right up next. Gracie Abrams.
2: We're talking about Gracie Abrams.
0: Gracie Abrams, you know, my favourite girl, the queen of Nepo. Yeah. She, producer Annalise hates that. But she'd be nothing without her dad, JJ. She is talking. She's spoken candidly about the one pitfall of dating Paul Mescal. Up next on Will and Woody. Oh.

0: For your drive home, Gracie Abrams has spoken about the one pitfall of dating Paul Mescal.
1: There can't be many. He's gorgeous.
0: Well, Joe, you're we've got producer Joe in here at the moment. You're rewatching Normal People 20 Years Too Late, which you're loving.
2: Well, I've only just heard about it. I just finished it last night.
0: Nice.
1: Yeah. And he's very dateable, Paul Mescal.
2: Oh, he's gorgeous.
1: Gorgeous. Oh, the very Irish sad. Thing going on.
2: Great accent. Great accent.
0: He's bok choy after 2 minutes in the microwave, Paul Mescal.
2: You're jealous?
3: He's gorgeous. I can find some happiness.
2: Gorgeous, great accent, great hair.
0: Beautiful.
1: Good hair.
0: Beautiful.
1: Yeah.
2: Just good bod.
1: Beautiful. Yeah, great bod.
2: And he seems attainable.
1: That's his great secret. Maintaining his gettableness.
2: Yeah.
0: Right. So I actually didn't know that Gracie Abrams, queen of the Nepo babies, actually dated him.
1: Neither. I'm surprised. Dated for a while. I think
0: her father might have set her up on the date with Paul, actually. Who knows? JJ Abrams, one of the great producers. She's got a brand new album, apparently, Gracie Abrams.
1: You're loving it?
0: I haven't actually heard it yet, but I know junior producer Annalise is loving it.
1: Oh, yeah.
0: Is it
4: album
0: Annalise?
4: Album's out July 17.
0: Can't wait. What's it called? My Daddy Made
4: the
0: This?
4: The new album. It's called Daughter from Hell.
0: Oh, there you go. So
1: she has referred to it.
0: So she's leaning in. She's leaning into it. Good from her.
1: I respect that. Lean into the nepotism.
0: I actually like that because she really is nothing without him.
1: Oh.
0: No, I'm having...
4: Come on now.
1: Listen to this, mate.
0: She didn't write that.
1: Oh, that's a banger. I love this song.
0: Yeah, she didn't write that.
1: She's on the guitar.
2: She's
1: on the guitar.
2: And that's her, she sounds incredible.
1: Give her a break, Will.
2: Yeah.
1: Give her a break.
0: I'm not into her. Anyway, so she has said,
1: "Yeah,
0: wait for it. You might like her at the moment."
1: Mm.
0: But she has said the one problem about dating Paul Mescal was that she just felt so secure and stable.
1: Too happy, too comfortable, too stable. She wants a bit of
0: too
1: risk.
0: Too good, bit too strong.
1: She wants to feel like
0: going too strong. Took out her internal anxiety and stifled her creativity because it was just too good. So.
1: Oh, that's like the Adele thing. Adele talks about the fact that she can't really write music when she's in a happy relationship.
0: Yep.
1: So she's just using that. She's just going into that. That's good gear.
0: Yeah, her dad was mates with Adele and then he was like, Adele's got this great line about... Anyway, no, I'm gonna put that down. Stop it, Will. You're sounding mean.
1: Sounding mean. We like
0: Gracie.
1: You're
0: sounding mean. We love her. She's great. Now.
1: There she is. Other than that. Can't create that when she's dating Paul. Listen to the emotion. I felt it, you held it, you touched it.
0: Excuse me?
1: That's what she says, mate.
0: So what I want to know, which I think would be a fun little bit for us to do, because you felt it, you held it.
1: You touched it.
0: What I want to know is how do you get a bit of the sizzle back in your – how do you reinvigorate the spark once you get to really stable? Because Woods...
1: Teach us, Will. No, you teach us. Woods? No, you're coming to me.
0: No,
1: you're coming
0: to me. Because I know...
1: You're envious of that spark, are you?
0: No, 100%. Of that spark. Because I know, that you and Mim have done the role-playing thing on a couple of dates to try and reinvigorate the spark.
1: Yes.
0: Talk us through who you played and how that went.
1: So it's I don't want to make it seem like this is like a weekly occurrence for us.
0: It's
1: but
0: fine,
1: like
0: man.
1: There's
0: no
1: been...
0: shame. No, nothing to hide here.
1: Good, safe space. But so it's not necessarily... Like, there's not one character that comes to mind, but there'll be a number of characters that come to mind. So, generally speaking, one of us is playing ourselves, which is arguably a harder role to play. We're just playing an elevated version of ourselves. And then there'll be one of us will then play maybe a masseuse.
0: Masseuse?
1: Doing a home visit. So, go outside, knock on the door, and then, hey, am I? Did you organise a masseuse?
0: Oh, no.
1: Sorry, the normal guy's not here. I'm Trevor. Or, you know, whatever. And then Mim's all a bit like, oh, nice to meet you, and like, come in, like, where do you want to set up? And it's like, I know we're laughing at me. I know
0: I'm
1: we're
0: not laughing at
1: you. There's a lot of judgment
0: I'm
1: going
0: not.
1: On right now.
0: I'm not. I think it's
1: but
0: wonderful.
1: It's really exciting.
0: I think it's wonderful.
1: It's really exciting.
0: I think it sounds great.
1: We're just talking about the fact that we're going to do a little staycation in Melbourne, and I'm currently trying to figure out who I'm going to be playing.
0: Great. Yeah. What are you throwing around?
1: I don't know. I'm thinking spy.
0: Oh, man. Can we?
1: But I'll never admit that.
0: Can we please?
1: I'll never
0: that?
1: Admit that. Do you not? No, we're not filming that. It's not content, mate.
0: Okay.
1: It's not content.
0: Everything's content these days.
1: No.
0: That's a wonderful way to reinvigorate the spark.
1: It's exciting.
0: I love it. I think, well, it's true, but you've been with someone for a very, very long time. You've got to find ways to keep it interesting, make it cool, do something that's different, that's actually going to make you excited about seeing each other again. Because, you know, at the end of the day, when you've got your knee deep in dishes and washing and you crack a door and your kids are both waking you up, it's really hard to try and find something that, like, brings you back with, like, fire towards each other. And let's face it, most people get into their 30s and 40s and, like, I would love to feel like that again.
1: Yeah.
0: I would love to feel like that again.
1: Yeah, yeah.
0: So we're going to open the phone lines right now. You can text us. How do you reinvigorate the spark in your very stable relationship?
1: Drop the towel every now and then. Sorry, this is just another one. It's just, you know, just like walk through the bedroom and go, oops. I don't know. It's a simple one. It's a simple one.
0: Don't they just see you? Like, I'm just in the bathroom nude around each other all the time.
1: Yeah, but if you add an oops, it's like, that wasn't supposed to happen.
0: We'll take your calls up next. It's Will and Woody.
5: When I was 6 years old, I broke my leg.

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16: 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Be mindful through there. And a few cars, Kavanagh, McMinn and Mitchell Streets in the Darwin CBD. 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And every night until this Friday, the works take place from 7pm at night to 6am the next morning. Channel Island Road will remain open during the works. 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Willie
0: and Woody. It's Will and Woody driving you home. Oh.

0: Will and Woody, hope you're having a brilliant drive home. How do you get the spark back into a very stable relationship? You've got everything else. You've got your creature comforts. You've got your house. You're happy with each other. You're still in love. You've got your children. You've got all those things. But looking for something a little bit fiery, Greg Abrams. Oh, she should call herself that. That would make sense because she's just a Nepo baby.
1: Will.
0: Gracie Abrams.
1: You just said during the song you were going to get off her back.
0: I'm sorry.
1: Come on.
0: She's saying that she lost her creative flair because she's too stable with Paul Mescal.
1: Too happy.
0: And put out your put your dad's out for Gracie because she's struggling. But what I want to know, serious question though, or just interesting question. I think this is really interesting because I think it's a really hard thing to do. Sam and I went through this after we had our second kid as well, after we had Max, after we had our first kid, around how do we get this spark, how do we get this thing going on? Mm. And because one of the big things after you have a kid is, I think the big part of our relationship, which was spark related, was sex. Like that was a big part of it. And it's really hard to get back after you have a baby.
1: Yeah.
0: It's because, you know, she's not feeling all that confident in her body. It's been something that you know, haven't done for a long time and it can be really intense.
1: You're just tired as well. You're so tired.
0: You just gasp. Yeah. But you know that it's really important for you to stay in touch. And one of the really cool things that we kind of found out through couples therapy and a few other places was that sex shouldn't be just the physical act of doing that. Sex is all the things that come before that and around that. So kissing, like slapping each other on the bum or like winking at each other, just like all these moments of play, like play is sex and sex, and that should be frequent and insignificant as opposed to infrequent and momentous.
1: Something that I love that
0: because
1: you and
0: when it's infrequent and momentous, it's like it's this big build up and then it's awkward and it's weird and you're both trying to make it magical and then it doesn't never actually fulfills the expectations. Mm. Whereas if it's everything that involves sex, if it's winking and kissing and, like, as I said, bum tapping, all that sort of stuff that's just fun beforehand, then you can have that play without necessarily needing to do the thing. And that brought back so much spark instantly so that when you actually did get to go and doing the actual thing, it was way better.
1: Something that I love witnessing this, and someone you don't realize that I even see this sometimes, but sometimes like just
0: that sounded weird. What through your long lens?
1: I'll just walk past. No, it's at work sometimes. I'll just walk past, and I'll hear you having little phone calls with Sam. He's like, "Hey, what are you wearing? What are you wearing?" And I just love that you do that during the day. You know, sometimes just before we're about to start the show, what are you wearing?
0: Let's go to Sally. I thought that was going to be a compliment.
1: That's so complimentary,
0: Sally. How do you reinvigorate the spark in this stable relationship?
2: Well, today, very fitting actually, I just got back home from filming a really nice shoot for my partner, and I'm making him a Playboy, like a personalised magazine. So I'm going to get it printed and just like Adobe edit it and make him a little magazine.
1: That's so awesome, Sally. Cool. What a great idea. Can I ask you, Sally, if you're making it like the Playboy magazine, like what's the headline about, like, you know, your...
0: Too many questions.
2: Too many questions.
0: Not the follow-up,
1: give
0: mate.
1: Give me the
0: not
1: headline. The follow-up.
2: Well, obviously Playboy in block letters in fluoro, but then obviously something sexy on the side and just make it like unique for us, you know, me and him, and just put something sexy. Yeah. You know,
1: that's
2: and obviously
1: great.
2: It's a very sexy too.
1: Sally, that's awesome. Way really to think cool. outside the box. That's a really great idea. I know that.
2: Thank
1: so you. Something that I remember about Playboys, this is going back a long time.
0: Don't need to hear that. There's other people that have called, I think.
1: I'm just saying that in the middle you had the fold-out bit and it was the huge picture in the middle. Have you thought about doing that, Sally?
0: I don't think we need to ask anymore. So don't ask Sally any more questions,
2: mate.
1: That's a good one to ask. She always look forward to that middle bit because it fully folded out.
2: I will look into it.
0: Thanks, Sally.
1: Great, Sally.
0: I don't know why we haven't put Sally back on hold. Woody's asking her a lot of questions. And we had another call there. Where have they gone? Give them back to me.
3: I've got more coming through now.
0: Okay, thank you, Sally.
1: I can ask Sally more questions.
0: No, I know you can. And I know what you're doing there. You're doing that beautiful thing where you pad with her. But given the subject matter, I don't think you can ask her.
1: I'm not padding. I was genuinely curious. I just want to double down again. That is such a great idea from
0: That's
1: Sally.
0: That's a bloody awesome idea.
1: I don't know if Sally's got kids or anything, but might be a little bit dangerous having that around the house. Like, I mean, so I found my dad's Playboys. Now I'm just saying there's a world where if Sally was my mum.
0: Take us out. It's Will and Woody.

0: Will and Woody for your drive home. Right now, Woods, producer Joe has come in here. She said, boys, I've got the best break we've had all year. must hear now before the show finishes. Floor is yours, mate.
1: I'm annoyed I've only got one spot.
2: Really?
0: Two, well, we can give you two. We'll see how he goes. Hook over the song if you need to, mate, if it's that good.
1: So I was on my flight this morning because we're doing our show from the lovely Sydney studios.
0: Well, we're everywhere.
1: We go around the country.
0: We're national. We're everywhere at all times.
1: Hoping to get to Perth.
0: Sometimes we're here.
2: We're omnipresent. We're in your city right now.
1: I was catching a flight this morning. Had the window seat. There was a couple next to me. Both had their headphones in and they were making like quite extreme arm gestures, but I thought maybe they were just having a conversation. And then I look over and the guy is like writing like furiously on his notes app on his phone. And so I peek over and I'm like, what's going on here? And then he passes the phone back to her. She writes something. He snatches the phone back and I look over and the first thing I read is, I'm doing my best not to put you down because I know sometimes I can, but you're so unorganized.
0: Oh, whoa, yeah, great. And traveling tests everyone, I reckon.
1: Why are they
0: having that over the phone?
1: A fully blown argument over the notes app.
2: So people can't overhear them. They're obviously embarrassed about having a public fight because they don't want people, well, they didn't think that the person next to them would be looking at their phone.
1: Pretending to text all the Will and Woody producers, but really like snooping and then sending live updates to the team as it was going on.
2: So he's gone, I'm trying not to put you down, but you are just so disorganized. And what was her defense?
1: So she's saying this to him. So he's unorganized. And then... So that's what she said to him. And then he goes, you have to realize that saying I'm always disorganized is going to make me more disorganized.
0: Yeah.
1: And then she snatches the phone back.
0: Really? Why is that?
1: Well, like as in,
2: Get your confidence down.
1: Yeah, because I can be sounding
0: like a disorganized person
2: I can be down in this
0: look
2: area.
0: You've
2: flattened me. I'm not even going to try now because you've flattened me.
0: We're sensitive souls.
1: He's throwing his arms up. And then the last thing I could get was, and this is from him to her, and on top of that, you project your fears onto me.
0: And you know when you go on your notes app
1: and like the first, when you first start typing, it's all in cap, it's like that bold, bigger writing. So you read everything so clearly.
0: And so
1: I'm like, I'm trying to pick up on more, but I can't really see. And he's kind of like catching on to me at this point. So he's like turning to me, seeing if I'm looking, and I'm doing like scratching behind my ear, like not looking. And then as the flight lands, we get up. We go to walk off, and he can't find his AirPods.
0: He's disorganized, bastard.
1: She should have turned around. She looks down, and she just hands out like one of the biggest looks I've ever seen, and just sweeps the hand across the chest, and just gives him a look, and then he just walks off in shame.
0: Were you tempted to say something?
1: I thought
0: you should have been like, "Well, mate, we all know you're disorganized."
1: One of my favorite people in the world is Esther Perel, and I thought about being like, "Hey, guys, we can talk about this." Take the AirPods out and let's get vocal with it.
2: Guys, if it's you, I reckon if they're listening right now, come on the show, live couples counselling.
0: Do you find, I don't know if I could do an argument over the the text over the phone. I don't think I'd just go, let's just park it and we'll talk about it later, than sharing a notes app back and forth.
1: I mean, like, not even texting. Like, we hadn't taken off yet, so they could just text each other, but they're just going back and forth. Don't you think?
0: Yeah. Like, why couldn't that wait?
1: Yeah, I don't know. I've gotten in some arguments over text, but not while we're
0: next to the person.
1: No, but
0: or I just would have been like, if it's that intense, I would have been like, I don't care about the person next to you.
1: Exactly.
0: Who cares? Let's just go for it and let's at least say what we need to say.
1: Yeah, just say it to
0: me. That's really strange.
1: Yeah, and imagine like giving
0: your phone.
1: Are you
0: sure that they weren't like mute or deaf or something?
2: Did you hear them talk?
0: Did you ever hear them talk?
1: Hang on, when the phone card, don't you dare do that, Joe.
2: That's right.
0: Disability shaming, there you go. Last time you'll talk on the show, for sure. Turn her mic off, she's done, we've wiped her out, she's had enough.
2: She is not a representation of Will and Woody. That's appalling.
0: Be on this show. Big shout out to all our friends out there. It's Will and Woody.
3: 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When life hands you lemons, name them Will and Woody.
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0: It's Will and Woody driving you home, and we're going to get out of here. Thanks so much for joining us. What we do, though, Woods, bit of post-show feedback.
1: I think
0: post-show. No, I mean, this is not an off-air meeting, but we're bringing this back onto on the air.
1: We're just trying to be more efficient. We just like to get out of here.
0: Some of us have lives. Some people in the team don't. I'm not going to say
2: that. That would be you, mate.
0: I've got children.
2: You guys with kids don't have lives.
0: We've got children. So we've got a reason to go home. To all you other guys that go home with a microwave meal. Whoa, there's some truth. There's some truth. A little bit of truth on your Wednesday.
1: Now, I think my note is related
0: to this. Everyone's shaken by that because it's everyone. But for me and Woody.
1: Yeah, it's true. That's very true. I used to be a microwave meal guy. Anyway, I'm going to put that down because I want to talk
0: then
1: about.
0: We got lives.
1: I want to talk about your aggression. Yeah. Your aggression that's on air at the moment. It's a little note. It's a little note. You went very hard at Gracie Abrams today.
0: Oh, I think she's talentless.
1: I think we need. Yeah, I think you made that very clear.
0: What I did think was cool, though. Yeah. Can I say?
1: Yeah.
0: Because I know producer Annalise is a big fan of hers.
1: Yeah.
0: Is that the name of her new record is actually calling out the fact that she is only who she is because of her father's shadow. I think that's actually pretty cool. That's all we ask from Nepo babies. Yeah, is right. Just go, you know what? I'm only here because I have a parent who's given me a massive leg up.
1: You know, you like Maya Hawke.
0: But she's called it out.
1: So is Gracie Abrams.
0: Not directly.
3: You just said she did.
0: Yeah, we don't know.
1: And now, but look, I think we need to put it down. We have a vendetta but also against songs Gracie. She,
0: oh.
1: Will.
0: Annalise's face.
1: She's devastated. She's absolutely devastated.
0: I'm doing it for Annalise's reactions.
1: Anyway, you need to have a good sleep.
3: Gracie's amazing. Give her a flower. She's such a queen. She sings all her songs and she writes them all. Go through Wikipedia.
1: Did you just have an argument that she sings all her own songs?
0: Yeah, I hope so.
1: I think that's the bare minimum. Oh,
0: Annalise has already got the meal in the microwave, guys. We better get out of here.
1: She sings her own songs, Annalise. That is the worst argument.
0: She tried.
1: She did try.
0: Oh, she tried. She got the head in the hands.
1: Anyone else got a note?
0: You're doing a hand gesture at me. What's
2: I was
0: this
2: just
0: mean?
2: Saying.
0: This normally means hook over. We're in the last spot of the show. There's nothing else.
2: Our great Smallsy's friend Smallsy's coming up next.
0: Hey. Oh, is that what I meant
2: That's
0: to say?
2: That's what I was telling you.
0: Well, great.
1: He was talking before our show. He's talking about laser in his back.
0: Oh yeah, well you're waxed like a porpoise from the neck down. Have you thought about speaking to him about that?
1: I don't have one hair on my back. I didn't think he'd be a back hair guy. Smallsy
0: doesn't look like a hair guy in general.
2: Go and ask him. He's just sitting.
0: He's got hair on top.
1: He's got hair on top. Absolutely, but I didn't think he'd be in a situation where he needs to be waxing the back.
0: I think back hair is a little bit of an aging, a later in the age.
1: You're
0: thing.
1: Talking like a man who's got back hair. I mean,
0: absolutely. But I think even if you can go your whole life without back hair and you hit, I mean, how old is Smallsy?
2: There's nothing wrong with back hair, guys.
0: Oh, sorry. Hang on a second. There's a few. Here we go.
1: We've poked the back hair beast.
0: The backs are against the wall all of a sudden. Mind the pun. Who else has back hair?
2: Show of hands. Come on.
0: Come on. Who's got back? Oh, there's no hands. Oh, button push it, Tommy.
4: Come on, Tommy. You saw me with my top off the other day. There was no hair on there.
1: That's true. No, true.
0: No, we're not saying whether it's actually still there. It's just have you removed it?
4: No, I haven't. I don't get back hair.
1: Does your fiance have back hair?
4: No, surprisingly. He's got a little bit of shoulder hair, but no back hair.
1: It's getting there.
2: My ex asked me to shave his back.
0: Oh. Whoa. How much was it?
2: I said no.
0: How much was it?
1: Has anyone you fully
2: like, a lot.
0: Really?
1: Fully lather up shaving cream all over
2: I don't know how he
1: back.
2: Does it. I said no.
0: Was it the patch? Was it the patch down the bottom, like the lower
2: the
0: back?
2: The whole back,
0: was
2: it man.
0: The whole back. That's a lot.
1: Whoa. Full doormat.
2: God bless him, though.
1: Of course.
0: The full back.
4: Hey, boys, speaking of Smallsy, you can actually win your way to Ariana Grande in New York City.
0: Oh, thank God it's not Gracie Abrams.
1: She's the warm-up act.
0: No, her dad is.
1: Put it down.
0: See you tomorrow.

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0: 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We'll be picking our finalists as soon as the draw closes. 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
1: We're trying to figure out who can get the closest to Sam's finishing time on this city to surf. It's on next Sunday, so I'm taking a little bit of a pull. It's 13 kilometres. This is definitely not the music I wanted. But it's here to stay. So, Alana, I've got to ask you, what time do you think Sam will get in the city to surf next Sunday?
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1: You've got an answer for everything. 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Are you a Minions fan?
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0: Will and Woody, hope you're having a great drive home. You're either up early or up late. Either way, welcome aboard. Great to have you here.
1: Bloody oh.
0: Tune in at a good time because these are, probably the best bits of the show, I would say.
1: 100%. They're going to keep you up. You're obviously trying to stay awake if you're with us right now.
0: Might be trying to fall asleep.
1: Oh, true. I think either way.
0: You might have us on quietly in the bedroom.
1: Totally. And what a beautiful...
0: We might be a sedative for you. And that's, yes. That, you know, I'm glad we can be useful. That's...
1: And if you can try and translate us into your dream. Do you think that when you go to sleep and you go to have a dream...
0: I reckon we get into the bits.
1: Okay. Yep. This arguably a best bit right now. Arguably a best bit right now.
0: Not sure. Enjoy. It's Will and Woody.

0: It's Will and Woody keeping you up.
1: What is your longest standing purchase?
2: As in the thing that you've had for the longest amount of time.
1: What is the thing that you are most proud that you bought that you still have?
2: That stood the test of time.
1: That it is still yours. And most importantly though, because I was talking to Joe about this in the song as well.
2: Yeah.
1: It can't be, I don't think it can be expensive. Because if you buy something for life and you spent like 10, 20 grand on it, it's like, well, yeah, it probably should have lasted that long.
2: Yes, and you expected it to be a lifelong purchase, or it's sold as a lifelong purchase if you're spending 20 grand on it. You're talking about the smaller items that you love so much that you just refuse to part with it.
1: And it's still good.
2: Yeah.
1: It still does the thing that you bought it for. So the reason I brought this up is because, you know, I love Reddit. There's a Reddit thread called Buy It For Life.
2: Yeah, great.
1: Right.
2: Yeah.
1: And this is my favorite post in Buy It For Life. He's taken a photo of the $5 Bunnings camp chair.
2: Good chair.
1: Right? We all know great the chair. One. We've all been to a mate's gatherings. Yeah. Like, they're the ones that are strewn across music festivals, which no one goes to get them at the end because it was only $5.
2: But surprisingly
1: and you're not
2: going
1: to fit it in the trailer. Yes.
2: Surprisingly comfy.
1: For $5.
2: Very practical.
1: So he's bought the equivalent at like a Walmart. It's a U.S. He's in America. It's $10. It's a $10 chair.
2: Yeah.
1: Right. He said, I actually don't understand how they do it. It was $10 last year, $10 the year before that, full stop. It's a chair, full stop. People spend that on a drink sometimes. Mm. How is it even possible that a drink costs more than a chair? How is it possible that two bags of Doritos is more expensive than a chair? Mm. How is it possible that a pair of jeans or some T-shirts cost five times more than a chair that I've had for 20 years?
2: Yeah, preach.
1: Christ, a Big Mac and fries can be more than the chair.
2: Yeah, wow.
1: It is.
2: God, when you put it like that.
1: He said, I bought one of these chairs 10 years ago and it is still going. It's obviously not in the same condition, but I try to implement a rule which is, quote, is it more expensive than the chair? And if so, does it provide me more long-term value than the chair?
2: God, it's a hard rule to meet because really what is out there? Those chairs are unbreakable. Like my dad's over 100 kilos.
1: Yeah.
2: He's never gone through a camping chair. And he's done most chairs. And dad won't mind me saying that, but like,
1: they quake in their boots.
2: But camping chairs, the $10 camping chairs, the amazing thing about it, it's like the, have you seen the movie Sisterhood of the Traveling Pants?
1: No.
2: Okay, some girls out there.
3: I love that show.
2: The girls know what I'm talking about. Okay, so the concept is those pants, they fit everyone perfectly. Yeah. I think the same of those camping chairs.
1: Yes.
2: Every bum that it receives fits perfectly.
1: Yeah.
2: And it's a $10 chair.
1: You probably don't have to think long if this is you guys, if you've got one. And I'm happy to concede that this will probably just be middle-aged men that are calling. I've got a pair of MacPac hiking jocks.
2: Jocks.
1: They're merino wool MacPac hiking jocks.
2: Oh, that's high quality merino. Yeah.
1: Which I bought for $20 15 years ago.
2: $20 merino, $20. Is that on sale?
1: Still hiking them.
2: Do you only wear one pair of underwear when
1: clear
2: you hike?
1: Clear the trail with the stand. But yes, but I'm so proud of them.
2: Of course.
1: Like, they'll never be able to throw them out.
2: Yeah.
1: Because I've had them for that long.
2: Yeah, I get that. Now, I didn't make this purchase, but I hope you'll hear it. This is a product that's been in my family for three generations.
1: Wow.
2: And I don't think there's another of its kind that is as good as this.
1: Mm-hmm.
2: So my grandfather bought it. I couldn't tell you how much he bought it for. My dad then had it and I now own it. It's a perfectly sized back scratcher. Wooden. It's a wooden back scratcher.
1: The timber, you know, it's quality.
2: It's the finger, the finger like sharpness.
1: I think you've spoken enough about it. All right, let's take your calls, shall we? 13-1065. I'm starting to realise why I thought this was a joke topic.
2: It's lost a finger.
1: I know you love it, but I'm just realising how boring it is to talk about the thing that you
2: love. I've got
1: to
2: bring it in.
1: So much that no one else cares about.
2: I have to bring it in.
1: All right, 13-1065. Bore me, Australia. What is your favourite long-standing purchase? You're never going to get a chance to talk about it any other time apart to maybe your grandkids who, let's face it, zone out after 10 seconds anyway. Yeah. Right now, you get to come on the radio, tell us the favourite thing you have ever bought. How long-standing is it? It's up next on Will and Woody. Give us a call.

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0: you're up early. 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
1: And this could be the best or the worst topic we've ever done. 13 1065.
2: We'll never know.
1: No, we'll never know.
2: I never know. You just barrel on.
1: Well, not. You probably should think about it.
2: You can't judge yourself. It's too hard.
1: Okay, so the topic is: what's your longest standing purchase?
2: Great question.
1: There's a great Reddit post I found. A guy bought a $10 camping chair. We all know the one. He's had it for 10 years. Doesn't get it. How is it still $10?
2: Yeah.
1: Why is a Big Mac meal more expensive than a chair that you can have for 10 years? That's a really good one.
2: How did inflation not hit the camping chair? Of all the products.
1: That's a really good
2: inflation
1: question.
2: Inflation and shrinkflation didn't hit the camping chair. They're still the same size, same quality.
1: That's a really good question.
2: Amazing.
1: I'd say camping gear in general didn't get hit by inflation.
2: Oh, disagree with that.
1: Like, you could still buy a torch for $5. It's a great torch.
2: Tents went up, mate. I couldn't believe it when I went tent shopping. Won't name the store, but like tents are expensive.
1: Well, you didn't end up buying one.
2: Yeah, it was too expensive, mate.
1: No, because the guy was like, I don't think I should sell you anything you're out in the wilderness by yourself. I don't trust you.
2: It was good advice.
1: That's because your daughter was running around the camping store with a knife she found.
2: Yeah, hunting knife. That's on them. That's on them, not me.
1: Jason. Jason.
3: Yes.
1: Jason, a chance to gloat. What is your longest standing purchase?
3: A set of rollerblades I bought about 30 years ago.
2: Oh, outstanding, Jason. Jason, my issue, I was a rollerblader for a while, then I got a heel injury. I won't go into it. But I found that the brake on the back started to wear out on mine because I used to sit on the brakes a fair bit when I was going downhill. How are you dealing with that with 30-year-old?
3: Cool kids used to take the brakes off.
1: Yeah, real rollerbladers don't use the brakes.
2: So are you no brakes? You a no brakes guy, Jason?
3: No brakes.
2: Holy moly.
1: You do the T-brake. You slide the
2: I could
1: right
2: never
3: roll,
2: do that.
3: Roll your foot along.
1: Yeah, that's it, Jason.
2: Jason, what about the wheels? Is there any wear and tear on the wheels? Are you swapping the wheels over every now and then?
3: Yeah, flip them around.
1: Flip the wheels.
2: Flip them, Jason. Bloody
1: what's
2: hell.
1: The brand, Jason?
3: Cool.
1: What's the brand, Jason? I used to have a set of rollerblades. What's the brand?
3: Oh, no idea. I'd have to have a look. They're purple and black.
1: There's some iconic rollerblade brands because it's just reminded me of one of my great all-time purchases, actually, Woods.
2: Rollerblades?
1: No. 11 years old.
2: Yeah.
1: Took my mum to the toy shop. I'm now 36. I realize I've had it for 25 years. Found it the other day because Sam wanted to throw it out.
2: Yeah.
1: A brain yo-yo.
2: No way. You've still got that?
1: Still sleeps.
2: Get lost. Still sleeps. Does the light still go on when you sleep in it?
1: Rock the baby as well.
2: No way.
1: We'll rock the baby.
2: That'd be worth a bit. That's antique.
1: I'm not selling it. 13 1065.
2: I'm just saying it's
1: longest standing purchase. Tommy, George is giving me a
4: loser.
1: you don't know cool till you put a brain to sleep. Trust me. Hey, button pusher Tommy, you were talking about your lunchbox Tupperware.
5: Yeah, that's right. I've got a green lunchbox from when I went to primary school. So
1: there's a few people that have. What's the brand, Tommy?
5: I think it's a Smash or a Decor.
1: Smash.
2: Oh, Decor. We all know Decor.
1: They stand the test of time. The Decors.
2: Decor felt European. It was like, ooh, I've got a European lunchbox.
1: No, it didn't.
2: Decor.
1: Not when you're pulling out your snotty peanut butter sandwich.
2: Nah, mate, European baby. No.
1: Decor was not the Paris end of lunchboxes.
2: Mate, the name like Decor, of course it was.
1: What was the bottom end?
2: Smash. The one that Tommy mentioned. That was absolutely.
1: There's no way the Smash has lasted 25 years.
2: Scoff at his face if he brought out his Smash lunchbox. There's nothing good in there. Let's go to Carl.
1: Carl. Yeah, you're the king of the kids. You got a Decor. You're whipping out a Frush.
2: Yeah.
1: Yeah, top
2: LCM end. LCM bar, no doubt.
1: Top end. Carl on 13165. Yeah, good, mate. Carl, what is your longest standing purchase? A chance to gloat.
6: I have a pair of slippers from Kmart that I bought over 23 years ago, I reckon, when I was in grade 10.
1: Love that.
2: Brilliant.
1: And the kicker to this, Carl, as we discussed at the start, is you now get a chance to tell us how much those are. You've had them for 20 years.
6: I think I paid probably $10 for them back then. I can't remember. Gorgeous. It was a long time ago.
1: Gorgeous. That
6: is outstanding. But they are magnificent.
1: Champagne.
2: That's just outstanding.
1: Champagne, Carl.
2: So, Carl, what are we doing for upkeep there? What are we doing? Any maintenance required for the 25-year-old slippers?
6: No, they're surprisingly hardy. They've got some random rubber on the bottom of them and some very synthetic material inside, and they're just indestructible. Wow.
1: You know the thing is, Carl, I think the thing with Kmart purchases is once they get, like, if they survive the initial wear and tear of the first few years, they're effectively nuclear holocaust proof.
2: That's so true.
1: Do you know what I mean? Once the plastic proves itself.
2: If they're going to deteriorate, it'll happen
1: it'll
2: in the first
1: early.
2: 2 years.
1: It'll be early.
2: Once you get through that
1: you're
2: period,
1: in the good now.
2: You've got them for life. Yeah.
1: Mandy, a chance to gloat about your longest standing purchase?
4: Hi, guys. How are you going?
1: Good, thanks, good, Mandy.
4: I've got, now this is not very exciting, but it is a saucepan or a pot or whatever you want to call it, and I've had it since December 1985.
1: Oh, wow. What's the brand? Moly. What's the brand, Mandy?
4: Look, I think it's a Big W brand. There's no brand.
1: Oh, God, even better. How much did you pay for it, Mandy?
4: $2.50.
1: Oh, Mandy!
7: Shut the front door!
1: God!
4: I've Mandy. Got two, by the way. I've got a pigeon pair, right?
1: A pigeon pair.
4: But I used, back in the day, you know, when I used to go discoing, we used to live on those, you know, those chicken 2-minute magic noodles.
1: Yeah. Oh, yeah.
4: Course, yeah, 20 cents a pop, you know.
2: Oh, bloody oath.
1: 20 seconds.
2: That, you knew you were classy when you were cooking your 2-minute noodles in a pot or a pan, I reckon. That's when you know you're upgrading.
1: I don't think Mandy's classy. She's cooking.
2: No, mate, 2-minute noodles in a pot for me was like, that all of a sudden is like an elaborate meal. Microwave, gross. Pot? Are you with me there or not at all?
1: I think it's just a time thing, to be honest. But Mandy, well done to you, can I just say.
4: Oh, thank you so much. No I'm very worry. Proud of my pot.
2: Keep cooking your noodles,
1: good for
2: Mandy.
1: You, Mandy.
2: Well
1: pot
2: done.
1: Or saucepan, that'll be back next week, same time.

0: And they're working.
1: It's Will and Woody keeping you up.
2: Woods.
3: This is pretty saucy stuff. So this, I'm going to say, flirtatious letter written by Princess Diana. Like a candle in the wind. That was, of course, the song that was sung at a funeral by Elton John. To a British actor. She wrote this letter to a British actor, Terence Stamp. Do you know who Terence Stamp
2: is? No, it's a bit of an old ref.
3: It's a bit of an old ref. He's in Superman 2, Wall Street, Adventures of Priscilla, Queen of the Desert. Yeah, it's like he's a pretty well-known actor. And obviously there was some sort of relationship going on between...
2: Oh, I know this guy. You know, sorry, I do know the guy. Absolutely. Oh, he's the bad guy in Superman 2.
3: Everyone's Googling him now. He's a pretty well-known actor. And he was obviously peak of his powers... back in the
2: 90s.
3: I'm going to say early 90s, late 80s. And that's when Princess Diana was engaging in a love letter thing with Terence.
2: Is it definitely love letters?
3: Well, I think it's flirtatious.
2: Pretty scandalous.
3: I think it's flirtatious. So
2: okay.
3: What they've uncovered, the one letter they've uncovered, which I believe is going to auction, so you can buy it if you want. Mm-hmm. It was a postcard featuring a bare female breast. I don't believe it was hers, as in I think it was just a random...
2: I don't think anyone's suggesting it was hers.
3: I just wanted to make that very clear. There's just a random female...
2: Princess Diana wasn't sending her breasts on a postcard to Terence Stamp.
3: I wanted to make that very clear. and then
2: I don't think anyone thought that.
3: I think it's just good to clear up. And then the caption was, "All the breast from London." That was her gag. All the breast. She's
2: That's
3: leaned
2: pretty
3: right
2: funny.
3: Into
2: That's
3: the
2: funny.
3: Into the boob
2: what
3: thing.
2: What a legend. What a legend.
3: And then she also said there was another card that she said. She just loves sending sexy joke cards to Terence. There was another card which featured a couple in bed with the caption, "Why did God invent sex?" And then you open it up and it said, "So that married people do something at least twice a year." And that was maybe a bit of a stab at Charles, maybe. A little bit controversial.
2: You reckon? I reckon you're reading into that.
3: Maybe I am.
2: I think it's a very sensitive topic, Princess Diana Woods.
3: Absolutely. But I've nothing wrong with those letters. I think it's great. I think it shows a fun side of her. But here's the thing. I think what she needed in life is someone to go to her house.
2: Yes.
3: And you've got to arrange this when you're alive, right? You've got to arrange that. If there's a moment that you are going to die, we're all going to die, guys, right? I think we all need to have
2: really covering it all today.
3: Yeah, mate, absolutely. I think we all need someone in our life that we have an arrangement with where we go, "Hey, if I die, I'm going to need you to go to my house, and I need you to burn that thing.
2: Burn it.
3: I need you to
2: what a tune.
3: I need you to get rid of that. We all have something in our house that's very private.
2: What's yours?
3: What's yours? So mine and I'm not having this conversation with you because
2: I
3: personally don't trust you.
2: What's
3: I think
2: yours?
3: You'd turn it into content after I died. I need to talk to another friend and say to them, you need to go to the cellar and you need to get rid of the weird little vigil I have for myself for all my trophies of when I was like a junior sport. I've got all my trophies from under 10s, under 12s, and sometimes I just go down there and I sit there and I look at my trophies and I go, you did good, son.
2: Oh, wow.
3: And it's weird.
2: Yeah.
3: And I just think that needs to go.
2: I agree.
3: It's embarrassing. I've also got, there's a full life-size cardboard cut out of me as a sexy cowboy as well. That's down there.
2: Wow.
3: And I think it needs to go if
2: that
3: I was to die. Because I don't want people finding that.
2: You could sell that. I'd sell that in a posthumous auction.
3: And this is why you're not the friend who's going to clear
2: that.
3: It. This is why you're not the friend. 13 1065 is our number, though.
2: You can also text 0429 13 1065.
3: I just want to offer that service to anyone listening right now. Mm. You can remain anonymous if this is particularly private or embarrassing, but I want you and I, Will, to offer a service right now where we could be the ones to go to your house if you die.
2: Oh, we're going to do it.
3: We'll get rid of that thing for you.
2: Oh, wow.
3: Maybe,
2: okay.
3: If you're up for it, or if you just want to call us and let us know what's the thing in your house that you need someone to get rid of if you are to die.
2: Yes, I love that. Would we also accept calls from people who have had to go in there and get the thing for someone?
3: That'd be amazing.
2: That would be cool.
3: I think that'd probably be a more interesting call, actually, if you've actually gone into someone's house.
2: To be like, hey, I need you to go. And I'm pretty sure we had a call once about a guy that had to go and clear out from under his grandma's bed. Pretty sure we had that phone call before.
3: This happens.
2: It does, of course. It has to happen. They don't want other people to know what's under there. In her instance, I can't even say it. There's a lot going on.
3: Yeah, right. Okay. 131065. What's the thing in your house that you need someone to come and get rid of if you were to die?
2: Yes.
3: Or have you actually done it for someone? Have you gone to a house of a friend or someone who's died, and what'd you have to clear out?
2: 131065 or 0429 131065. It's Will and Woody.
0: You know the saying, where there's a Will, there's a Woody. Hang on, I don't think I got that quite right. Will and Woody driving you home.
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0: replace your Z's with W's. It's Will and Woody keeping you up.
1: I think we need some honesty from people. You can obviously remain anonymous here because for obvious reasons, you might want to keep this private. But at the end of the day, I think for all of us, there are certain things that we own that are currently in our house that we really need someone to clear out for us if we were to die.
2: It's rare that it's physical these days, which I think is a good reason. Because like mine's just, my computer's just locked.
1: Oh, right. So it's the computer. Well, and what have we got on the computer there, Will?
2: Well, as if I would ever reveal that.
1: I revealed that I've got a vigil to myself of all my childhood trophies.
2: That's on you.
1: That's a shame, Will. That's a shame that you're not going to be vulnerable and tell me what's on your computer. Is it on the hard drive?
2: You can text us 0429
1: don't
2: 1065.
1: Don't deflect. What's on the hard drive?
2: Let's go to the anonymous caller who's called anonymous number one. What would you like? What would you like destroyed from your house if you passed away?
3: My diary.
1: Oh, yeah. Interesting.
2: Yeah, I've got some diaries.
1: Oh, you got some diaries. And so, yeah, anonymous, is the concern that maybe you've written about people in your life and maybe not written very favourable things about them?
3: Well, I've got a pretty juicy secret in there that I don't want to.
1: Can you give us
3: people finding out?
2: Oh my god!
1: Anonymous,
2: what the hell is it? Anonymous. This is awesome.
1: Anonymous, can you give us just a little bit of that story? Obviously, you won't be identified here at all.
3: Yeah. Like,
1: what's the okay. story?
3: So me and my friend have been like best friends for so long, like basically our whole life. And she found a boyfriend a couple years ago. And I had the biggest crush on him. And we actually hooked up one night. And they're still together.
2: Jesus.
1: Wow. How long have they been going out for?
3: It was a couple of years ago they started dating. So probably like 4 years now.
1: And you just hooked up once?
3: Yeah.
1: Have you discussed it with him since? Like, have you done little secret squirrels? You've never talked about it.
3: We like decided to never speak about it again, and she doesn't know.
2: When you say hooked up, are we talking like the horizontal tango?
3: Yeah.
1: Wow. Holy dooly. So sorry, but
2: mate's boyfriend.
3: Yeah.
1: So they were dating. They were officially dating when you.
3: Yeah.
2: How did it transpire? Like, where were you?
3: We were out, like I was at a pub, and he just happened to be there after work. And then, had a couple drinks, and then from there.
2: Did you go back to his place? Did he go back to you? Like, it doesn't just.
3: He came back to my place.
2: So you invited him back?
3: Maybe.
2: Yeah, right.
1: Is this weighing on you, Anonymous? Like, is it weighing? Are you very close still with this friend who goes out with this guy?
3: We're not as close anymore, but it definitely was.
2: You slept with him with her husband.
1: Yeah, go on, go on.
3: To be fair, I told her that I liked him first.
2: Oh, yeah, right, okay. Let's be fair. Well, just because...
1: Okay, she's in the wrong. I agree. Way to flip it, Anonymous.
2: Whatever you need. Whatever. Oh, God, here we go. Mate, you had dibs and you've exacted those dibs. You went all the way through with them. My God.
1: That's wild.
2: All right, stay on the phone, Anonymous, because... There's a lot more questions there. And that's just journaled. She's just written that down somewhere.
1: Here's anonymous call number.
2: I feel like my voice got like a lot deeper and more interesting.
1: Yeah, it just feels that way.
2: All of a sudden it's scandal, isn't it?
1: It feels that way. Let's go to anonymous two here. Anonymous two, your late brother. So your brother's no longer with us, anonymous two, and you think he could have used this service of someone clearing something out of his house.
2: Anonymous two.
4: No, he didn't clean it out. He got us to clean it out.
1: Okay, and what was it?
4: His diary.
2: Oh, okay. His diary as
1: okay,
2: well.
1: So another diary. What was in the diary?
4: And he didn't want his wife or family, or our family, the rest of us, to find out that he had a child.
2: Wow.
4: Another child.
2: Oh, my God.
1: Have you since met this child, Anonymous 2?
4: The child's come forward. I haven't met him. They've left notes at my mum and dad's place to get in contact with them.
2: Wow.
4: And my mum had no idea when she passed away that she had another grandson.
2: Oh, my God.
1: Whoa.
2: Why was the child such a secret? anonymous too?
4: Because he was overseas and was having a fling and found out when he got back and said, she said she wasn't going to have the child, but she ended up having it.
2: Oh, wow. And so he was ashamed or she was ashamed?
4: No, I don't know. I don't know. The child had little disabilities, but nothing major.
2: Okay.
4: So, yeah.
2: Wow. What a shock.
4: We had to hide diaries and we were expecting something in there, but nothing like that.
1: Yeah.
2: My God. Wow.
1: Fed.
2: Wowee.
1: Dinkum. Right. So, diaries.
2: Thanks for the call, mate. I hope the kid's all right. That's a wild ride not knowing your dad.
1: Let's go to Anonymous 3 now. I mean, Struth almighty, these have been wild.
2: Yeah, did you expect this?
1: I never expect anything. I just ride by the seat of my pants. Let's go to Anonymous 3.
2: But these have been good.
1: These have been unbelievable. Anonymous 3.
2: Like better calls than our show normally expects.
1: We're on fire. There's no doubt about it.
2: I think that's because the EP Joe's off the phones today. That's the common denominator.
1: It could be it. Yeah, it could be it. Anyway, let's stop reaching on ourselves and go to the third call.
2: Sorry, third call. Anonymous 3.
5: Hello,
1: Anonymous 3. So you currently have a role to destroy something for a friend if they die.
5: Yes, I'm the destroyer, and it is a secret box of sex toys, which doesn't sound like much, except for they're not ones she uses on a husband. Or uses with the husband.
1: Who does she use them with?
5: Well, I can't say that. I'm sworn to secrecy. But
1: holy, sorry. She's got a box of, toys that she uses with someone else.
5: Mm-hmm. Yep.
1: Holy guacamole.
2: How did...

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0: Hey, it's Will and Woody. You're either up early or up late. Either way, we hope you're enjoying what will be the best of the worst bits.
1: Oh, no, sorry.
0: The worst of the best bits?
1: No, just the best of the best bits.
2: It's just great radio. Just keep it right here. But I have a question for you. If you were up at this time,
0: yeah,
2: how are you managing your shower times? Like if you, say if you've had to wake up, you've probably had to wake up at 10 p.m., 11 p.m.
0: What for?
2: And you do it. Well, you're probably working overnight. I'm just kind of trying to relate to the people that are listening to us right now.
0: I reckon we just get
2: Would you
0: gear,
2: shower?
0: Mate. Nah, this is good stuff. Enjoy. It's Will and Woody.
2: I'd shower later.
0: No one cares.
3: Ladies and gents, this is the moment you've waited for. You've been searching in the dark, your sweat soaking through the floor. And buried in your bones, there's an ache that you can't ignore. Take

0: 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It's Will and Woody keeping you up.
1: Convince us you're on the car with somebody else.
2: Will and Woody's phone alarm.
3: We decide, is someone actually there or are you just putting on a voice? We've got Abby here. Hi, Abby.
4: Hi.
3: Who are you in the car with, Abby?
4: I'm in the car with my friend Millie. We're on the way to soccer training.
3: Your friend Millie. Okay. Can I hear from Millie, please?
4: Sure. Hi, I'm Millie.
3: Hey, Mill. Are you friend, not sisters, Millie?
4: No, we're friends and we're in the same soccer team.
3: Okay. What position do you play, Millie?
4: I play left fullback and Abby plays goalkeeper.
5: You're American, Millie. Bit of an accent there.
4: Yeah, I'm from Louisiana.
3: I feel like that accent really grew as the conversation went on. Can I hear from your friend Abby again, please?
4: Yeah, I'm here.
3: When did Millie move from the States?
4: She came over when she was in year two.
5: Year two, right here. And how old are you, Abby?
4: I'm almost 14. I'm 14 on Friday.
5: So who's driving the car?
4: My dad, but he doesn't count.
3: He doesn't count, yeah. Dad doesn't talk. We don't want to talk to Dad.
5: G'day, Dad.
3: How's it going? All right, let's hear from American Millie again. Just one more time, please.
4: Hi, Will and Woody.
3: Hi. So why did you move to Australia, Millie?
4: I wanted to have a better education because,
3: Very mature?
4: Yeah.
3: What's one thing about the Australian culture that's really thrown you, Millie?
4: I just love how people love their nature and kangaroos. We don't really like that in America, but yeah.
5: Okay. America was not quite right.
3: Now, Will, but
5: America is where you want to be. America. I think the accent's come undone.
3: I think Abby is obviously a very talented young actress. I think she's done a very good job. I think we were picking holes early, and the American accent slowly came in.
5: Came late, built up.
3: There was a delay for the American accent.
5: She's starting to sound more like a Texan.
3: I think Abby's in the car just with her dad, and they're just having a little bit of fun together, but it is just the two of them. Abby, we think you're alone in the car with your dad.
4: I'm not. We're both here.
6: Hi.
4: I'm Millie.
3: Are you actually American, Millie?
4: No.
3: You put on a voice for your win. Well played, girls.
5: Well done, guys. I'm shook.
3: Give them the tickets. Give them something.
5: Guys.
4: Wait, who? What tickets?
5: You got a double pass to go to see Disclosure Day, the movie in cinemas this Thursday, so just tomorrow, so double pass, so you guys can go together, Abby and Millie, given that you are
3: well done.
5: Great work, guys. Phone alone. Dad, you can have a can you hear it, Stubby Holder, mate. That's from the boys.
7: Awesome. Thanks, Dad.
5: No worries.
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1: Can't sleep? 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
2: Gracie Abrams has spoken about the one pitfall of dating Paul Mescal.
3: There can't be many. He's gorgeous.
2: Well, Joe, you're we've got producer Joe in here at the moment. You're rewatching Normal People 20 Years Too Late, which you're loving.
4: Well, yeah, I've only just heard about it. I just finished it last night.
2: Nice.
3: Yeah. And he's very dateable, Paul Mescal.
4: Oh, he's gorgeous.
3: Gorgeous. Oh, the very Irish sad. Thing going on.
4: Great accent. Great accent.
2: Yeah. He's bok choy after 2 minutes in the microwave, Paul Mescal.
4: You're jealous?
1: He's gorgeous. I can find some happiness.
4: Gorgeous, great accent, great hair.
2: Beautiful.
3: Good hair.
2: Beautiful.
3: Yeah.
4: Just good bod.
3: Beautiful. Yeah, great bod.
4: And he seems attainable.
3: That's his great secret. Maintain his gettableness.
2: Yeah. Right. So I actually didn't know that Gracie Abrams, queen of the Nepo babies, actually dated him.
3: Neither.
2: And no, I'm surprised.
3: And dated for a while. I think
2: her father might have set her up on the date with Paul, actually. Who knows? JJ Abrams, one of the great producers. She's got a brand new album, apparently, Gracie Abrams.
3: You're loving it?
2: I haven't actually heard it yet, but I know junior producer Annalise is loving it.
3: Oh, yeah.
2: Is it
5: album Annalise? Album out July 17.
2: Can't wait. What's it called? My Daddy Made This?
5: New album. It's called Daughter From Hell.
2: Oh, there you go. So
3: she has referred to it.
2: So she's leaning in. She's leaning into it. Good from her.
3: I respect that. Lean into the nepotism.
2: I actually like it because she really is nothing without him.
3: Oh.
2: No, I'm having...
5: Come on now.
3: Listen to this, mate.
2: She didn't write that.
3: Oh, that's a banger. I love this song.
2: Yeah, she didn't write that.
3: She's on the guitar.
4: Yeah,
3: she's on the guitar.
4: And that's her, she sounds incredible.
3: Give her a break, Will.
4: Yeah.
3: Give her a break.
2: I'm not into her. Anyway, so she has said, wait for it, you might like her at the moment, but she has said the one problem about dating Paul Mescal was that she just felt so secure and stable.
3: Too happy, too comfortable, too stable. She wants a bit of
2: too
3: risk.
2: Good, bit too strong.
3: She wants to feel like...
2: Going too strong took out her internal anxiety and stifled her creativity because it was just too good. So,
3: That's like the Adele thing. Adele talks about the fact that she can't really write music when she's in a happy relationship.
2: Yep.
3: So she's just using that. She's just going into that. That's good gear.
2: Yeah, her dad was mates with Adele, and then he was like, "Adele's got this great line about." Anyway, no, I'm gonna put that down. Stop it, Will. Stop it, Will. You're sounding mean.
3: Sounding mean. We like
2: you're
3: Gracie.
2: Sounding mean. We love her.
3: We love her.
2: She's great. Now,
3: there she is. Look at that. Can't create that when she's dating Paul. Listen to the emotion. I felt it, you held it, you touched it.
2: Excuse me?
3: That's what she says, mate.
2: So what I want to know, which I think would be a fun little bit for us to do, because you felt it, you held it.
3: You touched it.
2: You touched it. What I want to know on 131065 is how do you get a bit of the sizzle back in your – how do you reinvigorate the spark once you get to really stable? On 131065, because Woods...
3: Teach us, Will. No, you teach us. Woods? No, you're coming to me.
2: Because I know...
3: You're envious of that spark, are you?
2: I know, 100%. Because I know that you and Mim have done the role-playing thing on a couple of dates to try and reinvigorate the spark.
3: Yes.
2: Talk us through who you played and how that went.
3: So it's... I don't want to make it seem like this is like a weekly occurrence for us.
2: It's fine,
3: like,
2: man. No shame. Nothing to hide here.
3: Good, safe space. But so it's not necessarily, like, there's not one character that comes to mind, but there'll be a number of characters that come to mind. So generally speaking, one of us is playing ourselves, which is arguably a harder role to play. We're just playing an elevated version of ourselves. And then there'll be one of us will then play maybe a masseuse.
2: Masseuse.
3: Doing a home visit. So go outside, knock on the door, and then... Hey, am I? Did you organise a masseuse?
2: Oh, no.
3: Sorry, the normal guy's not here. I'm Trevor. Or, you know, whatever.
2: Oh.
3: And then Mim's all a bit like, "Hi, nice to meet you," and like, "Come in, like, where do you want to set up?" And it's like, I know we're laughing at me. I know
2: I'm
3: we're
2: not laughing at you.
3: There's a lot of judgment going on right now.
2: I think it's
3: but
2: wonderful.
3: It's really exciting.
2: I think it's wonderful.
3: It's really exciting.
2: I think it sounds great.
3: We're just talking about the fact that we're going to do a little staycation in Melbourne, and I'm currently trying to figure out who I'm going to be playing.
2: Great. Yeah. What are you throwing around?
3: I don't know. I'm thinking spy.
2: Oh, man. Can we?
3: But please, I'll never admit that.
2: Can we please
3: I'll never
2: that?
3: Admit that. Do you know? No, we're not filming that. It's not content, mate.
2: Okay.
3: It's not content.
2: Everything's content these days.
3: No.
2: That's a wonderful way to reinvigorate the spark.
3: It's exciting.
2: I love it. I think, well, it's true, but you've been with someone for a very, very long time. You've got to find ways to keep it interesting, make it cool, do something that's different, that's actually going to make you excited about seeing each other again. Because, you know, at the end of the day, when you've got your knee deep in dishes and washing and you crack a door and your kids are both waking you up, it's really hard to try and find something that, like, brings you back with, like, fire towards each other. And let's face it, most people get into their 30s and 40s and they're like, I would love to feel like that again.
3: Yeah.
2: I would love to feel like that again.
3: Yeah, yeah.
2: So 131065, we're going to open the phone lines right now. You can text us 0429 131065. How do you reinvigorate the spark in your very stable relationship?
3: Drop the towel every now and then. Sorry, that's just another one. It's just, you know, just like walk through the bedroom and go, oops. I don't know. It's a simple one. It's a simple one.
2: Don't they just see you? You're in the bathroom nude around each other all the time.
3: Yeah, but if you add an oops, it's like, that wasn't supposed to happen.
2: We'll take your calls up next. 131065. 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It's Will and Woody.

0: up early. It's Will and Woody keeping you up.
1: How do you get the spark back into a very stable relationship on 131065? You've got everything else. You've got your creature comforts. You've got your house. You're happy with each other. You're still in love. You've got your children. You've got all those things. But looking for something a little bit fiery, Grey Abrams. Oh, she should call herself that. That would make sense because she's just a Nepo baby.
2: Will.
1: Gracie Abrams.
2: You just said during the song you were going to get off her back.
1: I'm sorry. I'm
2: off it. Come on.
1: She's saying that she lost her creative flair because she's too stable with Paul Mescal.
2: Too happy.
1: And put out your put your dad's out for Gracie because she's struggling. But what I want to know on 31065, serious question though, or just interesting question. I think this is really interesting because I think it's a really hard thing to do. Sam and I went through this after we had our second kid as well, after we had Max, after we had our first kid, around how do we get this spark, how do we get this thing going on? Mm. And because one of the big things after you have a kid is, I think the big part of our relationship, which was spark related, was sex. Like that was a big part of it. And it's really hard to get back after you have a baby.
2: Yeah.
1: It's because, you know, she's not feeling all that confident in her body. It's been something that, you know, haven't done for a long time and it can be really intense.
2: You're just tired as well. You're so tired.
1: You're just gassed. Yeah. But you know that it's really important for you to stay in touch. And one of the really cool things that we kind of found out through couples therapy and a few other places was that sex shouldn't be just the physical act of doing that. Sex is all the things that come before that and around that. So kissing, like slapping each other on the bum or like winking at each other, just like all these moments of play, like play is sex. And that should be frequent and insignificant as opposed to infrequent and momentous.
2: Something that I love that
1: because when it's infrequent and momentous, it's like it's this big build up and then it's awkward and it's weird and you're both trying to make it magical and then it doesn't never actually fulfills the expectations. Mm. Whereas if it's everything that involves sex, if it's winking and kissing and, like, as I said, bum tapping, all that sort of stuff that's just fun beforehand, then you can have that play without necessarily needing to do the thing. And that brought back so much spark instantly so that when you actually did get to go and doing the actual thing, it was way better.
2: Something that I love witnessing this, and someone you don't realize that I even see this sometimes, but sometimes like just
1: that sounded weird. What through your long lens?
2: I'll just walk past. No, it's at work sometimes. I'll just walk past, and I'll hear you having little phone calls with Sam. He's like, "Hey, what are you wearing? What are you wearing?" And I just love that you do that during the day. You know, sometimes just before we're about to start the show, what are you wearing?
1: Let's go to Sally. I thought that was going to be a compliment.
2: That's so complimentary,
1: Sally. On 13, how do you reinvigorate the spark in a stable relationship?
3: Well, today, very fitting actually, I just got back home from filming a really nice shoot for my partner, and I'm making him a Playboy, like a personalised magazine. So I'm going to get it printed and just like Adobe edit it and make him a little magazine.
2: That's so awesome, Sally. Cool. What a great idea. Can I ask you, Sally, if you're making it like the Playboy magazine, like what's the headline about, like, you know, your...
1: Too many questions.
3: Give me the headline.
1: Not the follow-up, mate.
3: Obviously Playboy in block letters in fluoro, but then obviously something sexy on the side and just make it like unique for us, you know, me and him, and just put something sexy. Yeah. You know,
2: that's
3: and obviously
2: great.
3: The kids are very sexy too.
2: Sally, that's awesome. Way really to think cool. outside the box. That's a really great idea. I know that. Something that I remember about Playboys, this is going back a long time.
1: There's other people that have called, I think.
2: I'm just saying that in the middle you had the fold out bit and it was the huge picture. In the middle, have you thought about doing that, Sally?
1: I don't think we need to ask anymore. So don't ask Sally any more questions, mate.
2: That's a good one to ask. She always look forward to that middle bit because it fully folded out.
3: I will look into it.
1: Thanks, Sally.
2: Great, Sally.
1: I don't know why we haven't put Sally back on hold. Woody's asking her a lot of questions. And we had another call there. Where have they gone? Give them back to me.
4: I've got more coming through now.
1: Okay, thank you, Sally.
2: I can ask Sally more questions.
1: No, I know you can. And I know what you're doing there. You're doing that beautiful thing where you pad with her. But given the subject matter, I don't think you can ask her.
2: I'm not padding. I was genuinely curious. I just want to double down again. That is such a great idea from
1: That's
2: Sally.
1: That's a bloody awesome idea.
2: I don't know if Sally's got kids or anything, but might be a little bit dangerous having that around the house. Like, I mean, so I found my dad's Playboys. Now I'm just saying there's a world where if Sally was my mum.
1: Take us out. It's Will and Woody.
2: Sally was my mum.
0: 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Incidentally, we don't talk to Steve anymore.
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1: Replacing snores with laughs. It's Will and Woody keeping you up.
2: Right now, Woods, producer Joe has come in here. She said, boys, I've got the best break we've had all year. must hear now before the show finishes. Four is yours, mate.
3: I'm annoyed I've only got one spot.
4: Really?
3: Two,
2: well, we can give you two. We'll see how he goes. Hook over the song if you need to, mate, if it's that good.
3: So I was on my flight this morning because we're doing our show from the lovely Sydney studios.
2: Well, we're everywhere.
3: We go around the country.
2: We're national. We're everywhere at all times.
3: Hoping to get to Perth.
2: Sometimes
3: to get to
2: we're here.
4: We're omnipresent. We're in your city right now.
3: I was catching a flight this morning, had the window seat. There was a couple next to me, both had their headphones in, and they were making like quite extreme arm gestures, but I thought maybe they were just having a conversation. And then I look over and the guy is like writing like furiously on his notes app on his phone. And so I peek over and I'm like, what's going on here? And then he passes the phone back to her. She writes something. He snatches the phone back and I look over and the first thing I read is, I'm doing my best not to put you down because I know sometimes I can, but you're so unorganized.
5: Oh, whoa, yeah, great. Traveling tests everyone, I reckon.
2: Why are they having that over the phone?
3: A fully blown argument so over the notes app.
4: So people can't overhear them. They're obviously embarrassed about having a public fight because they don't want people, well, they didn't think that the person next to them would be looking at their phone.
2: So nothing better.
3: pretending to text all the Will and Woody producers, but really like snooping and then sending live updates to the team as it was going on.
4: So what was her, so he's gone, I'm trying not to put you down, but you are just so disorganized. And then what was her defense?
3: So she's saying this to him. So he's unorganized.
4: Okay.
3: And then so that's what she said to him. And then he goes, you have to realize that saying I'm always disorganized is going to make me more disorganized.
2: Yeah.
3: And then she snatches the phone back.
2: Really?
3: And,
2: why is that?
3: Well, like as in,
4: get your confidence
3: putting
4: down.
3: Him under
4: get your
3: pressure.
4: Confidence down. Yeah.
2: Sounding like a disorganized person
4: I can be down in this
2: look
4: area.
2: You've
4: flattened me. I'm not even going to try now because you've flattened me.
2: That's
4: sensitive.
2: So
4: We're sensitive souls.
3: He's throwing his arms up. And then the last thing I could get was, and this is from him to her, and on top of that, you project your fears onto me.
2: Whoa.
3: And you know when you go on your notes app and like when you first start typing, it's all in it's like that bold, bigger writing. So I can read everything so clearly.
2: And so
3: I'm like, I'm trying to pick up on more, but I can't really see. And he's kind of like catching on to me at this point. So he's like turning to me, seeing if I'm looking, and I'm doing like scratching behind my ear, like not looking. And then as the flight lands, we get up. We go to walk off, and he can't find his AirPods.
2: Disorganized bastard! You should have turned around.
3: She looks down, and she just hands out like one of the biggest looks I've ever seen, and
2: there
3: just sweeps the hand across the chest, and just gives him a look, and then he just walks off in shame.
2: Were you tempted to say something?
3: I thought
2: you should have been like, well, mate, we all know you're disorganized.
3: Well, one of my favorite people in the world is Esther Perel, and I thought about being like, hey guys, we can talk about this. Take the AirPods out and let's get vocal with it.
4: Guys, if it's you, I reckon if they're listening right now, come on the show, live couples counselling.
2: Do you find, like, I don't know if I could do an argument over the the text over the phone. I don't think I'd just go, let's just park it and we'll talk about it later, than sharing it. Notes at back
3: I mean,
2: and forth.
3: Like, not even texting. Like, we hadn't taken off yet, so they could just text each other, but they're just
2: Think, like, why couldn't that wait?
3: Yeah, I don't know. I've gotten in some I've gotten in some arguments over text, but not while we're
2: no,
3: I'm,
2: but
3: like,
2: not
3: right
2: next to the person.
3: Yeah,
2: right? Or I just would have been like, if it's that intense, I would have been like, I don't care about the person next to you.
3: Exactly.
2: Who cares? Let's just go for it and let's at least say what we need to say.
3: Yeah, just say it to
2: That's
3: me.
2: That's really strange.
3: Yeah, and imagine like giving
2: Are
3: your
2: you
3: phone.
2: Sure that they weren't like mute or deaf or something?
4: Did
2: you ever hear them talk?
4: Hang on.
2: You're cracking someone who can't actually speak, then this is a whole nother conversation.
3: Don't you dare do that.
4: Joe, that's right off.
2: Wow, disability shaming. There you go.
3: This
2: is the last time you'll talk on the show, that's for sure.
4: So ableist.
2: Turn her mic off. She's done. We've wiped her out. No, she's done. She's had enough.
4: She is not a representation of Will and Woody. That's appalling. That is appalling.
2: Be on this show. Big shout out to all our friends out there. It's Will and Woody.

0: The NT has had some pretty big sports names. Cyril Rioli, Nova Peris, and Cadell Evans, just to name a few. But do you have what it takes to be on the same playing field as these guys? We want to find the NT's next Little Legends. Sam and Ant's showdown will have them coaching your team to the big game. If you win, it's the bragging rights for you. However, if you lose, it'll be entirely their fault. It's Sam and Ant's showdown on Hot 100. Thanks to Jape Homemaker Village and Domino's Pizza.
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1: 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I'm on the cannabis and I'm driving.
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10: 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Good start to your Thursday. We are accident breakdown free. No major issues. Looking good on the Stuart Highway at the moment. No issues around the airport at the moment either. Don't forget works today, though, on Berrima Road between the Weybridge and Northern Cement and Linco Road near the Palmerston Regional Hospital there. 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
12: Check of the tides first, low tide of 3.4 metres at 8 a.m, high tide of 5.7 metres at 1:50 p.m, and another low tide of 2.1 metres at 9 p.m. Going to be partly cloudy for your Thursday. What does that mean? I don't know. Tops of 32 in the city, tops of 34 in the rural area, and tops of 32 in Katherine.
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14: 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I'm feeling good.
0: The Sam and Ant Show. Thanks to Harvey Norman Darwin.
15: Check it out.
16: Good morning. You got Sam and Ant here for your Thursday. It's your pre-weekend. We're almost there.
17: Woo!
12: That's right. I'm so pumped up, Sam, because after 6:30, there's going to be an NT sporting legend returning up to the top end. We're going to talk about that after 6:30. Yes. Hey, yesterday on the show, we did talk about how we had like a little work speed dating event. We solicited a challenge. Let's see how that challenge went after 6 o'clock.
16: A little get to know ya. But first, we're going to kick things off. The City of Surf is on Sunday. Tilly from Hooked in the NT has given me, I wouldn't call it advice, maybe just like a kicking me while I'm down sort of thing.
12: That's good. Yeah. You can interpret that as advice.
16: Yeah, you could. I'm going to use it as motivation.
12: But wait, what's Tilly said?
16: Well, I'll tell you up next, mate.
12: You're good.
16: That's what we call a tease.
12: You're good.
16: That's 100. You got 7 out here.

0: The Red Hot Chili Peppers, the Zephyr song, Hot 100. You got Sam and Anthony. It's all thanks to Harvey Norman, darling. Now, Anthony, it seems like every man and their dog thinks I'm going to do poorly in the city to surf.
1: And woman, you sexist, because apparently Tilly from Hooked in the NT has said something. Calling you a sexist at 5:37 a.m. on the show.
0: First break.
1: That's a record. Usually that's I save it for 7 o'clock.
0: Prime time. She has put very little faith in me, and it's really starting to get to me how these people are starting to not think I can do it.
1: Well, you can see their doubt, Sam, because this is a big deal for you. You are not a runner by any stretch of the imagination. This is 13Ks, and you're running up in the top end as well. This isn't the safe haven of the cool, nice weather down south. You're up in the bloody top end.
0: Yeah, it's not the safe streets of the Western Sydney suburb Campbelltown. Mm. You're right.
1: You grew up in Adelaide, mate. Come on, don't give you the tough. I'm not going to give you the tough Campbelltown.
0: Come on. Anyway, so I was talking to her last night, right? Mm. And she says, this might sound mean, but I think I'm going to beat you. I am sick and I don't do long distance runs. And I said, Tilly, that sounds mean because that is mean.
1: Mm.
0: And she was like, was that too mean? And I thought, it was a little bit mean. You really hurt my feelings there.
1: Has there ever been a nice statement after someone prefixes with, this might sound mean?
0: No. But,
1: yeah.
0: I knew it was going to be mean. Didn't know it was going to be that mean.
1: Yeah, this might sound mean, but you're a waste of space and I've heard everyone hates you.
0: That's what
1: Could
0: I felt.
1: Sound mean. I don't know.
0: That's what I felt like after she wrote that. And she sent me a photo of her only starting training for the city to surf now. Mm. I thought, wow, this woman is full of hate.
1: Well, she's an athlete. She plays for the Pints Football Club, playing AFL up here in the top end, especially in the wet season.
0: Come on.
1: It's, she does. She has earned that right.
0: She's a ruckman.
1: She's a ruckman?
0: Yeah.
1: Yeah. A midfielder.
0: Yeah, I don't really
1: know. If you knew anything about sports, covering distance. Well, great. So Tilly's locked in for the city to surf as well.
0: Yep.
1: Nice. Maybe you could take this as a bit of motivation, a bit of use this as spite that'll help fuel your run.
0: I mean, mate.
1: Yeah?
0: I mean, okay. I'm going at a 450. I'm not stopping.
1: This is great. Make sure you go say g'day to Sam at the city to surf this Sunday. And make sure you stick around. You could win the Hot 100 Tradie Truck. How? We'll tell you after this.

0: Lizzo, it's about damn time. You're in Hot 100. You got Sam and Antti, and it's about damn time. We gave this Hot 100 tradie truck away, and it's almost there. Friday, tomorrow, entries are closing. Today is your second last opportunity. No, it's your last opportunity.
1: Yeah, screw it. Let's actually double check on that because it does close on the 12th of June. Entries into the tradie truck. How can you get this? 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If you go there, make a purchase today. Do you need some timber? Screw it. Get some right now.
0: Build that table you've always wanted to build. Build that deck.
1: Yes, every purchase that you make there gets you into the running to win the Hot 100 tradie truck. But that's right, Sam, entries close 12th of June. That's tomorrow. So you're going to have to get it right now. Call in sick to work.
0: Yeah.
1: And just go to every participating store, make a purchase to really boost your chances. Because just for shopping at these amazing businesses up here in the top end, you could win a bloody truck.
0: Yeah.
1: When have you ever heard that before?
0: Well, you probably heard it for the past couple of months.
1: Only here at Hot 100. So go check it out. Go check out Territory Timber and Hardware. They're absolute legends. We've met them before. Right after this, Sam, I think I've found something that only exists in sport, but only sports people can do it.
0: Right.
1: Do you know what I'm talking about?
0: I have no idea what you're talking about.
1: We're about to find out after this.
0: Oh, okay. You're not.
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0: Get it done, the hot. You got Sam and Ant here.
1: Sam, I know you're not an AFL person, but have you heard of Scott Pendlebury?
2: Yes.
0: Hold
2: on. No. Well, no. Is it the guy with the... He's done the most amount of games ever?
1: Congratulations.
2: Thank you. You're right.
1: He did in the past few weeks. You know, he's now holds the record for the most amount of VFL and AFL games.
2: Did he win
1: the game? Did he win?
2: Yeah.
1: I can't quite remember.
2: Okay,
1: I don't think he did.
2: Great to see you're doing the research for the break.
1: It's not important.
2: Okay.
1: This isn't important. The important detail that I had is that he took over from Brent Harvey, Boomer Harvey, Kangaroos legend from North Melbourne.
2: Mm.
1: He took over his record. So quite fittingly, Boomer Harvey was there at the game to, you know, anoint him and pass the baton. And what did he do? He did one specific little act that I saw that really tickled my fancy.
2: Ooh.
1: Just gave Scott a little bum tap.
2: Oh.
1: When he gave him it, shook his hand, say, well done, quick little bum tap.
2: I love a bum tap.
1: I thought, I really like that.
2: Yeah.
1: That's good. I'm glad that's happening. That's the proverbial passing of the baton. Hey, well done, mate. There's the record. Well, there you go.
2: But how hard are you doing it, though?
1: Never too hard.
2: Never too hard.
1: Well, the only thing I would
2: say... But also, you don't want to do too soft where it's like almost a grab.
1: A graze.
2: You don't want to do a graze.
1: A graze or a brush. Yeah, you don't want to make
2: graze
1: it seem
2: or a brush is intimate.
1: Yeah.
2: And, Scotty might have gotten the wrong idea.
1: Yeah, you know, the only time I've really done it hard was when, you know, playing cricket.
2: I know when you've done it hard, mate.
1: I've done it pretty hard a lot, actually. But it's usually when I'm playing cricket and one of the bowlers in your team gets a really important wicket.
2: Yeah.
1: That's when you come and you go, woo!
2: Oh, you go, good boy.
1: Yeah. But no, the bum tap, does it exist outside of sport at all? I mean,
2: it
1: that
2: does,
1: was a time.
2: Yeah, 100%.
1: Okay, where can you do a bum tap?
2: Well, here's the thing.
1: Context?
2: I've always done the bum tap with my friends just because I was never a sporting kid and I wanted to live vicariously through the sporting world. And just I was just doing bum taps on a regular basis.
1: Okay, what warrants
2: you got
1: a bum tap?
2: You got an A in your test. Good job, mate.
1: Good on you, Tiger.
2: Good on you, Tiger. Oh, mum packed your lunch, did she?
1: If we're going to be on a show, you do like to throw around the bum tap around the office a little bit.
2: But only to you, though.
1: Huh?
2: No, I see what you're trying to do there. It's only to you, and you know it's only to you.
1: Okay, I don't know. It's what I've heard from my people.
2: Don't even try. Hey, coming up after 6 o'clock, we have trivia at the Cool Spot. Make sure you stick around. Baby.

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Hot 100. 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
12: Good morning, Tani Maxwell with your local news update. Police have revealed more details about the 44-year-old man who escaped custody last week before being recaptured following a five-day manhunt. The alleged Mongols outlaw motorcycle gang member was already before the courts over accusations of large-scale drug trafficking across Darwin and East Arnhem Land, as well as serious firearm offences. Police allege earlier searches uncovered a semi-automatic pistol, cocaine and heroin, with the offending said to have occurred after his release from prison in September last year. He's now facing a range of charges, including escaping lawful custody, drug offences and possessing a prohibited weapon. Cyclone Tracy survivors are calling for Darwin's official Cyclone Tracy memorial to receive better maintenance. Concerns have been raised about the condition of the grounds, with survivors wanting improvements including green lawns, seating, lighting and better accessibility for elderly visitors. Cyclone Tracy survivor Anthony Bullock says the site no longer reflects its significance to the territory.
13: I think it's important to recognise this is probably one of Australia's largest natural disasters. And it needs that, deserves that respect where people can go there, reflect. There should be at least some nice lawns around the area, seating. But right now, it doesn't represent anything I would consider anything close to a memorial of national significance.
12: Two fuel retailers have been fined almost $40,000 after allegedly charging more than the prices advertised through the MyFuel NT system. NT Consumer Affairs issued two infringement notices worth nearly $19,000 each to outlets in Darwin and Palmerston after finding discrepancies between advertised fuel prices and the amount charged at the bowser. The Attorney General says the penalties send a clear message that retailers will not get away with misleading Territorians on fuel prices. And expectant and new parents in the NT can now access specialist perinatal mental health support. The Territory's first Gidget House service is now open. The Berry Springs facility provides support for parents.

0: Parents experiencing anxiety, depression, infertility and loss during the perinatal period. CEO Arabella Gibson says parents will be able to access free psychology appointments.
1: What it requires is a referral via the mental health nurse on site into the services, where we will then triage those people according to what it is that they're presenting with. We offer them up to 10 free psychological sessions. We also have a compassionate fund that we can help to deliver more services after the 10 initial ones.
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3: Morning, I'm Britt Allen. Hundreds of protesters have greeted Pauline Hanson at a One Nation sundowner in Perth. It comes as the party's pleas for donations to fund its Fire the Liar campaign have seen them raise more than $1 million so far.
4: I'm just amazed and I'm so grateful to the Australian people. That tells you it was to get rid of the liar.
3: There's been more unrest over in Northern Ireland following a violent attack on the streets of Belfast earlier this week. A Sudanese man's faced court charged with attempted murder over the alleged stabbing that's left a man fighting for life. Freeways have been blocked and public transport's been halted amid reports thugs have been targeting foreign nationals across the city.
5: Last night in my own constituency, we saw young families being driven from their homes based on nothing but the colour of their skin. They were not related to the individual who did this. They were not involved in any criminality. But unfortunately, they are now victims of crime themselves.
3: Northern Ireland Justice Minister Naomi Long on the ABC there. And Coles will have to wait until December to learn its punishment after a federal court ruled some of its down-down discounts were misleading shoppers. Turning to sport now, and the Broncos and the Bunnies will go head-to-head tonight to kick off round 15 of the NRL. The match will honour Jai Arrow following his MND diagnosis, with both clubs to wear special jerseys. And the AFL Tribunal has overturned the three-match ban slapped on Collingwood's Billy Frampton for the tackle that fractured the neck of Melbourne's Brodie Miacek. It's agreed the Magpies' actions in the tackle weren't careless and it was accidental. That means that Frampton is now free to play against the Power next week after Collingwood's bye.
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8: Check of the tides first. Low tide of 3.4 metres at 8am. High tide of 5.7 metres at 1:50pm. And another low tide of 2.1 metres at 9pm. Going to be partly cloudy for your Thursday. Tops of 32 in the city. Tops of 34 in the rural area. And tops of 32 in Catherine.
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0: Good morning. Good morning. It's Sam and Ed here for your Thursday, your pre-weekend. A pleasure to be hanging out with you after 6:30. Anthony, it's no secret I have not prepared for the City to Surf at all. I'm competing in it. It's on Sunday. I'm going to need some help from anybody that's in the race.
1: Okay, that's a little call to action there, Darwin. Tune in after 6:30. Before that, we did do a little speed dating, getting to know you, work exercise yesterday. We're going to test each other, see how we did there. But right after this, guys, if you need plans tonight, guess what? We got you sorted. Trivia at the Cool Spot kicks off at 6:30. Sam and I are hosting it. We'll tell you more about it right after this one.
0: You're on Hot 100. It's all thanks to Harvey Norman.

0: Bad Luxury, Brando, Bunny, Hot 100. You got Sam and Ant here. A little fun fact about us. We host two of the best trivias in the Northern Territory.
1: Yeah, we do host trivia on a Tuesday night, but we do host the coolest trivia.
0: Hello.
1: On a Thursday night. Why? Because it's at the cool spot.
0: Wordplay. That's some good wordplay there.
1: And you can expect that tonight at Cool Spot. It kicks off at 6:30. They've got a new menu. It's absolutely phenomenal. I'm going to get the ribwich tonight. Damn it. I keep on saying, I'm going to get it. And then one of, because Dante's family, intern Dante, they've been coming consistently. Absolute legends. One of their friends said, are you going to get the ribwich yet? Because she was listening to the show, which is really sweet. And I said, oh, I was thinking about it, but I've never actually got it yet, Sam.
0: Mm.
1: What does that say about me as a person, you reckon?
0: So, you're flaky, mm-hmm. spineless, mm-hmm. and cowardice.
1: Yeah. Bang, bang, bang. Get it 3 out of 3. Well done. I've actually got a little something to say to you, Sam.
0: Oh, perfect. Here we go. So let me take a wild stab at this, okay? Mm-hmm. You went up to a participant of the trivia that we both host, and I was away, and you got them to say something derogatory about me.
1: I wouldn't really say derogatory, but why don't you play the harp? Did you say something earlier about...
2: that you should have someone else to help you.
1: Yeah, what was it?
3: No, I said you're doing a great job.
1: Because it's pretty hard solo, don't you reckon?
3: Yeah. I think it's extraordinary hard.
1: Yeah, and if the guy who was supposed to do it with me wasn't here, he probably needs to do something in compensation, wouldn't you say?
3: Oh, absolutely. It is so hard.
0: How many wines has she had at the cool spot?
1: None at all. And the fact that you're trying to throw a slander like that on air, I think it says a bit about you. But yeah, you were away last week, Sam,
0: I did it
1: solo.
0: Yes.
1: I mean, as the punter said, it's so bloody hard. I mean, what are you going to do for me this week, mate?
0: I'm going to do absolutely nothing for you.
1: Why?
0: Because you got paid more money because I was away.
1: I haven't put in the invoice yet. So
0: You got paid $300.
1: That's not true at all. We don't get paid that much. What are you talking about?
0: I'm not going to do anything, no. Mm. Why do I have to do something?
1: Well, come on. I did it solo. It's tough.
0: No, that's not tough at all.
1: Maybe you do the marking tonight. And you do the questions, like reading out the questions, and I'll sit. I've got some reels to catch up on.
0: You do have some reels to catch up on, that's
1: occasionally
0: true.
1: Occasionally chime in with the occasional side-mouth comment when I see it fit.
0: Okay.
1: And while I tear through the dessert menu at Cool Spot. What do you say?
0: Lock me in, mate.
1: Put it there. We'll see you there tonight at 6:30. Make sure you're coming down for a bit of trivia.
0: You're on Hot 100. Make sure you stick.

0: Drive Safe, Hot 100. You got Sam and Ant here, and we did a speed dating business get to know your activity yesterday with a client.
1: That was the title. It was a long email. Speed dating get to know your activity with clients. It was booked in the calendar, and it was great. It wasn't like regular speed dating. It was sort of more like getting to know different clients, people that we're working with, gathering some more information. We were joined by the lovely... Actually, here's a go. First question, Sam.
0: Yeah, it was going to be my first question.
1: Yes, I thought we should test each other. Let's see how good we were at listening and taking in the information.
0: Yeah.
1: Who did we speak to yesterday?
0: We spoke to Paige and Jimmy.
1: Paige and Jamie.
0: Shit.
1: Yeah, dude, play the little Batman for me, will you, there, sunshine? First off, Paige and Jamie.
0: That's right. But his friends call him Jimmy.
1: Friends call him Jimmy.
0: You probably didn't know that about him. Actually, here's a question for you. What do these friends call him?
1: His friends call him?
0: Yeah.
1: He just told me, Jimmy.
0: Yeah. Well, that's actually incorrect. I made that up.
1: Oh, okay. How about this?
0: Sucker.
1: Paige and Jimmy, where were they from?
0: That's a great question.
1: That's what I'm asking you right now.
0: That's a fantastic question.
1: Where were they? Where did they come from, who they were? We were talking to them about?
0: Paige?
1: Mm-hmm.
0: Melbourne.
1: Oh, I'm talking about the association that they work for.
0: Oh, the Darwin Turf Club.
1: Well done.
0: Thank you, mate. Thank you very much. I was listening.
1: Yeah.
0: Here's my follow-up question. I just answered one, yes.
1: Mm.
0: Where did they come from except Darwin? Before Darwin, sorry.
1: Jamie was from New South Wales. Obviously, his daughter's down in Melbourne, so he does miss the East Coast, and he wants to get down there and come see her occasionally. Give me two dings for that one. I don't think I asked Paige where she came from, so I think that's struck for the record.
0: Melbourne? Yeah.
1: No, you're just guessing that.
0: No, I guarantee. I swear to God.
1: You swear?
0: I swear to God, because I remember, and she was like, yeah, I'm from Melbourne. I was like, I didn't say it to her, but I thought to myself, a lot of people from Melbourne here.
1: Yeah, there are, actually.
0: Yeah.
1: That's crazy. Yeah. Give us a tick for me there.
0: Well, I'm giving you a...
1: Okay, how many dresses does Paige...
0: 11!
1: Have to... Damn it!
0: Yeah! I'm out of questions.
1: Yeah? give yourself a buzz for that, because you should... Okay, here's another question for you. What specific part of Jamie's job has been doing his head in lately? It's been very busy.
0: It has been busy for him. Mm. The races.
1: Incorrect.
0: No, that's correct.
1: Incorrect.
0: What is it then?
1: No, it's specifically Cup Day and Silks.
0: I'm giving myself that.
1: No, that was to me. Thank you.
0: What is the confidential thing that they told us?
1: To not say on air?
0: Yeah.
1: We'll tell you up after this.
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0: And it says disappear. Hot 100. You got Sam and Ant here.
1: After 6:30, we will be talking to you about an international Australian sporting star who's going to be up here in the top end very shortly. That's up to 6:30. But first, Sam, we do like to try find different get-rich-quick money-making schemes on the show.
0: Yeah, evidently the radio doesn't pay us enough, so we do need to try and exert ourselves elsewhere.
1: When we were in Bali, one of our friends, Bernd, our lovely friend, he actually came up with an idea. Because, you know, anyone who's been to Bali, which I'm sure a lot of people listening right now have.
0: Oh, yeah.
1: It's another suburb in Darwin.
0: That's what they say.
1: The Gojek riders. The Gojek bikes are nice and cheap. They're nice and chill. They're lovely.
0: You can get anything. You can also order anything as well, which I love.
1: Like a dollar.
0: And it's like wherever you are, there's one there in 30 seconds.
1: Yep. And it's super cheap. However, our friend Bernd had a little different take on the Gojek rides. Here's his little business idea.
2: It's a massage / scooter Gojek business. I ride people around for free, but they need to give me a massage. If they stop, I stop.
0: Now, I love this idea. Mm. But my only concern, and I'm a money-making man, how do we make money from this?
1: Well, first of all, I just want to say right now to anyone listening, shotgun. Shotgun this idea. Can't take it. I don't know about the copyright things or patent pending, trademark, whatever.
0: All of them, though.
1: Shotgun.
0: I'm throwing all of those on there.
1: Shotgun all of them. Because, yes, I think this is amazing. Because when you get on the back of a Gojek bike, yeah, you are sitting behind the Gojek rider.
0: Yeah.
1: So the idea is, and maybe we should trial this around the top end.
0: Yeah.
1: You're riding a bike, and the only way that the bike goes or accelerates is if the person behind you, the customer, is giving you a nice back massage.
0: Right.
1: Ideally, working the traps, maybe upper shoulders. You could go down a little bit, a little bit further down south.
0: Well, depends how low you go. Depends how fast you go.
1: Yeah.
0: slide down. We're almost there.
1: But I like this because both of our backs are,
0: cooked.
1: Tighter than me when I'm trying to spend money on a night out. And I really think this could really benefit us, not just our pockets, but also our flexibility.
0: I like this. Well, let's brainstorm a few. We'll do this off air. We'll brainstorm a few business people that we know. See if we can't get some funding behind us.
1: Maybe we get them on the show and sort of pitch it to them and see what they think.
0: Yeah, I like that. My first idea is Alistair from sales.
1: Yeah, yeah.
0: He really knows how to make money out of anything.
1: Yeah, he's a very good business mind. Even our boss at Inc., general manager.
0: Yeah. Let's track her down as well.
1: She's like, guys, I'm very busy. What is it? Don't worry. This is something very important.
0: You're going to want to listen.
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15: Good morning, Tani Maxwell with your local news update. NT Police has seized hundreds of firearms and a range of drugs during a territory-wide crackdown. Naomi Lynch has the details.
16: Firearms audit and enforcement officers carried out 11 random inspections and 11 targeted search warrants in May, seizing 124 firearms, two illegally manufactured guns, ammo and a range of prohibited weapons. Three people have been arrested, five others issued with notices to appear, and 21 firearms licences have been suspended or revoked after offences were detected in eight of the inspections. Police say many of the breaches involved firearms and ammo being improperly secured, with some weapons found loaded. Inspections also uncovered alleged drug offences involving cannabis, meth and hydroponic growing setups.
15: Meanwhile, a storage facility in Pinelands has gone up in flames overnight. Emergency services responded to the blaze at around 8:17 last night, with the building fully engulfed when crews arrived. Police say the facility contains 20 individual storage units inside, and the fire wasn't extinguished until 5 this morning. A crime scene has been established, and investigations into the cause of the fire are ongoing. Some Cyclone Tracy survivors say they're disappointed by the conditions of Darwin's official memorial, claiming it's been neglected despite expectations it would be maintained. Survivors argue the site deserves greater respect and says its current appearance does not reflect the impact the disaster had on the territory. Cyclone Tracy survivor Anita Watt says people are shocked at the memorial's condition.
17: So disappointed that it is in the state that it's in, as in the surrounds around it. Often in our Cyclone Tracy survivors group that people have come up to Darwin for a holiday, or people have, and people have brought, taken people out there to have a look at it, and just been so disappointed in the state.
15: And Territory women will soon have improved access to long-acting reversible contraception, with the NT selected to host one of eight new centres of excellence being established across the nation. The federally funded service will provide free access to contraceptive implants and IUDs, along with advice and support from trained healthcare professionals at no cost to patients. The centre will also have training to boost access to contraception in regional and remote communities.
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18: Morning, I'm Britta Aylin. Canberra will force energy-hungry data centres to scale back their power use during peak periods in a bid to ease pressure on our electricity grid. The government has also warned the tech giants they will need to fund their own energy as demand surges, saying the AI can't come at the costs of blackouts or increased family power bills. Two companies and seven individuals have been charged over a deadly apartment fire in Hong Kong last year. 168 people were killed in the blaze. Engineering firm Willpower Architects and renovating contractor Prestige Construction and Engineering are facing manslaughter charges, with several people linked to the companies accused of conspiracy to defraud and attempting to pervert the cause of public justice, among other offences. And this year's Olivia Newton-John Walk for Wellness will be its last. Registrations are now open for the Melbourne-based fundraising event on October 4. Olivia's family and Austin Health say they are shifting fundraising efforts. In sport, the AFL Tribunal has overturned the three-match ban slapped on Collingwood's Billy Frampton for a tackle that fractured the neck of Melbourne's Brody Majacek. It's agreed the Magpies' actions in the tackle weren't careless and it was accidental. It means Frampton is free to play against the Power next week after Collingwood's bye. And our Aussie women have beaten the West Indies by 6 wickets in a T20 World Cup warm-up match in Wales. Set 131 to spare, they reached 4 for 132 with 5 overs to spare.
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12: 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Trower Road, Para Drive, the Stewart Highway, Billeroy Road and Linco Road in the Palmerston Hospital as well. 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
1: Check out the tides first. Low tide of 3.4 metres at 8 a.m. High tide of 5.7 metres at 1.50 p.m. And another low tide of 2.1 metres at 9 p.m. It is partly cloudy for your Thursday. Tops of 32 in the city, tops of 34 in the rural area, and tops of 32 in Katherine.
20: 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Got a real
0: good feeling. Good morning. Good morning. It's Sam and Ant here for your Thursday. It's a pre-weekend. And Anthony, I'm jealous. Yesterday, you went on a bit of a dinner date.
1: Mm-hmm. None other than Mindset Mike, close friend of the show. I'll be giving you a little review in about 15 minutes' time. Before that, there is a Darwin celebrity. He's an international sports star. He's coming back up to the top end. But right after this, while you're away, Sam, I did ask the listeners on the show to help pimp out what you'll be wearing on the City to Surf this Sunday. I'll give you a little replay and fill you in on what you'll be wearing for the City to Surf.
0: You're in Hot 100. You got Sam and Ant here.

0: Taylor Swift, Elizabeth Taylor, Hot 100. You got Sam and Ant here about 20 minutes to 7. Now, Anthony, it's no secret. I am a little bit well underprepared for the city to surf. I'm not ready. I haven't done much training. And it's starting to show. I'm a little bit nervous.
1: Yep. You've had all the time in the world to train for it as well, might I add. And
0: why are you trying to hate on me, mate? Trying to support me a little bit.
1: Just trying to paint a picture for the listeners here. And it is a big feat that you're doing, 13 kilometres. It is a lot. You're not a runner. So it is going to be a tough one. And people have been invested in this, Sam. Mm. So much so that when you were away down south last week, while I was holding down the fort, I asked the listeners what we should write on the back of your shirt that you're going to be running for the city to surf. We're at a stalemate between two phrases. We're thinking, do we either put smack my ass to go fast on the back of Sam's bib, or am I going to be okay? So we asked you guys on 8941 1001, and we did have the lovely Hannah call in. She's on the phone right now. Hannah, which phrase are you going to go with for Sam's bib?
2: Am I going to be okay?
0: And that's the question, is it? Isn't it? Am I going to be okay doing a 13-kilometre run with no preparation?
1: Are you going to be okay, you reckon?
0: I don't know. I'm starting to think I'm not going to be okay, mate.
1: Well, that's going to be on the back of your shirt as you are running the City to Surf. And if anyone's listening right now, taking part in the City to Surf, make sure you do check in on Sam.
0: Yeah. Well, Here's the thing. I want to try and do both. I'm going to put a PSA out there. I'm going to have Am I Going to Be Okay on the back of my bib. But also, just so everybody is aware, I will be taking smacks on the bum to make me go faster.
1: Smack my ass to go fast.
0: Yeah.
1: Okay. You want to double up?
0: I want to double up.
1: I can hold space for that.
0: Just a little PSA. Don't need to put it on my shirt. Mm. I just want everybody to know I'm giving my consent. You are allowed to smack my ass to make me go fast.
1: Dunzo. Well, I know you're going to be okay, Sam, because I'm going to be a support person on the day. I'm going to be running beside you. I've got gels. I've got electrolytes. I've got water.
0: Motivational quotes.
1: Well, I was just going to say, is there anything else that you want me to pack?
0: My mum on the line.
1: I'll get your mum on the blower.
0: Get me mum on the blower. Some refreshments.
1: Refreshments?
0: Orange segments.
1: Boom. Orange wedges. Good. You're done. We're going back to under six soccer days. Yes. Sam will be running the City to Surf, so make sure you go show some support this Sunday. And hey, right after this, speaking of sporting superstars, a Darwin local international Australian sporting star will be up here in the top end very soon. We'll tell you who after this.

0: Post Malone, Morgan Wallen, you're at Hot 100. You got Sam and Ant here. Anthony, you did something last night that I am extremely jealous of. We're going to talk about that in about 15 minutes. But right now, there is a legend. Nay, there is a god amongst men coming to the Northern Territory, or should I say, coming back home to the Northern Territory.
1: We've been teasing it this morning. You better believe it. It's Jake Weatherall, the first Darwin-born and bred Australian test cricketer ahead. Because, I mean, cricket fever really is taking over the top end with the test match returning to TIO Stadium come August. And Jake Weatherall is coming up this Monday. He will be at the Nightcliffe Jetty from 7 a.m. doing a bit of media and also taking photos and getting around the people of the top end.
0: It is for the official release of the tickets to the test match in August. So if you have any merch, if you have anything you want him to sign, bring it to the Nightcliffe Jetty from 7. He's going to be there for half an hour. And the tickets will be live at cricket.com.au. This is going to be great. And the word around town, I don't want to get everybody excited. I'm mainly talking about you here, Anthony.
1: Mm-hmm. Yeah.
0: He's then going to, after the signing, going to come to the Hot 100 studio.
1: Okay. You are getting me excited right now because, like, what should I wear for Jake when he comes?
0: Do you have any baggy whites?
1: I'm going to shave my head for sure, get a studded earring in, maybe a few tats on the arm. I'll drop down a muzzle top down in Cullen Bay, get pieced up just so I kind of look, because that's his aesthetic.
0: Yeah.
1: He looks so cool.
0: So you want to look exactly like him?
1: I mean, not exactly like him.
0: You probably need a fake tan. He's very tan.
1: Yeah, he's got a good tan about him. I don't want to freak the guy out, but I also want
0: to, definitely one way to freak him out.
1: Hopefully be lifelong friends.
0: Well, okay, let's play it cool. Mm-hmm. Okay. Don't do that.
1: Okay.
0: And then maybe we come up with some kind of plan afterwards. We've got to get to know him first. And then, because if you're dressed up like Jake Weatherald.
1: Yeah.
0: The first time you meet him.
1: You reckon?
0: A little bit off-putting.
1: Do you think?
0: Yeah.
1: Okay.
0: 100%.
1: Okay. Okay, maybe let's chat to the listeners about it at some point.
0: But I do like that idea.
1: Yeah.
0: I do like dressing up as him. I think that'll be a fun idea. But we need to be friends with him first.
1: I'll tell you where you shouldn't play it cool on Monday when those tickets release. Because this is going... Darwin, this is a guaranteed sellout. Test cricket coming back to the top end in over 20 years... Tickets will be going on sale come Monday, so make sure you do not waste time. Get in early. They're going to sell out. Get those tickets.
0: I'm going to say you got one day.
1: You reckon?
0: I'm going to say it's going to sell out in a day. Maybe two. Right. Maybe two.
1: My family's coming up from down south just to watch the test cricket. They don't even really want to see me. I'm like, oh, should we get dinner? Like, yeah, no. If you want. I don't know.
0: Oh, you're coming, are you, Ant?
1: Is Jake opening? I'm like, you better believe he is.
0: Make sure you write it in the calendar. Jake Weatherall, Nightcliffe Jetty, 7 a.m. Monday. Next Monday is the official release of the tickets to the August test match against Bangladesh. Anthony, like I said, you did something I'm extremely jealous of last night, and I need to get a review. I need to live vicariously through you.
1: And bicuriously. It's up next.
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6: Harvey, go. It's Sam and Ant. They're pretty much 6 foot tall on Hot 100.

0: Destiny's Child, Independent Woman, Hot 100. You got Sam and Ant here about 5 minutes to 7 o'clock. And Anthony, you did something last night that I'm extremely jealous of. I always try and get in there every Wednesday night. I couldn't make it last night, but you went to a dinner party at Mindset Mike's house.
1: It was transformative.
0: Yes. Wasn't it just?
1: Yeah.
0: How do you feel as a person right now?
1: There's been two dinner parties I haven't been able to make due to conflicts, and I was finally able to go last night. You remember your first day of school. You remember your first kiss from your dad on the cheek. Rarely happens. But this one was incredible. The first dinner party at Mindset Mike's place and his beautiful girlfriend, I mean, it was insane.
0: Mm.
1: First of all, the guy can cook like you wouldn't believe.
0: Oh,
1: he was. I was like,
0: what'd you have? What'd you have?
1: It was slow roast lamb.
0: Oh.
1: On a bed of mash, you better believe. With some beautiful wine. And I said, how do you do this? He's like, oh, it's actually easy. I mean, you get a slow roast for 4 hours and you check every 40 minutes to make sure you add seasoning, blah, blah, blah. I'm like, I've already clocked out.
0: Yeah.
1: That sounds way
0: too
1: hard.
0: You said 4 hours, I'm out.
1: Yeah. The one thing that I really could take away, obviously conversation's lovely. They're absolutely some of the sweetest people you ever meet.
0: And ask you a lot of questions, don't they?
1: Yeah, they were great. But the one thing that I really, really took away, and it's something I want to take away into my life, I got to up my trinkets game. Have you seen the trinkets that they have at their place?
0: They do have a lot of trinkets, yeah.
1: Let me run through a couple of the highlights.
0: Hit me.
1: They had a vase, but not just any vase, a vase in the shape of a mushroom.
0: Mm.
1: Like a little toadstool mushroom with the red and polka dot one.
0: Yeah, it's a classic.
1: So much fun. One of the big ones that they had was for their water, instead of just like a boring old water jug, it was in the shape of a big fish.
0: That's cool.
1: Yeah.
0: That's quite cool.
1: And it even does the glup, glup, glup, glup as it goes out, much like fishes do.
0: Did they?
1: Yeah. Fishes glub.
0: Okay, well, let's look back at that one.
1: I'm pretty sure.
0: Now, here's the question, though. I woke up to a message saying dinner was fantastic.
1: Mm.
0: Mindset Mike said, I said, I can't believe I missed it. Mindset Mike replies, well, Anthony did take home a little something for you.
1: Mm.
0: Here's the question. Did you eat it? Or is there a little bit of something for me?
1: Mike, if you're listening, I wish you didn't let that slip to Sam. You best believe I ate the sticky tape pudding, 2 slices all to myself. Hey, if you wanted it,

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10: Good morning, Tani Maxwell with your local news update. NT Police are appealing for public assistance after a man was allegedly robbed at knife point in Casuarina. The victim had stopped his e-scooter near the Trail Road access point at around 1:55 a.m. Monday to use his phone when he was allegedly hit in the face by a man and threatened with a knife. The offender allegedly demanded the victim's phone and passcode before fleeing on foot towards the Nightcliff foreshore with another man. If anyone has information or CCTV footage from the area, contact police on 131 4. Meanwhile, NT Police has raised concerns about firearm safety after seizing hundreds of firearms during compliance activities across the territory. Naomi Lynch has more.
11: Firearms audit and enforcement officers carried out compliance checks in May, finding breaches in 8 of 11, with many involving firearms and ammunition that weren't properly secured and some weapons being stored loaded. The month-long operation led to the seizure of 124 firearms, 2 unlawfully manufactured guns, ammo and prohibited weapons, with officers arresting 3 people. Police also uncovered alleged drug activity during several inspections, seizing cannabis plants, methamphetamine and drug paraphernalia, with offenders expected to face a range of firearms and drug-related charges.
10: Construction on the Katherine Work Camp is set to begin this month at the CDU Rural Campus. The CLP government has awarded a $5.67 million contract to local company NJ Homes to begin upgrades, including expanding the initial 99-bed open security facility to 198 beds. The facility will provide prisoners at the end of their sentence with education, vocational training and employment pathways to reduce reoffending. And in sport, Territory football great David Cantilla has been posthumously inducted into the Australian Football Hall of Fame. Born on Bathurst Island, Cantilla became the first Tiwi Islander to forge a successful career in a major southern football competition, starring for South Adelaide and helping the club win the 1964 SA NFL Premiership. He also left a lasting mark on Territory football as a four-time Premiership player with St. Mary's.

0: Centuries, and a member of both the Indigenous Team of the Century and Northern Territory Team of the Century. The honour recognises Cantilla's role as a trailblazer who opened doors for generations of Indigenous and Territory footballers.
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2: Morning, I'm Britt Aylin. It's taken less than 24 hours for One Nation to smash its fundraising goal after asking supporters for cash to fund an advertising blitz. The Fire the Liar campaign is targeting Labor-held seats and has already raised more than $1 million.
3: There's no incentivise now, youth, to actually have a future in this nation. It's just brought down the worst budget that we've had seen for a long time.
2: Party leader Pauline Hanson there. Bill Gates has testified before a US congressional committee about his relationship with Jeffrey Epstein, the Microsoft founder, telling media before the hearing that he was happy to be there voluntarily.
4: I hope my testimony is helpful to the important work of the committee to find justice for the victims.
2: He told the House Oversight Committee he'd never had a personal relationship with Epstein and had not witnessed any ongoing criminal conduct. And Coles will have to wait a little longer to learn its punishment after the federal court ruled it misled shoppers with some of its down-down discounts. The consumer watchdog's pushing for a hefty fine with a penalty hearing slated for December. In sport, the Broncos and Bunnies go head-to-head tonight to kick off round 15 of the NRL. The match will honour Jai Arrow following his MND diagnosis, with both clubs to wear special jerseys. And the AFL Tribunal has overturned a three-match ban slapped on Collingwood's Billy Frampton for the tackle that fractured the neck of Melbourne's Brodie Miacek. It's agreed the Magpies' actions in the tackle weren't careless and that it was accidental. It means Frampton's free to play against the Power next week after Collingwood's bye.
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5: 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Otherwise, roadworks continuing today on Trail Road, Perra Drive at the Stewart Highway, Billeroy Road as well. 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
7: Check on the tides first. Low tide of 3.4 metres at 8 a.m. High tide of 5.7 metres at 1.50 p.m. And another low tide of 2.1 metres at 9 p.m. Partly cloudy conditions are expected for your Thursday. Tops of 32 in the city, tops of 34 in the rural area, and tops of 32 in Catherine.
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11: Good morning. It's Sam and Ant here for your Thursday. And after 7:30, we are giving away another double three-day hot pass to the Better Darwin Triple Crown Supercars. These things are going like supercars, which is fast.
7: Yeah, you're right. Actually, yeah, I had to think about that. Before that, though, Sam, you are doing the City to Surf. Alana in the studio, she guessed what time you get. I think once you hear it, you want to buy her a coffee. But right after this, what's been going on? You said you might be getting fired.
11: I feel like I might be getting fired. I sent a risque text last night.
7: Oh, my God.
11: And I don't think it was received well.
7: To someone that we work with?
11: To the person that hired us.
7: Oh, my God.
11: You're not 100. You got Sam and Ant here. Stick around.

0: The Goo Goo Dolls Slide Hot 100. You got Sam and Ant here, and yes, I think I might be getting fired. Anthony, all getting pulled into a meeting. One of the two.
1: This is becoming a weekly occurrence. Now, what's been going on?
0: No, it's not.
1: It is. It is. What's happened this time? What have you done?
0: Okay, so we're obviously having these one-on-one meetings about personal goal setting and see what you want to do for the rest of the year. You had yours the other day. Where was it? Like, was it just in the meeting room? Was it in her office?
1: It was with our boss, Anique, in her office.
0: Yes, okay. I wanted to try and, like, spice it up a little bit, make it a little bit more fun. So Anique messaged me. She said, hey, still on for the meeting tomorrow, 9:30. I was like, yeah, sweet as, all good. I was like, how can I want to put some personality into this. You know, I want to try and build this friendship of announcer and manager.
1: Okay. You can try to build it by taking it seriously.
0: Yes, you can. But you know me, I'm not a serious guy. So I said, let's lock in some mimosas and brunch and you know, have a little bit of a boozy brunch. Thinking, I was like, the worst she's going to do is laugh it off and say, ha, ha, ha, you're such a goober, Sam. No, that's what you thought. She just sent me a thumbs up.
1: Mm-hmm. Geez, you are getting fired.
0: Yeah. And I
1: Why?
0: I don't know.
1: This is like important stuff.
0: Yes, I know. Well, I thought it could be fun, Anthony.
1: Alcohol on the workplace? We wouldn't even joke about that. We didn't even drink midweek. You save it for the weekends.
0: Yeah, okay. All right. Now you're just blatantly lying, mate. I thought it would be fun, okay? And I thought it would be a nice, funny joke. And I thought, and I said, let's go for some mimosas and brunch. You know, let's not completely rule it out. Just the thumbs up.
1: Yeah.
0: Not even a colour on the thumbs up. It's a classic yellow thumbs up.
1: Mm. Yeah, that's
0: And I'm scared, mate. I'm scared.
1: Well, how are you going to weasel your way out of this
0: I don't one? Know. That's why I've come to you as my friend.
1: Got an idea for you.
0: Talk to me.
1: Throw someone else under the bus. So here you go.
0: Jackie from Drive.
1: Not Jackie from Drive. Nothing from the. No one from the workplace, because then Anique can just ask them.
0: Oh, yeah, true.
1: Like, oh, no, Sam's lying.
0: You're smart.
1: I'll leave that
0: Mindset
1: to you.
0: Mindset Mike.
1: Can't do that to Mindset Mike.
0: Okay, well, who can we do it then? I'm throwing ideas out there.
1: But where you going to say, oh, hey, sorry, I'm just going through my texts. So-and-so took my phone. I see they sent this. Completely inappropriate. Hope you know it wasn't me.
0: Oh,
1: give that
0: okay.
1: a go. Yeah.
0: Okay, I like
1: maybe,
0: that.
1: Maybe Zyth. Say Zyth did it. He's been having an easy in the Zyth from workdays. Yeah. He's been having a pretty
0: He's
1: easy
0: He's on the way out anyway, right?
1: Okay, well, try that method and let's see if you're still going to get fired, which you probably are. But after this, if you're a young sporting star in the NT and you also like Domino's Pizza, stick around up next. I've got something for you.
0: You're in Hot 100. Good morning.

0: Just the Way You Are, Hot 100. You got Sam and Ant here.
1: If you are a young sporting superstar and you're listening right now and you also like Domino's Pizza, I've got you sorted. 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This is all thanks to legends at Jape, Homemaker Village and Domino's. We are on the hunt to train some sporting superstars. What are we going to do? We're going to take two teams, train them, Sam and I. We're going to be coaching her and then going head-to-head, playing those teams against each other. We're trying out all different sports up here in the top end. We have done tennis, we've done soccer, we've done netball. We've tried our hand at golf as well, but we want more sports and we want more participants. So go get on down and register. Sam, if you had to try another sport in an ideal world that you could coach, what do you reckon you're going to go really well in?
0: I'd love to play poker.
1: Well, no, what are you going to coach? It's not about what you're going to play.
0: Oh, I'd love to coach poker.
1: Coach poker.
0: But, like, not using real money because, obviously, we don't gamble on the show here.
1: Mm.
0: But, you know, maybe, like, using the Domino's vouchers.
1: Yeah, sure.
0: That could be something.
1: Still kind of gambling in a way.
0: It is in a way, yeah. But, you know, life's a gamble.
1: Mm.
0: And that's what I would teach the kids. That's what I would instill into the kids.
1: You are getting fired, aren't you? Jesus. I would really want to coach swimming purely because you remember the Australian swim coach? I believe he was coaching Ariana Titmus, and when she's winning the gold, he's just going absolutely berserk in the stands.
0: No.
1: Do you remember that?
0: No.
1: Well, I know the people that are listening, they're actually cultured. You've watched that. I could hype up way more than that coach did.
0: Really?
1: Yeah. Oh, my God. I was looking at that. I'm like, I'd do that when, you know, the Swans kick her behind when I'm watching the AFL.
0: But you never get a chance to hype up because you haven't won yet.
1: Mm.
0: It's currently 3-0.
1: You said you weren't going to tell people about that this time when we spoke.
0: Well, I can't help it.
1: Yeah. Well, if you're listening right now and you think, I think Sam needs to be knocked down a peg or two. Well, I'd agree with you. And I would invite you to go sign up at hot100fm.com.au. 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All the kids are going home with a Domino's voucher, so you know you're going to have fun. Sam, after this, you are doing the City to Serve. Alana from Black Betty, she has taken a stab at what time you'll get.
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0: 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You got Sam and Ant here.
1: Sam, you are doing the City to Surf this Sunday, and this is actually quite a big deal because A, you're not a runner, and B, you're also not a trainer or a planner because you've had all the time in the world to train up. We even had Tim Hewitt, the six-time winner of the City to Surf, who gave you some advice. And you've chosen to ignore it.
0: Hey, why are you kicking me down, man? I'm trying my best here.
1: I kind of respect it in a way.
0: I'm trying my best, and you're supposed to be my best pal, and you're supposed to bring me up.
1: Well, I'm
0: not kicking me down.
1: I'm trying to bring you up, and you know what? I think I've got someone who is going to bring you up because while you were away last week on the show, I did a little bit of sweep in the office and taking bets, if you will, to see. And this is for 5 Coffee Stop coffees. Getting everyone in the office to take a bet on what time they reckon that you will be getting in the City to Surf. I spoke to Alana. Here's what she had to say.
2: Shut up.
1: It's 13 kilometres. Sam is not a runner. He's barely been training. What do you think he's going to get?
3: I think he can do it in under an hour.
1: You are so... I'm going to let you guess again. Because...
0: Wow. Optimistic.
1: I think you need to buy Alana a coffee for that.
0: Yeah, very nice of her.
1: Just for reference.
0: Definitely won't happen.
1: Under an hour, that would be, the pace would be, you'd be doing quicker than 5 minutes per kilometre.
0: Yeah, I think that's what the six-time winner Tim Hewitt was sitting at. Ooh. Didn't he finish in about 45 minutes?
1: That's more at about 3 minutes per kilometre.
0: Is that under an hour?
1: Is that under an hour?
0: 45 minutes?
1: Yeah, but that's not where you'd be sitting at.
0: I'm saying
1: in the same bracket.
0: I'm saying that's what under an hour is.
1: Sure. Well, okay, I get it.
0: Yeah.
1: But Alana is backing up.
0: Does that give you more confidence? No, not at all. It almost puts a little bit too much pressure on me.
1: Really?
0: I just want to get through it, guys. I don't know why we're all trying to bloody hype me up for this. I just need to survive it.
1: You will be getting through it. You will be surviving. You will be thriving. Don't you worry. And if you're going to be running the City to Surf this Sunday, make sure you give Sam a nice little tap on the bum as you go past him. It will help him accelerate.
0: Yeah, I've given consent. It's called slap my ass to make me go fast.
1: I'll tell you what's been going to go fast. Some of these cars this weekend. Yep, you better believe we are giving away another double 3-day hot pass to the Better Darwin Triple Crown Supercars right after 7:30. How are we giving this away?
0: Make sure you stick around.
1: Oh, almost said it at the same time. That was good.
0: That was nice.
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6: 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And Will is bald. 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One of us has to tell her. 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Feels like your job. Woody. This afternoon, Will, not Woody,
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15: Hey there, Tani Maxwell with your local news update. Further details have been released about the 44-year-old who sparked a five-day manhunt after escaping custody from Darwin Court. The alleged Mongols Outlaw motorcycle gang member was before the courts over allegations of large-scale drug trafficking and serious firearm offences, with police alleging he supplied commercial quantities of methamphetamine and cannabis. He was located in Palmerston on Tuesday and allegedly fled into nearby bushland before being tracked down by police dog Chico and arrested with assistance from Strikeforce Trident officers. Police further allege he was carrying methamphetamines, a butterfly knife and cash when he was taken into custody. Calls are growing for action to improve Darwin's Cyclone Tracy Memorial, with survivors raising concerns about maintenance and beautification of the site. Advocates say it was agreed upon that the site would be maintained, but it's not. And now they want to see upgrades including signage, rubbish bins, lighting and improved access. Cyclone Tracy survivor Anita Watt says they've been unable to make changes themselves.
16: People did ask, let's have a working bee out there and plant plants and stuff like that. But the thing is that we actually run the risk of overstepping the boundaries because it is actually their land. And it is also, we have to be mindful about what plants we might plant.
15: And specialist perinatal mental health care is now available in the NT for the first time, with Gidget House expanding its services to Berry Springs. The service aims to provide accessible support for expectant, prospective and new parents. CEO Arabella Gibson says establishing a presence in the Territory was an essential step in ensuring parents can access specialised support.
17: Over 40% of parents would like a healthcare provider to ask after their mental health in the perinatal period. So we really felt that coming to the Northern Territory and delivering our services was absolutely critical, and opening a Gidget House and ensuring that people in the local community can access those services.
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18: Good morning, I'm Frish Aylin. The Foreign Minister says Australia doesn't want to see an escalation to the conflict in the Middle East, with Donald Trump threatening more strikes on Iran after the reported downing of a US helicopter.
19: We don't want to see a return to open warfare. We don't want to see civilian assets targeted. We want to see a negotiated settlement and an end to the conflict.
18: Penny Wong speaking on the ABC there. Meantime, the US president claims his Navy has escorted 22 oil tankers through the Strait of Hormuz. Brittany Higgins has launched a campaign against One Nation, the former Liberal staffer describing Pauline Hanson's party as anti-democratic and full of misogyny. Ms Higgins has been appointed executive director of the Vita Fund, a fundraising group established to support independent candidates. And Margot Robbie has been named as the celebrity that Aussies would most want to sit next to on an aeroplane. The survey from discount airline Scoot had Chris Hemsworth and Hugh Jackman rounding out the top three. In sport, the Broncos are up against the Rabbitohs tonight to launch round 15 of the NRL. The team will don Jai Arrow's name and number embroidered above the club badge on their jerseys after his MND diagnosis. Collingwood's Billy Frampton is free to play in the Pies' next match after the tribunal overturned his three-match ban for the tackle that fractured the neck of Brody Majacek. And Gawat Gawat has made his Diamond League debut in Norway, finishing sixth in the men's 200 metres. The Aussie sprinter running 20.6 seconds in Oslo.
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1: Check of the tides first. Low tide of 3.4 metres at 8 a.m. High tide of 5.7 metres at 1.50 p.m. And another low tide of 2.1 metres at 9 p.m. It's partly cloudy for you Thursday. Tops of 32 in the city, tops of 34 in the rural area, tops of 32 in Catherine, and now it's time to throw to a lineup with Black Betty!
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1: Alana the banana, whereabouts are ya?
23: Good morning, team. This morning, myself and Black Betty are parked up outside of Mama's Kitchen in Tivendale. Plenty aboard. You can come pick yourself up a Paul's Iced Coffee made for Territorians by Territorians. I've also got some Acuna Springs spring waters from the Legends Hydrating the Territory. I have $50 off eyelash extensions thanks to lovely Allure. And if you come down and see me at Mama's Kitchen, you can try their creamy risotto. They've got fresh salad wraps. They've even got a roasted duck mash and roast veg ready to go.
1: Whoa.
0: Wow, that sounds absolutely delicious. You know what is going to be even more delicious is give us your best rev noise because we are giving away a double three-day pass to the better supercars. Can you give us a rev noise?
23: Oh, I'm nervous now. Okay.
1: Whoa, did you just...
0: pretty good. Sounds like a little bit like a whippersnapper, but it sounds pretty good.
1: It sounds like you just got the Black Betty itself. That was uncanny, Alana, but that's right. If you're listening right now, we are giving away a double three-day hot pass to the better Darwin Triple Crown supercars. We're going to need your best rev noise, so make sure you stick around. You could be taking it home for yourself.
0: You're on 100. She got Sam and Ann. Hits up next. Right now, it's Noel Kahn.

0: It's Noah Kahn, The Great Divide, Hot 100. You got Sam and Ant here, and it is that time of the day where we give away a double three-day hot pass to the Better Darwin Triple Crown Supercars. This is going to be a weekend you won't forget. Rev heads, rev those engines quite literally, because what we want you to do on 8941 1001 is give us your best rev.
1: That's right. The supercars are on next weekend. It is going to be one of the highlights of the dry season up here in Darwin. Everyone's talking about it. Everyone's going crazy about it. And that's right. If you want to call this secure, this double pass, you got to get your rev noise going on. I think we need to demonstrate our rev noise. Sam, what do you reckon?
0: Let's do it.
1: Okay, I'll start.
0: Pretty good. Pretty good, mate.
1: So good?
0: Very good, actually. Okay, yeah. Let me try my one.
1: Okay.
0: Come on. I'm going for this. This is a Ferrari, okay?
1: Okay, gotcha. Oh, Jesus. That sounds a bit.
0: Well, it needs to go to the shop.
1: Yeah, you kind of needs a little bit of oil.
0: Let's go to the shop. But if you've got a better rev noise, give us a call, 8941 1001. A weekend you won't forget. Make sure you give us a call. You got Sam and Ant here. Right now, we'll get this one for you. It's you two. I feel like we're going to get some good revs, mate.
1: You reckon?
0: I feel like we're going to get some real rev heads calling up.
1: Well, the best rev. We'll be getting this three-day hot pass, the double three-day hot pass, so call in right now.
0: Get up. The heart is a blue.

0: YouTube, beautiful day, Hot 100. You got Sam and Ant here. It's going to be a beautiful weekend at the Supercars. You're going to want... You want these tickets. These are going like the Supercars.
1: That's right. We're giving away a double three-day hot pass to the Better Darwin Triple Crown Supercars. These are worth their weight in gold. Next week is going to be so much fun, and you'll be laughing if you score this. And how are we giving away this week on the show? We are asking the listeners to give us your best rev noise.
0: Yeah, it's not only just supercars. There's monster trucks. There's music there. There's heaps of stuff. Let's go to Adam. Adam, mate, good morning. How are you?
2: Good.
1: Okay, now Adam, you said just when you said that word "good," I'm like, this guy's got a good rev noise. So, without further ado, let it rip. Let's hear it.
2: Okay.
1: Whoa! Wow. Pretty Whoa. Good, Adam. Really pretty good. Bloody good. That sounded almost like a drive-by. Like a, you know, car was driving right past me. Wow.
0: Wow, that was really good.
1: Okay. Very good there from Adam. That's going to be hard to beat, but someone who's going to give it a crack is young Riley. Riley is on the phone right now. Riley, good morning. How are you going?
3: Good.
0: Oh, that's good. Now, Riley, how old are you?
3: Four.
0: Wow. Okay. Are you excited for the supercars, or has Mum and Dad put you up to this?
3: You're excited for the supercars.
1: Riley, you sound like a supercar fanatic. Riley, have you been to the supercars before? Yes? I'll take that as a yes. Very nice. Well, Riley, we're so excited to hear your rev noise. So take it away. Let's hear it.
3: No, say the rev noise.
1: You got this, Riley.
3: Oh, she's practiced so many times and now she's got me stage fright.
1: That's okay. Hey, Riley, we believe in you. We want to hear it.
0: Come on, Riley.
1: It's going to be so good. You got Thank this. You.
0: Oh, you
1: Just
0: know,
1: out in the
0: it happens.
3: Oh, sorry,
0: it happens.
3: Guys.
1: That's okay.
0: That's an electric car, I think,
1: no,
0: Riley.
1: Yeah, no need to be sorry. You're right. That's a Tesla, and you're being environmentally safe, which is what we appreciate. I think by default, I mean, Adam's
0: it's gonna
1: give
0: it
1: out.
0: Gonna get out. Gonna get out.
1: Very, very good. But hey, Riley, if you're listening, make sure you call in tomorrow. Give it another crack. We know you can do it. And guys, we do have another double pass to give away tomorrow on the show. So if you missed out, don't you worry, you got one more chance.
0: Hey, coming up next, we are going to get Territory Wildlife Park into the studio. Make sure you stick around. You're not.
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1: Make sure if you're on the roads, you are driving with caution. At the Stewart Highway near Stewart Park, just off Westralia Street, there has been a motorcycle accident. So if you are on the roads near there, make sure you exercise the caution and give yourself a little bit of extra time if you are on your way to work today.
0: Emergency services are on the way. But right now we are joined by Tate and Jay from Territory Wildlife Park. Tate and Jay, good morning, guys. How are you?
2: Good morning.
3: Good morning.
1: Thank you guys for coming in. Now, Jade, you were saying you guys have a new exhibit that is coming to Territory Wildlife Park.
3: Yes, so we have a new exhibit called Bugtopia. Super exciting. It's all about top and native bugs, and that one's going to be opening up on the 24th of June.
0: Now, what's classified as a bug? Are we going spiders? Is that a bug?
2: Yeah. If you're arachnophobic, bring spare jocks.
0: Okay.
2: we have what I would consider the tarantula of the... The Tyrannosaurus Rex of the invertebrate world. So,
0: right.
1: Wow.
2: Telling jokes, I gave it away straight.
1: Don't worry. I always bring spare jocks just in case a plover swoops me anyway. But Tate, you are the... It seems like you're all about stick insects, so much so that you've brought one in. You also, Jade said that you know the Latin word for the stick insects. Is that right?
2: Oh, yeah. Eurycnema ossaurus.
1: I'm going to say you're right.
0: I'm going to say yes. I'm going to say you absolutely killed it. So what does Bugtopia hold? What can we expect?
2: There's also, as well as spiders and stick insects, there'll be praying mantises. There'll be plenty of other, anything that we find a bit iconic we'll add to the list as well. So, yeah, we've already started collection planning and... These stick insects, the Nocturnal House, were kind enough to lend them to us today. So they are already on display at the park if you do want to check them out.
1: I mean, they're so well camouflaged. I was like, oh, they've brought in the thing of sticks. You know, so maybe not as exciting as an animal, but it's cool nonetheless.
0: Oh, Georgia Wildlife Park.
2: They're not there. They're like a stick. Yeah. But then if that doesn't work, if they're caught out in the open and a predator's like, nah, I found you, then the female will spread her wings out. She's got fabulous pink in there so she can fry
0: them. Really?
1: I've never seen that. Well, you can see that at Bugtopia come 24th of June. And, Jade, you were mentioning that there could be... I said Jade. You just didn't hear it correctly. Sorry. I didn't misspeak. I've never got anything wrong on the show. You mentioned that there's a little design competition for kids. Is that right?
3: Yes. So we have a design your own insect competition running. So you can go to the Bookshop Darwin, Anaconda, Palmerston or Litchfield Community Library and go pick up your little...
0: your notes go away there.
3: Yeah. My notes go away. You can go pick up your little competition flyer, design your own insect, and then you can go in the chance to win a explorer's pack valued at $250.
1: $250, damn. Yeah. And it's only kids who can do that?
3: Yes.
1: Damn it. Okay, all right. Well,
0: we can give him an exception, can't we?
3: Yeah, we can give him an exception.
1: My boss says I act like a child. Is that something that could sway me in there? But hey, also, you guys mentioned there are new launch day activities. Is that right, Jay?
3: Yeah, so on the day that Bugtopia launches, 24th of June, we'll have some activities. Like, we've got some cards where we've got the image of an animal, and then we've also got like a little thing that they do. So for example, ant carries food and works as a team to carry food, and you've got to match them up.
0: Mm-hmm.
3: And then we'll have like a build your own insect and lots of other little fun games.
0: Amazing. Well, make sure you head on down to Territory Wildlife Park. Jay and Tate, guys, thank you so much for joining us. We really appreciate it.
1: Coming up in the show after 8 o'clock, we have events, cinema tickets to give away. I need your help on something, Darwin.

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7: Hey there, Tani Maxwell with your local news update. Anti-police has seized hundreds of firearms and a range of drugs during a territory-wide crackdown. Naomi Lynch has the details.
8: Firearms audit and enforcement officers carried out 11 random inspections and 11 targeted search warrants in May, seizing 124 firearms, two illegally manufactured guns, ammo and a range of prohibited weapons. Three people have been arrested, five others issued with notices to appear, and 21 firearms licences have been suspended or revoked after offences were detected in 8 of the inspections. Police say many of the breaches involved firearms and ammo being improperly secured, with some weapons found loaded. Inspections also uncovered alleged drug offences involving cannabis, meth and hydroponic growing setups.
7: Meanwhile, two men remain on the run following an aggravated robbery in Casuarina. Police say a man aged between 18 to 25 threatened an e-scooter rider at the end of the Casuarina Beach Service Road, hitting the victim in the head and wielding a knife before stealing his mobile phone around 1:55 a.m. Monday. The offender was last seen wearing a black Nike shirt, black shorts and black sneakers, while a second male accompanying him was also dressed in black clothing. Police are calling for witnesses to come forward. If you have any information, call 131 444. A new perinatal mental health service in Berry Springs is encouraging parents to seek help early. The Gidget House supports parents who are struggling with anxiety, depression and other challenges linked to pregnancy, from conception through to 12 months after birth. CEO Arabella Gibson says recognising the warning signs of perinatal depression is crucial to getting support.
9: When someone is feeling not themselves for 2 weeks or more, that can mean that they are experiencing depression and anxiety. And symptoms around that can be anything from not sleeping at all to continuously sleeping and rage. We can see anger. We can see hopelessness and helplessness, changes in appetite.
7: And AFL-NT has stood down four Barclays senior men's teams following serious incidents of community unrest in Tennant Creek. Aunt Bladderwich, Ali Kurung and Imangara will miss this weekend's round four games, while Jella Jipa will be stood down from its next scheduled match in round five. The decision was made after consultation with police, traditional owners, government agencies and community stakeholders, citing the involvement of players in recent antisocial behaviour.
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10: Morning, I'm Britt Aylin. The Foreign Minister says she is more concerned by One Nation's policies than she is their fundraising, after a call to arms for support raised more than $1 million in 24 hours.
11: She proposes no solutions, but what she does engender, what she does try and stoke is anger. And I don't think that's right for the country.
10: Penny Wong on Nine there. It comes after hundreds of protesters rallied outside a One Nation fundraiser hosted by Pauline Hanson in Perth overnight. US forces have launched a new wave of strikes on Iran this morning. America's Central Command says the attacks are in response to Iran's unwarranted and continued aggression. And Bill Gates has told a US congressional hearing that he

0: never went to Jeffrey Epstein's home or ranch and had not witnessed ongoing criminal conduct. The Microsoft co-founder appeared briefly before the media, saying he hopes his testimony will help the committee find justice for the victims.
1: I'm glad to be here voluntarily to testify, to help with the committee's work.
0: The committee has previously questioned Bill and Hillary Clinton, among others. In sport, Craig Foster says Australia needs more buzz heading into the World Cup. The former Socceroo telling Nine there needs to be more promo around supporting our teams.
2: We kind of just sleepwalk into World Cups and we don't promo them as much as we should. You've seen even our opponents like Paraguay and all of these countries, the way they send their team off is unbelievable.
0: The Aussies' first game is on Sunday against Turkey. And the tributes continue for Neil Danaher with Melbourne and Essendon to wear commemorative Guernseys on Saturday. The D's and Bombers jumpers will have Neil's initials and Play On written on the back.
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6: Check of the tides first. There's a low tide right now of 3.4 metres, high tide of 5.7 metres at 1:50 p.m. and another low tide of 2.1 metres at 9 p.m. Partly cloudy conditions are expected for you Thursday. Tops of 32 in the city, tops of 34 in the rural area and tops of 32 in Katherine.
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9: Good morning. Good morning. It's Sam and Ant here for your Thursday. It's a pre-weekend. We are going to get entertainment reporter Jaden Forster. Your favourite, Anthony. Yep. Robert Irwin. Could be...
6: I was like, yep, Jaden Forster's my favourite. Oh, Robert Irwin. Oh,
9: could be doing something amazing again. Also, Dick Van Dyke is going to be turning 100 very soon.
6: What'd you call me?
9: Yeah, you heard me. And he's got some tips for us on how to enjoy our life and grow old.
6: But right after this, we have Event Cinemas tickets for you to potentially win. It's to go see the new Minions movie. How could you score this one? Just stick around because, Darwin, we need your help.
9: You're in Hot 100. You got Sam and Ann here. Right now it's Somba, Homebreaker. Good morning.

0: Samba, home wrecker. You got Sam and Ant here. It's all thanks to Harvey, Norman, Darwin.
1: It's a pleasure to be hanging out with you.
2: We do have some event cinema tickets to give away. How are we giving these away? Now, these are to go see the new Minions and Monsters movie. It's going to be so much fun. A lot of Minion fans up here in the top end, Sam. Haven't we seen that?
1: There is a lot of Minions fans. Dare you say there's a lot of Minions to the Minions movie.
2: Is that what the Minion fans, they call themselves?
1: Minionettes.
2: Anyway, we're getting sidetracked. How can you score these? Well, give us a call right now on 8941 1001 because we need your help. Sam and I, we've got a little party this weekend. The theme involves... What does it involve? It involves weddings.
1: My phone was going off.
2: Sorry, just a little peek out of the window. Phone was going off and Sam looks at me, giving me the eyes going like, what the hell? Put it on silent. And I'm sort of instinctively like, oh, sorry. And it was your phone the entire time.
1: That was my phone. I'm sorry about that. I do apologise.
2: Anyway, 8941 1001. We've got a party. The theme is wedding.
1: Yep.
2: We want to know on 8941 1001, where do you buy wedding attire here in the top end? Now, don't really want to buy a brand new wedding dress. I don't have the funds for it.
0: Yeah. Is there a secondhand wedding shop?
2: Is there veils?
0: I would say an op shop is your best bet.
2: Probably op shop, but where?
0: Marketplace.
2: Yeah,
0: because I feel like there's a lot of brides that would be walked out on.
2: Don't give away the answers right now. 8941 1001. Where do we buy wedding gear up here in the top end? We've got this party on Saturday. I have no idea where to get it. Ideally, I'd like maybe some big long white gloves or a veil.
0: A tiara?
2: Sure.
0: That's more princess aesthetic.
2: Yeah, but anything. But give us a call right now, 8941 1001. You give us this handy little tip-off and these event cinema tickets to go see the new Minions movie is all yours.
1: You're at 100. You got Sam and Andy. Give us a call. Make sure you stick around. We'll take calls.

0: Of Hot 100, you got Sam and Ant here. We're giving away a couple of tickets to go see the brand new Minions movie. It is out June 25th. It is, I mean, this is a bit of a dynasty, the Minions movie. Now, we are asking the question.
1: The Minions dynasty.
0: The Minions dynasty. It is. Have you watched the first one recently?
1: There's the Chicago Bulls 1990s team, there's the Panthers, and then, of course, the Minions dynasty.
0: Have you watched the first one recently?
1: No, I haven't.
0: It holds up.
1: I'm an adult.
0: Well, why are we doing adult content? Because we're saying, where do you find wedding dresses or where do you find wedding gear? And we've gotten a lot of children. Let's go to Malachi. Malachi, good morning. How are you?
2: Good.
0: That's good. Now, Malachi, where do you find wedding gear from? Do you know?
2: Huh?
1: So, Malachi, we want to see if you can help us out. We're trying to find wedding outfits here in Darwin. Do you know where we might find them?
2: Where would wedding outfits be?
1: It's a tough one. Sorry, we didn't hear that, Malachi.
0: Do you have your mum there, Patrick?
2: I found a thing.
1: Sorry, what was that?
2: I'm trying to think, sorry.
1: Trying to think. It's okay.
0: I'll tell you what, we'll pop you on hold, have a little think, and we'll come back to you, okay?
2: Salvo?
1: Oh, salvos. We heard salvos there for Malachi. I'm going to write down salvos right now because salvos is a great one. We did think it would usually be the secondhand stores. We've also got Junior on the line right now. Junior, do you know where to get wedding gear up here in the top end?
3: Any fancy dress.
1: Oh, that's a smart one, actually, Junior.
0: Very nice.
1: Because fancy dress is sort of a given, whereas like some of the secondhand stores, it's a bit of a guessing game. Nice. Are you a fan? Do you know? Are you a fancy dress person yourself, Junior?
3: Kind of.
1: Only for special occasions, am I
0: right?
1: Yeah,
0: only for weddings and that. Have you been to a wedding recently, Junior?
3: No wedding. No wedding.
0: When
1: you do, it's a lot of fun.
0: Lot of fun. But you are going to go to the movies. We're going to give you those tickets. Would you say, Junior? Would you say Minions is a dynasty?
3: Say again.
2: No.
1: Yeah, you know what, Junior? You are correct as well. Well done. Congratulations. You're very smart for a young'un. Stick around. We'll get some details from you on how you can get those passes. Sam, right after this, apparently Dick Van Dyke, he's giving us secrets on how to live for a very long time.
0: Yeah, he's giving us two tips. Make sure you stick around.
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1: There is a crash off West Australia Street at the Stuart Highway around Stuart Park. So if you're driving around there on your commute to work, give yourself a little bit of extra time and make sure you guys are staying safe on the roads this morning. If anything progresses there, just give us a call on 8941 1001.
0: Dick Van Dyke, very famous actor in Mary Poppins and Chitty Chitty Bang Bang. He's 99 years old. He's about to be 100. It's his birthday very soon.
1: Oh, geez. Nervous 90s. Hope he gets there.
0: Well, it happens quite often.
1: Yeah, yeah.
0: It's time for him to raise the bat, though. I reckon he's going to make it because he was interviewed and he was asked, what are the two, he gave two things to avoid to a long, happy life.
1: Mm.
0: And those two things were avoid anger and avoid hatred. So, obviously tough for us too because,
1: the stuff you do just makes me want to strangle you over your desk
0: sometimes. So disgusting.
1: What it's about even funny. When maybe one of our phones are going off and you're looking at me and you think, oh, it's you, and it's actually
0: that is a recent thing and I put my hand up and that is a mistake.
1: Mm.
0: But I want to know, Anthony, you are one of the most happiest people that I know. You're positive, you're optimistic, and you are a lot older than me.
1: Mm.
0: What are two things that you avoid?
1: I'm 1 year older than you. Well, things I avoid, some things that I avoid, one's up here in the top end, is swimming in dangerous areas during the wet season.
0: Yeah, in any season
1: up here in the top end. For example, Fog Dam. I definitely would not swim in Fog Dam.
0: Do not swim at Fog Dam.
1: Nor would I even joke about swimming in Fog Dam. And that's one key to, you know, living a happy life.
0: Number two
1: to avoid?
0: Yep.
1: BS. I'm avoiding BS.
0: Bull, something.
1: Yeah, bull, and you figure it out for yourself. I'm avoiding that sort of stuff. You know what I mean? I'm done with all the BS. I'm done with the drama. I'm done with the goss. Actually, can I sub in BS for drama? I'm so done with drama.
0: All right, well, let's do BS for gossip.
1: Yeah?
0: Because after 8:30, we do have your entertainment reporter, celebrity gossip, Jaden Forster.
1: Yes.
0: He's joining us very shortly.
1: You know what? I hope he's going to talk about someone who I really, really like as well.
0: You're talking about Robert Irwin.
1: Oh, God. Can we give it a rest with Robert Irwin? Jesus.
0: It's up next. No, it's after 8:30.

0: Eskimo Joe, Hot 100. You got Sam and Ant here. Make sure you stick around. We do have your entertainment reporter, Jada Forster, on after 8:30.
1: But if you're on the roads right now, make sure you are careful on the Stuart Highway. Just off Westralia Street, there has been a dangerous crash right near Stuart Park. So if you're on the roads and you see that crash progressing, give us a call on 894 1001 and give yourself a little bit of extra time if you're driving through there on your way to work.
0: Stick around. 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
10: Hey there, Tani Maxwell with your local news update. Emergency services are currently responding to a crash in Stuart Park. Drivers should expect delays at the intersection of West Australia Street and Stuart Highway. NT Police are urging drivers to avoid the area if possible, with current heavy congestion backing up to Ross Smith Avenue. Police have revealed more details about the 44-year-old man who escaped custody last week before being recaptured following a five-day manhunt. The alleged Mongols Outlaw motorcycle gang member was already before the courts over accusations of large-scale drug trafficking across Darwin and East Arnhem Land, as well as serious firearm offences. Police allege earlier searches uncovered a semi-automatic pistol, cocaine and heroin, with the offending said to have occurred after his release from prison in September last year. He's now facing a range of charges, including escaping lawful custody, drug offences and possessing a prohibited weapon. Meanwhile, NT Police has raised concerns about firearm safety after seizing hundreds of firearms during compliance activities across the territory. Naomi Lynch has more.
11: Firearms audit and enforcement officers carried out compliance checks in May, finding breaches in 8 of 11, with many involving firearms and ammunition that weren't properly secured and some weapons being stored loaded. The month-long operation led to the seizure of 124 firearms, 2 unlawfully manufactured guns, ammo and prohibited weapons, with officers arresting 3 people. Police also uncovered alleged drug activity during several inspections, seizing cannabis plants, methamphetamine and drug paraphernalia, with offenders expected to face a range of firearms and drug-related charges.
10: And Cyclone Tracy survivors are calling for Darwin's official Cyclone Tracy Memorial to receive better maintenance. Concerns have been raised about the condition of the grounds, with survivors wanting improvements including green lawns, seating, lighting and better accessibility for elderly visitors. Cyclone Tracy survivor Anthony Bollock says the site no longer reflects its significance to the territory.
12: I think it's important to recognise this is probably one of Australia's largest natural disasters. And it needs that, deserves that respect where people can go there, reflect. There should be at least some nice lawns around the area, seating. But right now, it doesn't represent anything I would consider anything close to a memorial of national significance.
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3: Morning, I'm Britt Aylin. The US has launched fresh strikes on Iran after an American helicopter was reportedly targeted over the Strait of Hormuz. US President Donald Trump says it's lucky the personnel on board the chopper were not killed in the attack.
13: At first they said they didn't do it, then they admitted they did. It was sort of easy because we have the bomb. Got very lucky that bomb didn't explode. That bomb was lodged in the helicopter, it didn't explode. Those two guys, they knew how to fly, but they got very lucky.
3: One Nation has reached its $1 million goal for its Fire the Liar fundraiser in less than a day. Pauline Hanson's political party promises to use the funds on billboards, TV and radio ads to try and oust Labor from federal government. Two companies and seven individuals have been charged over a deadly apartment fire in Hong Kong last year. 168 people were killed in the blaze. And Coles will have to wait until December to learn its punishment after a federal court ruled that some of its down-down discounts were misleading shoppers. In sport, the Broncos are up against the Rabbitohs tonight to launch round 15 of the NRL, the team to don Jai Arrow's name and number embroidered above the club badge on their jerseys after his MND diagnosis. Collingwood's Billy Frampton's free to play in the Pies next match after the tribunal overturned his three-match ban for a tackle that fractured the neck of Melbourne's Brodie Meierchek. And Guad Guad has made his Diamond League debut in Norway, finishing sixth in the men's 200 metres. The Aussie sprinter ran 20.6 seconds in Oslo.
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14: There's a crash in Stewart Park, Stewart Highway southbound at Australia Street. Traffic very heavy back to Perath Road there. Also, Woolner Road northbound pretty full. McMinn, Kavanagh and Bennett in the Darwin CBD a little busy. Trower Road northbound at Rapid Creek Road and Rapid Creek. McMillan's Road in both directions at Vanderland Drive. And Stewart Highway inbound at Berrima Road. 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
16: Check out the tides first. High tide of 5.7 metres at 1:50 p.m. Low tide of 2.1 metres at 9 p.m. You've got partly cloudy conditions for you Thursday. Tops of 32 in the city, tops of 34 in the rural area, and tops of 32 in Katherine.
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2: Good morning. Good morning. It's Sam and Ant here for your Thursday. Pleased to be hanging out with you about 7 minutes past 8:30.
16: Hey, if you are driving on the roads, expect delays after a road crash at the intersection of Australia Street and Stewart Highway. There's going to be heavy congestion. They're expecting delays backing up to Ross Smith Avenue. Police and emergency services are on the scene. Make sure you exercise with caution if you're on the roads. Right after this, we've got entertainment reporter Jaden Forster joining us over the phone.
2: Yes, the absolute legend himself. He's going to be talking about your Australian Idol.
16: Oh, who? Ricky Lee?
2: Robert Irwin.
16: Ah.
2: Ricky Lee.

0: The Kid Leroy, 1,000 miles. Sam and Ant here.
1: If you're on the roads, expect delays after a road crash at the intersection of Westralia Street and Stuart Highway. It's causing heavy congestion with delays backing up to Ross Smith Avenue. Police are on the scene, but if you are driving to work this morning, try and avoid that area if possible.
0: For right now, we are doing your entertainment reporter, Jana Forster.
2: She went where?
3: He said what?
2: They kissed who?
4: It's your celebrity gossip with Jaden Forster.
1: He's on the line right now. Jaden, good morning. How you going?
5: Good, thank you, guys. Good morning.
1: I find it crazy we're still talking about him, but Robert O. Irwin, apparently he's hosting the Logies.
5: He is indeed, yeah. And I guess you could be forgiven for being a little bit surprised. I know I certainly was yesterday when the announcement was made. I do have to be honest, I was expecting it to be a comedian. But nonetheless, it's Robert Irwin. And I guess, you know, at the end of the day, he's certainly qualified. Obviously, he has a long history of working in TV. You go right back to the Animal Planet days and then all the way through to working with Julia Morris on I'm a Celebrity. So he's got the experience under his belt to be able to steer something enormous like the Logies is. Obviously, it won't be done in the same way that Sam Pang has done the Logies, simply because Robert Irwin is not a comedian. You can pretty much almost guarantee... exactly right. He's still funny in his own right, but he's not a stand-up comedian. So they won't be doing, you know, the 15-minute monologue at the start of the show. You'd be foolish to do that. So he'll probably do, you know, a big song and dance number. He'll probably rip his shirt off at some point. He'll do it very differently. And I think that's how he should do it, because everybody who's hosted the Logies has made it their own. So I think if Robert does that and the producers structure it to sort of play into his strengths, then I think and sort of, you know, Irwin it up, I think then it'll probably end up coming up all right. So I think it'll work. You asked me for my take. It's only fair that I ask the Robert Irwin expert in the room. Ant, thoughts?
1: I don't think I can say it on air, my actual thoughts, Jaden.
0: Well, let's move on before his head explodes. What about Tom Hanks? He's given Taylor Swift and Travis Kelce some important marriage advice.
5: He has. So on the red carpet, he was for the premiere of Toy Story 5 late yesterday. And of course, Taylor Swift was in attendance, obviously writing and releasing the song for the end of the movie, I Knew It, I Knew You. And basically, Tom, he was obviously being married to his lovely wife, Rita Wilson, for 38 years. He was asked if he had any marriage tips himself for Taylor and Travis ahead of their upcoming nuptials happening next month. This was Tom's very important piece of marriage advice.
6: The man must make the waffles on Sunday.
0: Right, do you think that's why I'm still single, Jaden? Because I don't know how to make waffles.
5: Possibly, maybe me as well. Maybe we need to go off and do a crash course on waffle making. But no, there you go. So for Tom Hanks and Rita Wilson, it ain't about the bedroom. It ain't about asking the missus how her day was. It's all about the waffles on Sunday morning.
1: There you go. That's what we've been missing. Well, Jaden, thank you so much for your comprehensive reporting. We hope you have a great weekend, and we'll see you back on Tuesday.
5: Indeed. Catch you then, boys.
0: See you, mate. You're in Hot 100. You got Sam and Ant here.
1: Guys, you have to stick around, because up next, there is an international Australian Darwin-born superstar coming back to the top end.
0: You're in Hot 100.

0: Ace of Base, All She Wants, Hot 100. You got Sam and Ant here. And all we have wanted for quite some time, Anthony, is the return of, I would dare say, our idol. He is a sporting idol. He's a bit of an icon for us. Jake Weatherold, the Australian Test opener. He is finally coming back to Darwin.
1: Well, he is the first Darwin-born and bred Australian Test cricketer. It was a monumental moment for Darwin in general. I mean, it's a testament to NT cricket for producing such an amazing player.
0: And he is coming back to Darwin next Monday. He is going to be having a signing session at the Nightcliff Jetty from 7 a.m. on next Monday, so June 15th.
1: There you go.
0: Thank you. Hello. And he's going to be there for about half an hour. This is for the official opening, the official release of the tickets, the tickets for the test this August, cricket.com.au. They're going to be released at about 9 o'clock. So this is for the official release.
1: And what an amazing full circle moment. We actually got the chance to speak to Jake, or should I say Weathers.
0: Yeah.
1: Weathers, about how he actually attended the test match when it came up 23 years ago. Steve Waugh, Adam Gilchrist, Matthew Hayden were all playing. Mm. And isn't it such an amazing full circle moment that for the return of test cricket up in Darwin, Jake Weatherald, a.k.a. Weathers, will be opening the batting, wearing the baggy green, just giving it to the Bangladesh team.
0: Now, yes, we did speak to him over the phone, and I felt like we really kicked it off. Mm. Now, Anthony Warren Johnson, because I love you, I have organised this for you and for me as well, because I'm a big fan. After he's done his signing at Nightcliff Jetty, he's then going to jump in the car, going to head south, I think. Or yep. South?
1: Yes.
0: Going to head south, down Stuart Highway, into our garage, up the stairs, and he's going to come on the show.
1: I think he's going to be taking a long route if he takes the Stuart Highway from Nightcliff down here.
0: He's going to take the scenic route.
1: You're going to take the scenic route.
0: Well,
1: that's so Weathers. Yes, he's coming
0: at some
1: here.
0: Point. He'll be on the Stuart Highway for a little bit.
1: We're so excited. We've been massive fans of Jake Weatherald, especially just seeing him play the Ashes and how he just handled himself. It's a tough job opening the batting, mm-hmm. but he brought that territory tough spirit into it. If I don't befriend Jake Weatherald, I'm going to leave the show and I'm just going to go back down south and leave Darwin.
0: What would you consider? Well, no, you can't do that because we do have a contract. But what would you consider a befriending? A photo?
1: Photo. Maybe texting daily.
0: Texting. Okay, we can't text daily. Well, we can get a three chain text.
1: Or maybe also inviting us into the sheds after the Aussies obviously win Bangladesh. That's all I'm at.
0: That would be nice. That would be really nice. I'd like to have a beer with
1: Weathers. Maybe when Weathers eventually obviously gets his 50 and or ton.
0: Points at us.
1: Yeah, because obviously they look at their partner usually. They look at the team and then, oh, where's Ant? Where's 7-8?
0: Whoa.
1: Yeah,
0: oh, okay.
1: There you go. Sorry. Yeah. Where's 7-8? Oh, boys, yeah, I owed it all to you. Yeah. That's going to happen. Okay.
0: All right. Any one of those I'm happy with.
1: Yep, sweet. And we'll be happy. But yes, the tickets are coming soon. You don't walk, you got to run to get those tickets. They're going to sell out. That's a guarantee.
0: Stick around. You're on Hot.
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1: The Great Northern Darwin Cup Carnival is back. 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
8: Oh God, my God, how she get at me? Either we'll never get it right or it's meant to be. My eager, her pride, some

0: Papercut Top 100. Sam and Ant here. We are out of here. Thank you very much for hanging out with us.
1: If you are on the roads, though, expect delays after a crash at the intersection of West Australia Street and Stuart Highway. It's causing heavy congestion backing up to Ross Smith Avenue. Police are on the scene. If you are on the roads today, do your best to avoid that area when possible.
0: Tomorrow on the show, we are giving away, well, it's a Friday, so we're doing pub classics. We're going to play a little snippet of a song, and if you guess it correctly, you win yourself a $50 voucher to Sweethearts.
1: We are also giving away another, that's right, another double three-day hot pass to the Better Darwin Triple Crown Supercars. I can't wait for the supercars. I can't wait for our show tomorrow, but I'm sad to see you guys go.
0: We're out of here. Enjoy the rest of your day. Zai's taken over. Don't go anywhere. We'll catch you tomorrow. Bye.
1: Love you.
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8: Hey there, Tani Maxwell with your local news update. Darwin drivers are being warned to expect delays after a crash in Stewart Park. Emergency services are currently responding to the incident at the intersection of Westralia Street and Stewart Highway, with one inbound lane closed. There is currently heavy congestion with delays backing up to Rossmith Avenue, and police are urging drivers to avoid the area if possible. In other news, some Cyclone Tracy survivors say they're disappointed by the condition of Darwin's official memorial, claiming it's been neglected despite expectations it would be maintained. Survivors argue the site deserves greater respect and says its current appearance does not reflect the current impact the disaster had on the territory. Cyclone Tracy survivor Anita Watt says people are shocked at the memorial's condition.
9: So disappointed that it is in the state that it's in, as in the surrounds around it. Often in our Cyclone Tracy survivors group, that people have come up to Darwin for a holiday, or people have taken people out there to have a look at it and just been so disappointed in the state.
8: Expectant and new parents in the NT can now access specialist perinatal mental health support. The Territory's first Gidget House service is now open. The Berry Springs facility provides support for parents experiencing anxiety, depression, infertility and loss during the perinatal period. CEO Arabella Gibson says parents will be able to access free psychology appointments.
10: What it requires is a referral via the mental health nurse on site into the services, where we will then triage those people according to what it is that they're presenting with. We offer them up to 10 free psychological sessions. We also have a compassionate fund that we can help to deliver more services after the 10 initial ones.
8: And Territory football great David Cantilla has been posthumously inducted into the Australian Football Hall of Fame. Born on Bathurst Island, Cantilla became the first Kiwi Islander to forge a successful career in a major southern football comp, starring for South Adelaide and helping the club win the 1964 SA NFL Premiership. He also left a lasting mark on Territory football as a four-time Premiership player with St Mary's and a member of both the Indigenous Team of the Century and Northern Territory Team of the Century. The honour recognises Cantilla's role as a trailblazer who opened doors for generations of Indigenous and Territory footballers.
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11: Hey, I'm Chandra from Your News Now with Your News Headlines. Bill Gates has appeared before a US congressional hearing saying he never went to Jeffrey Epstein's home or ranch or witnessed criminal activity.

0: One Nation has reached its $1 million goal for its Find the Lyre fundraiser in less than a day and a special night in the NRL. The Rabbitohs will honour Jai Arrow in the clash against the Broncos in Sydney. Get your news when you want it. 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
1: A former Socceroo says Australia will be up against it when it faces Turkey in Sunday's World Cup opener. Archie Thompson telling Seven it doesn't get much tougher than this.
2: They're probably the favourites in that group. The rest of the matches are really competitive. We've got USA and it might come down to the game against Paraguay.
1: Collingwood's Billy Frampton's three-match ban's been overturned at last night's AFL tribunal hearing, and round 15 of the NRL kicks off tonight with the Broncos and Rabbitohs clash. That's the latest news and sport.
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4: Still keep in mind that earlier crash in Stewart Park on Stewart Highway inbound now Australia Street. Now one inbound lane is closed, but delays have now really eased. A few cars, McMinn and Kavanagh Streets in the Darwin CBD, also Tigerbrenner Drive at Woolner Road. A few cars, Stewart Highway at Woolner Road and again at Bagot Road, also Tigerbrenner Drive inbound at Wishart Road and Restonia Avenue near Gateway. 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
1: Keep in mind the earlier crash in Stewart Park, Stewart Highway inbound to Australia Street, but traffic looking much better. A few cars make Mim Kavanagh and Bennett Streets in the Darwin CBD. Also Tiger Brennan Drive at Woolner Road, Stewart Highway at Woolner Road, again at Bagot Road, and Stewart Highway, Billowary Road in the Narrows. A few cars, Trower Road, Rapid Creek Road and Rapid Creek, and Stewart Highway at Devaney Road in Holtz. 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